0: 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It's Radio Gospel Train. Good evening. He knows.
1: He knows the way.
0: How I feel.
1: I feel.
0: So?
1: Whether I'm right.
0: Whether I'm what?
1: Whether I'm right.
0: Guess what, everybody?
1: I have him here.
0: Where?
1: When others have gone.
0: You know?
1: You see the outward part.
0: But he knows.
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Sister Alexandra, how are you? 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Brother Leonard, you good? Good evening, brother.

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Sister Brenda, how are you? Raniel, good evening. Sister Patsy. Good evening, my beloved Reverend Carty. Good evening. How are you? Sister Nordia, Andar, good evening. Pray the gospel brain. 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

0: Come, wasn't hearing you before, but hearing you now. Good and bright and nice.
1: Yes, man. Good night, man.
0: Good evening to you. Welcome.
1: We had a little bit of problem with the reception.
0: Yes, that's all right.
1: But that's all right.
0: Yes, man.
1: Yes, man. I'm here listening. I'm here.

0: first main intention.
1: No, sir, not at all.
0: Things change.
1: Yes, man, big time.
0: Yes, and the cares of this world. And if you listen to the story with the topic a while ago with the

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0: you know, ministry.
1: Earthly possession is not it. 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
0: That's right.
1: Yeah.
0: Money. 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

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A gentleman have a song, say you're about to lose. It's Radar Gospel Train. And my beloved sister, Mary, and she's correct. She's correct. I don't think that's what our brother was really saying, but he's saying that. But also the Bible says the fear of the Lord is the beginning of wisdom. So if you get to know who

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Good evening. 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Good evening. 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Good evening, my dear. Hiya!

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Up next, we're going to have our beloved Sister Nurse Gray at 8:30. Sister Dawn. 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And the young ones. 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

0: well, you have to call sooner or later, so you know, must get up out of bed.
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1: Let the glory of the Lord shine on me.
0: Chantel, good evening.
1: And in the midst of
0: all the young people.

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1: And in the midst of all my problems.
0: Guess what, everybody?
1: Jesus, help me solve them. 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
0: Sister Bourne, good evening. You better get up and get a little of it.
1: Better
0: get a little of it.

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I'm telling you. Fly. Fly now. 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Washed away. So if I had some time, you see, I just get musically crazy now. I'm telling you. Fly. 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

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I tell you, say right now, the way I feel musically is not only crazy but mad. But I can't get mad until after I get through with this part of the program. And at this time, we make welcome no other than our beloved Sister Nurse Grey. Sister Nurse Grey, good evening to you.

0: happen to find any, me no really want anybody mouth scratch them. Because I understand when we go food wise, people digestive system wake up, you know?
1: Yes.
0: You never happened to see any mangoes, did you?
1: Better chill?
0: No, take time.
1: I got to whisper.
0: Yeah, whisper it, whisper it. No.

0: What do you mean if me know black manga? I don't know who no know black manga. Some people call it green skin.
1: Yes, green gauge something.
0: Okay.
1: And this is the first time I heard that name.
0: Yes. Well, way back, you come from way back in some bush there because me never hear that the name there.
1: Green gauge, green skin, but we call it black mango.
0: We know it, black mango and green skin. Yes, we go with those two.
1: Yes. But I was looking at my family members, they brought mangoes. And they line them out on the table, and I'm looking. I said, "No, I got to eat some mangoes."
0: I know, I know it's challenging, but listen to me. That's it. That's a problem you have when it's mango time.
1: Yes.
0: You, I tell you, when it's, I don't know why everything must ripe at the same time. Because, come on, mango, you know a good mango, you know, man, about a fool, you know.
1: I love those.
0: And these mangoes where they reject at this time is a real thing, you know.
1: The real thing, yes. It's a

0: power of Almighty God.
1: That's what I'm telling you. That's what I'm telling you. Remember, you know, the Bible says he break down to what? Establish.
0: Yes.
1: You know? So, you know, one has to die for our next to be born. Eh?
0: Yes.
1: And that's how it is in life. And sometimes when the water is too full, what do? It run over, no so?
0: Over, yes.
1: And
0: yes,
1: sometimes

0: And a matter of fact, in what their person was saying, every 2 hours, so if you sit 2 hours, you need to do 5 minutes walk.
1: Get up and walk around.
0: And do 5 minutes walk.
1: Yes, sir.
0: Whatever that 5 minutes brings. But every 2 hours, but once you sit, yes. And they were talking about, even like me, we do the radio.

0: just love him, and I'm so grateful for what he can do.
1: Yes, and he's gonna do much more. You know, you just hold on. He doesn't nothing yet. When the spirit grab him, you know, he has no choice.
0: Yes.
1: You know.
0: And such a quiet, loving.

that's where it comes in, you know. Minister Terrence says something tonight, and you just come on again, and they see the whole thing a play around. And I have been challenged. I've been some things have been going through my mind for a little while now, and it so manifests itself because, you know, we provoke unto good works, you know, and.

0: A matter of fact, I'm saying it, sometimes we need to come out of our comfort zone. I'm so okay sitting in my rocking chair and enjoy the lusty and beautiful music that Radio Gospel Train is playing. But you know,
1: now I am getting a little bit. I'm getting a little bit more comfortable.
0: You get
1: I'm getting a little bit more comfortable.
0: Yes, yes.
1: No, I don't have that. I don't have that amount of butterfly in my stomach.
0: That, yes, that's right. That's right.
1: Yes.
0: Now, will you pass that stage on Radio Gospel Train? In a lesser elsewhere, but you pass that stage on Radio Gospel Train. Yeah. I hear you even come on and I talk about you make me get up out of my bed. All the kind of something there.

0: to be better.
1: But that's the whole point. If it register and get into our heart, it's supposed to make us better. You know, our intention is for us to be the best. You know, what is my motto? What is my motto?

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It is the amazing grace of our Lord. Thank you, Minister Terrence. Thank you, Evangelist Donna. Thank you, Evangelist Morgan. Thank you, Nurse Gray.

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Watch this. Watch this. 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

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Somebody say they want to hear it. They want to hear it again. Here it is. Who is Dr. Delroy? Who is Dr. Wingy? Listen.

Well, that is how I told you 15 minutes, but I went over. I apologize. I had a good workout, man. I really had a good workout here. Yes, I needed a workout. I needed.

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I try my best. It's Radio Gospel Train, man. If I had it to do all over again, I would do Radio Gospel Train all over again.

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Yeah, thank you. Central, thank you. 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

are late on a payment or have forgotten to return a movie or a book to the library, we are often given what is called a grace period. 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

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So I want to thank Central 96.3 FM, Adoration Gospel, Dr. Wayne G. Thank you. Thank you, Praise Radio, DJ Glenn and the family over there. Thank you. Thanks to all those who are streaming Radio Gospel Train on your network. Thank you. Thanks to all the laborers right here on Radio Gospel Train. And thanks to those who have labored this evening. Minister Terrence, Evangelist Donna, Nurse Gray. Evangelist Morgan.

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0: Yeah, man, Pastor Jabez, bless up every time. Boop, me gone.
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2: Ladies and gentlemen, the captain has switched the fasten seatbelt sign off. You may now move around the cabin if you so desire. We do recommend, however, that while seated, you keep your seatbelts comfortably fastened in the ward in the event that we may encounter any unexpected turbulence. Thank you.
3: Wengi, remember when the man at the gate called Beautiful did park? You play good music and give him a push start. Go on, play good music, live love the people them art. 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

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Look them right in the eyes. They might need a little help here, a little bit of light here. Tell them all that was stolen is returned to you a hundredfold. 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If you remember the words of that prophetic song by Diana Ross.

new day. It is a new morning. It is a new time. And that's why I say good morning. Good morning, good morning. As a friendly reminder, we are broadcasting out of a 67 degrees weather on the outside here in New York from the friendly studios of Adoration Gospel FM. 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Jamaica, good morning to you. Great to be here with you another morning. Good morning going out to our global partner, International Bread of Life Ministries. And of course, all the members of Church Without Walls Global, led by our servant leader, Reverend Melva Carty. We say good morning to you, Reverend Carty. Good morning going out to Minister Dennis Chin and the wonderful listeners joining us on Radio Gospel Train. Pleasant and a blessed morning. Thank you so much for joining us. The program is Sunday Morning Breeze. My name is Bishop Dr. Wayne Graham. But of course, Uncle Wayne G is good enough.

0: So don't forget to call a friend, tell a family. 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
1: Do you feel me?
0: Coming up at about 8 minutes before the hour, Sister Maxwell will join us for our poem. At the top of the hour, it will be the story from the Bible, courtesy of Perry's Mini Mart. Good morning, going out to all the ministers. As always, joining us this morning again. Good morning to you all. The Christians, the Rastaman, the unbelievers. Pleasant and a blessed morning. And thank you so much for waking up early, joining us. Early risers, good morning to you. Later on this morning, our sister station, Caribbean Radio HD,

0: but we know you are the light. 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We are ready.
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0: The chains that held you back yesterday cannot cross over into today. God is intervening.

Listen to the voice of truth today. 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
1: Even when you don't see it, he is working. 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
3: 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Okay,

Telling ya, what a worship. God will change your situation around. Good morning, good morning, good morning. Come on, family. Let me say good morning to the early rise.

baller this morning. Seems like she wake up early, tan. Good morning, cuz. And to Dar in East Kingston. Good morning. Rosedona Park, St. Elizabeth. Good morning. GM Sill, good morning, Sister Marie. Sister Louise over there in Fabulous at Spot. Good morning to

0: today.
1: Of course it is. I tell you, let me say good morning to you again, and thank you so much for joining us on a Sunday morning like this. Good morning going out to DJ Roberts.

0: poem, and Sister Maxwell is here this morning. She's pretty early this morning. Good morning, Sister Maxwell.
1: Good morning, Uncle Winchie.
0: Is it you early, or it is me?
1: I am early, sir. I don't know about you.
0: All right. I think both of us is early this morning. No problem. How are you, though?
1: I'm giving God thanks, Uncle Winchie.
0: Yes.
1: I'm giving God thanks. So much to be grateful for.
0: How's the weather?
1: Well, it's not too bad. We

0: No, well, I'm not sure if we can satisfy. Can we?
1: No, sir, we can't.
0: We just can't satisfy.
1: Sometimes we don't even know what we want.
0: That is so true. Oh, God. Anyway, I'm so happy to hear you again this morning. Let me turn it over to you for poem. Take it, please.
1: Thank you, Uncle Rangy. I must say a very pleasant good morning to you again, sir. A pleasant good morning to the globe of the world. My name is Lelia Maxwell, and I'll be doing a poem again this morning, and I hope that this poem will mean something.

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Funny how big and our serving God looks, and how small 60

watching a movie. 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
1: All right. Thank you so much, Sister Maxwell. Enjoy the weather. It seems as if we are getting over to the summer weather time. 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
0: Okay, sir. Thank you.
1: You're welcome.

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1: All right, we say good morning again to you, and it's now time for a story from the Bible. 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
3: Rabbi, when camest thou hither?
4: Verily, verily, I say unto you, ye seek me not because ye saw the miracles, but because ye did eat of the loaves and were filled. Labor not for the meat which perisheth, but labor for that meat which endureth unto everlasting life, which the Son of Man shall give unto you. For him hath God the Father sealed.
5: What shall we do that we might work the works of God?
4: This is the work of God, that ye believe on him whom he hath sent.
6: What sign shewest thou then, that we may see and believe thee? What dost thou work? Our fathers did eat manna in the desert. As it is written, he gave them bread from heaven to eat.
4: Verily, verily, I say unto you, Moses gave you not that bread from heaven. But my Father giveth you the true bread from heaven. For the bread of God is he which cometh down from heaven and giveth life unto the world.
3: Lord, evermore give us this bread.
4: I am the bread of life. He that cometh to me shall never hunger, and he that believeth on me shall never thirst. But I said unto you that ye also have seen me and believe not. All that the Father giveth me shall come to me, and him that cometh to me I will in no wise cast out. For I came down from heaven, not to do mine own will, but the will of him that sent me. And this is the Father's will which hath sent me, that of all which he hath given me I should lose nothing, but should raise it up again at the last day. And this is the will of him that sent me, that every one which seeth the Son and believeth on him may have everlasting life. And I will raise him up at the last day.
7: Is not this Jesus, the son of Joseph, whose father and mother we knew? How is it then that he said, I came down from heaven?
4: Murmur not among yourselves. No man can come to me, except the Father which hath sent me draw him. And I will raise him up at the last day. It is written in the law of the prophets, and they shall all be taught of God. Every man therefore that hath heard and hath learned of the Father cometh unto me. Not that any man hath seen.

0: I am that bread of life. Your fathers did eat manna in the wilderness and are dead. This is the bread which cometh down from heaven, that a man may eat thereof and not die. I am the living bread which came down from heaven. If any man eat of this bread, he shall live forever. And the bread that I will give is my flesh, which I will give for the life of the world.
1: How can this man give us his flesh to eat?
0: Verily, verily, I say unto you, except ye eat the flesh of the Son of Man and drink his blood, ye have no life in you. Whoso eateth my flesh and drinketh my blood hath eternal life, and I will raise him up at the last day. For my flesh is meat indeed, and my blood is drink indeed. And he that eateth my flesh and drinketh my blood dwelleth in me, and I in him. As the living Father hath sent me, and I live by the Father, so he that eateth me, even he shall live by me. This is that bread which came down from heaven. Not as your fathers did eat manna in the wilderness and are dead. He that eateth of this bread shall live forever.
2: This is a hard saying. Who can hear it?
0: Doth this offend you? What end if you shall see the Son of Man ascend up where he was before? It is the Spirit that quickeneth. The flesh profiteth nothing. The words that I speak unto you, they are spirit and they are life. But I said unto you, there are some of you that believe not. Therefore said I unto you that no man can come unto me except it were given unto him of my Father.

0: will ye also go away?
1: Lord, to whom shall we go? Thou hast the words of eternal life, and we believe and are sure that thou art that Christ, the Son of the living God.
0: Have I not chosen you 12? And one of you is a devil.

put it on and... Why am I hearing this in my headset over this side here? What's going on in here? What kind of trouble this I'm having here this morning? Am I the only one hearing this in my headset? Oh, I see what happened. Oh, I see what happened there. Okay, thank you. After all, let me say good morning. I'm sorry about that. Good morning, good morning, good morning. Good morning to the radio family.

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0: But we started out from 6 o'clock this morning anyway. So let's get back to some Tasha Cobbs.
1: Come on, use your key, use your key.
0: Good morning, good morning, good morning, good morning, family. I gotta say good morning to Sister Tracy. And Brother Shaw should be here this time of the morning. And Caribbean Radio HD.
2: There is power in.
0: But I'm filling in for him this morning. Jesus. All the way up until 9 o'clock.
2: There is power.
0: And we are not stopping at 9. We'll be going all the way up until midday. Here in New York City.
2: There is power.
0: So as you come on in. This is where we worship. We praise on a Sunday morning.
2: Chain, break every chain. 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
0: we laugh. Feet. We chat. We talk.
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0: We discuss the Bible.
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0: We read the Bible.
2: Come on, Tim, sing.
0: We sing. We do it all to the Lord this morning.
2: Jesus.
0: Call a friend, tell a family.
2: Oh,
0: Uncle Wayne G's on the radio.
2: In the name of Jesus.
0: Let me say good morning to Reverend St. Hope.
2: In the name of Jesus.
0: Good morning to you, man of God.
2: Oh,
0: good morning to the family.
2: 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Break every chain.
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1: Oh, that's good, y'all. 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In a motion.

I tell you, you still love me, Lord. Good morning, good morning, good morning. Gotta say good morning to the chat room family. Happy Sunday, everyone. You know, I'm here, and I am worshiping. But I just don't know how to describe this. This is awesome. Matter of fact, this is more than awesome. So many choices. Hey, Brother Gary, big up yourself, boss. You have me studying around here, so. Never study, so, brother. I mean, I am here, and I am on one chat room, and I'm saying, this is not moving. And then I said, let me hold on a second. Let me check something else. And when I realized that the time

Everybody, go to www.CaribbeanRadioHD, our Brother Gary Radio. You know, if you have to put in a www. Say, Tia, there. Tia, how you find it out? I said, me round here stuff about 10 minutes. And I figure out, so where the family there? Where the family there? And look, family.

0: I never like to ask you the questions, you know, because.
1: Well, listen, I mean, life is something. For some, they'll say, my goodness, it's so hot right now. And for others, they're different. I wish I had that weather instead of what I have. humans, you know? Let's just give thanks, you know.
0: Don't dig it. Don't push it, Sister Alexandra. Don't push it. What time is it in St. Croix this time?
1: Right now it's around 7:30.
0: So we are on the same time.
1: Yes, we are. Until what month is it? It changes?
0: November.
1: Yes, but so right now we're in the same time. It changes March.
0: Hold on. I thought all the Caribbean islands would be.

0: time nearer to some regions where they were located.
1: Mm-hmm.
0: So Jamaica, what time would it be in Jamaica right now? Or are we
1: at a 6:32. They are 1 hour behind us.
0: So they're still an hour behind. Yes. It has been set. Certain geographic locations that form and certain

0: By the way, let me ask you. We said Jamaicans. What do they say in St. Croix?
1: Oh, well, it's the inclusion.
0: St. What? Inclusion.
1: St. Croix, people, yes, they call Cusion.
0: Oh.
1: And then, yes, with the

0: under the umbrella of US Virgin Islanders.
1: Uh-huh. Yes. Which island is it close to?
0: Same thing, US, because there was a British Virgin Island too. So US Virgin Islanders.
1: Hold on. There's a British side to St. Croix?
0: No, not a part of St. Croix.
1: Uh-huh.
0: But the British Virgin Islands are islands that were once under the British flag.
1: Yes.
0: And but they're not geographically linked to us,
1: yeah.
0: but they're near. They're, uh-huh. they're

0: You know, we love to know because we are Caribbean people, so not every one of us know about our Caribbean island folks. So let me ask you, what's the favorite food that you all eat over there in St. Croix?
1: St. Croix has, they eat continental dishes, of course, as well, because we have a lot of tourists coming in. But they have local dishes that are similar, I would say similar to some Caribbean islands. When you have the same resources, and people traveling between the same places, they tend to have...
0: You all eat over

0: and you put it in whatever to shape it, and then you eat it in with anything, but it's generally eaten here with fish. You put up fish gravy, fish sauce over that okra, and listen, You take your time.
1: Hey, I just love the Caribbean, man. I think we need to do some Caribbean upping. The Caribbean is awesome, man. The Caribbean is awesome. Let me say good morning to you again, and thank you so much for joining us. Let me turn it over to you. I don't worry about the time. Just do what the Lord says. Let me turn it over to you for a scripture reading and prayer. Take it, please.
0: Praise the Lord. Good morning. Greetings, everyone from this part of the world. My name is Dr. Alexandra Henson, and it's a pleasure to always lift up the name of Jesus. It's a pleasure to lift his word and share his word. Even as I'm speaking with Bishop this morning, we have so many things in common as people. Let's pray as people. So it's a pleasure to just lift them up this morning. Hallelujah.

Hallelujah. That renewed strength. That's what your faith can stand upon this morning. I greet Pastor Mel McCarthy. I pray for the world this morning. Pastor Bill of Christ. Once again, I speak with you, Bishop of Wayne Graham. I thank God for the radio ministry in being able to broadcast

especially individuals who are in a position where you are in need of help. You are in desperate need of help, of some type of godly intervention to turn your situation around. And Proverbs 9 verse 10 does remind us of a popular scripture where we say the fear of the Lord is the beginning of wisdom, and the knowledge of the holy

it means a lot. I want to encourage this morning for those who may be going through a situation that's a dire situation. For some who are listening here this morning, you may be on your deathbed. And whether you are one that did what you were obedient to do for the Lord, or in between or not, we have individuals in the Word of God who also were

38 verse 2. I'm just going on the point. When it came down to the very end, and Hosea was facing some type of poison, and

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But once your mind is stable, once your mind is activated, the word of God within you will arise, even at that time. So you still are cognizant to pray unto the author and finisher of your faith. Intervention at the very last,

strength, especially those who may be in a situation where you feel stuck, you're frozen, you know, the people around you are like waiting for the end. A reminder of this morning that we still serve a God that heals, we still serve a God that delivers, we

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I will strengthen thee, yea, I will help thee, yea, I will uphold thee with the right hand of my righteousness. Let this morning to encourage someone.

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But once your mind is sharp, and once your mind is in tune to the Most High God, you can still activate what's needed for your deliverance. The Lord can still turn things around for your good and for His glory. Do not settle for what the enemy would have you accept. This morning, I'm encouraging you to turn the situation around in your favor by standing on the word of God. Let those songs of Zion elevate you out of that fear, that fearful pit, or that pit of fear. Activate your faith. If one could have turned towards the wall, a prophet had said some things towards him, and it was, you know,

understand that his love never fails, and that your timing is not up unless the Lord says it is so. Be encouraged this morning. Trust him. Trust his word. Trust God's process. And stand upon his word. We pray. Father, in the mighty name of the Lord Jesus Christ, we thank you and pray that you are great and you are greatly to be praised. We thank you this morning for the sunshine. We thank you, Lord, for the rain. We thank you for the gentle breeze, and we thank you for the strong winds. We thank you for the calm seas, and we thank you for the violent waves. We thank you in it all and through it all. We thank you for the times of rest and peace, and we thank you for the times of war and battle. We thank you for the times, mighty God, of activating our faith beyond what we regularly apply, and for the times when we are quietly waiting on you and standing still. Hey, through it all, Lord, you've reminded us that we are not alone. We are not alone. The Holy Ghost is with us. We are not alone. The Paraclete is there to comfort us, to guide us, to keep us. Our protection is in you. You are all in all. And even though

this morning. Those who may be feeble this morning. Those, mighty God, who have lack of resources this morning. Those who need deliverance this morning. Save us strong in the mighty name of Jesus. Thank you, Master. Whether, mighty God, is a pastor or, mighty God, is a prayer warrior. Lord God, is someone that's quiet. I'm a lay member of someone, of somewhere, mighty God. But someone that touches you. That, mighty God, their prayers reach your heart and reach your ears, mighty God, and you're

Anderson of Dominica, West Indies. Father God, we thank you for lighting, mighty God, this flame of fire. Let the word may come forth in strength and in power. And for all the mighty God who have need this morning, mighty God, their ears will be in tune. And mighty God, when that word comes forth, healing will take place. Deliverance will

mighty God, the work is not easy, but Lord, you are with us. Bless mighty God, Bishop Dr. Wayne Graham, even Lord God, with this important instrument of global connection through you, for your sake. We thank you, Lord God, for even strengthening mighty God's connection, for bringing mighty God those from even further places that we didn't realize.

All right, there you have it. Scripture reading and prayer there, Sister Alexandra, out of the beautiful Caribbean island. Of course, we say good morning to every single person over there in the Caribbean. We are so grateful to have you joining us, whether you are here in the United States, you are in Canada, you're in Europe, wherever you are, good morning to you. And we say happy Sunday to all the presenters and the DJs, of course, that works here on Caribbean Radio HD. We say good morning to everybody that is listening to us and Caribbean Radio HD. Good morning to you. 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My name is Uncle Wayne G, and we're going to be going

tell you, Holy Spirit, carry me. And let me say good morning again to Radio Land, and thank you for joining us as we come to the air on Central 96.3 FM Jamaica, Adoration Gospel FM, Radio Gospel Train in New York, and the Big Bad Caribbean Radio HD. Good morning to everyone joining us, brother.

Original Cher, good morning to you. Changing. Sister Maxine, good morning. When I felt you need. Arlene One, good morning. Yeah. And good morning to everyone else in the background.

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2: 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Keep calm. Happy birthday to you. If you're having your anniversary today, happy anniversary, whichever.
1: Heart was heavy like a thunder.
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Brother Coca-Cola Simit, good morning.

All right, so if you're celebrating your birthday, I'm going to play a birthday song for you. And if you're celebrating your anniversary, whatever you're doing today on a special day, this song goes out just for you.

You have to get out of the home and get to church. Let's do that. If you're on your way to work, you're home, relax in today. If you have the opportunity to listen to us at work, if it is permitted, then stick and stay. It's going to be wonderful this morning, all the way up until midday. What if Jesus comes tomorrow, though? What would your answer be? At 8:30, 7:30 in Jamaica, we're going to fly the phone lines open, take a few calls. Tell me, what is your favorite Bible verse? While I'm headed, or which verse you live by daily? Oh, and Mac, if Jesus comes tomorrow,

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0: What a Sunday morning. 24 minutes after the hour, 8 o'clock. Good morning, family.
1: Would it take a month of...
0: Let's check the phone line out and see what's happening.
1: Just to tell...
0: What's going on? Hello, good morning.
2: Dr. Wayne Graham, how are you this morning, sir?
0: I am blessed, my sister. How you doing?
2: I am blessed and giving God thanks. And you know, sir, when you touch that one, you touch me. Could you please pull it up again?
0: Your request is my command. Let's do that from the top. The program is Sunday Morning Breeze. My name is...

right. The numbers to call remains 718-725-8890. And just in case you know the Caribbean Radio HD long line, not Brother Gary's number, though. You can call it also. We should be connected. One big family. Oh, WhatsApp line is 347-213-4250. Let me take my time and repeat the number. Hold on. I am going to take it from the top, Evangelist Carr. The numbers to call at 8:30 here, 7:30 in Jamaica.

0. Immediately after this song, we open the phone line. Share your golden text with us. Share. Maybe you go to Sunday school this morning, yesterday, whatever it is. Please share your golden text with us. Share your favorite Bible verse. And which Bible verse really carry you through a day? Which Bible verse is that? I know a lot of us have so many. Some of us have the whole Bible. But that special verse Jesus come that keep you going tomorrow, day by day.

0: or alive
1: over there in the Virgin Island. Good morning to you, Water Island. Good morning.
0: Would you welcome him with
1: St. Croix, the British Virgin Island, St. Thomas, Bahamas,
0: if
1: Bermuda,
0: Jesus comes tomorrow?

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As I said, the number to call is 718-725-8890. 347-213-4250.

0: Let's go to this line and say good morning.
1: Turn here quick. Good morning, Uncle Benji.
0: Good morning to you. How you do?
1: I'm not too bad this morning, sir.
0: Sorry, hold on. You know what I should do? I should ask everyone if you're calling.

0: Which community you're calling from?
1: Uncle Andrew, I'm calling from Peckham in Clarendon.
0: Okay.
1: Peckham District in Clarendon.
0: Yes, ma'am.
1: Yes, sir. And I want to greet all my families on this radio station. And I want to say this morning is a special day for, let me talk my Bible verse. First, Psalms 23. The Lord is my shepherd, I shall not want. He maketh me to lie down in green pastures. He leadeth me beside the still waters.
0: Awesome.
1: That's my Bible verse,
0: okay.
1: Uncle Angie.
0: Okay.
1: And I would like to say this morning a special and a happy birthday to my granddaughter, Kiara, who is living with me. Today is her big day. So I will have her talk to you. She can talk to you. I don't have to explain. She can talk to you.
0: Okay.
1: Okay?
0: All right.
1: So I want to greet all of my families, them on this radio station, my auntie and my uncle Farin, and tell all of them I love them very, very much. And I love you too, Uncle Angie.
0: Thank you.
1: And your mom.
0: Thank you so much.
1: Okay, hold on, please.
0: All right.
2: Hi, Uncle Angie.
0: Good morning, Kiara. What you doing?

0: much. And I love you too, Uncle Wenji.
1: Thank
0: and
1: you.
0: And your mom.
1: Thank you so
0: much. Okay, hold on, please.
1: All right.
2: Hi, Uncle Wenji.
1: Good morning, Kira. What you doing up so early?
2: This is my birthday today.

0: Okay. And what will you be doing today for your birthday?
1: Going to church, coming back from church, and eating my dinner, and eating pizza, my cake, getting ice cream, and drinking my and I think I'm gonna keep a little party.
0: You're gonna keep a what? Dinner party?
1: Little party.
0: Oh, so why you didn't invite me?
1: Hey, you're so far. You can't come. I will send pizza cake for you.
0: Oh, thank you so much. Make sure you put it up in the fridge and don't make grandma see it.
1: Yes. Okay.
0: Put it in, Kira. Put it in the freezer.
1: No. Keep cool. I don't want it to freeze.
0: Yes, it have to. Kara, listen to Uncle Wenji. Listen to Uncle Wenji. When you put it in the freezer, it will stay. Okay.
1: Okay. So I'll put it up.
0: So thank you so much. So how many people?
1: I DJ Robert too.
0: You invite DJ Robert?
1: Yes.

0: tell me what song you want me to play for you today for your birthday?
1: I don't know.
0: You want me to choose a song?
1: Yes.
0: All right. I will play your song. What time you going to church? Ask what grandma. Ask grandma what time you're leaving out for church.
2: What time are you?
3: I'm leaving 15 minutes to 10.
1: 15 minutes to 10.
0: That's 15 to 11. Okay, we have time. So I will play your song later on this morning. Okay, Kara?
2: Yes,
0: Uncle. And Uncle Wenji, love you. Enjoy your birthday, okay?
1: I love you too.
0: All right. There you have it. Next call. Good morning, Eli.
3: Pleasant good morning, Brother Wenji.
0: Good morning to you. How are you?

0: Brother Wendy, I used to call you on the radio station and I meet you at Franklin Town, down by the United Church.
1: Oh, when we can turn over Franklin Town, not you?
0: Yeah, me and Rose.
1: Yes. I remember that time
0: Rose
1: in Franklin Town.
0: Used to work by the bakery.
1: Yes, sweet Rose. Yes.
0: Yes, you don't remember little Auntie Margaret Short and Brown and little bit.
1: Jesus! Oh, you find me.
0: Also, Andrew, when me hear them, I call your name on the radio. I say, no, man, your only uncle we ain't dreaming, no. Are you?
1: One uncle we ain't dreaming, but the
0: hour. Because this morning when me sweep, me hear your voice on the radio. I say, no, man, I hear me not tell him voice. Yeah, miss me. Years in a come, y'all didn't have your number. You used to call me, I call you years.
1: Oh, God, that's true. You're so right. You're so right. I'm so happy to hear you. How is Vineyard Town? How is Vineyard Town? The rain fall over there?
0: No, sir. No rain fall for about 3 weeks, though. We're not really on rain.
1: Listen to me, Auntie Margaret. Make sure you keep in touch, you know.
0: Yeah, I will. I will, because this station is my station from day one.
1: Thank you so
0: from
1: much.
0: From day one.
1: Thank you. What is your what is your favorite Bible verse, though?
0: This morning, I'm so glad that I'm a child of a king. So my favorite Bible verse is, the Lord is my shepherd. I shall not want. He maketh me to lie down in green pastures. He leadeth me beside the still water. But this morning, I'm going to tell somebody, he restored my soul.
1: Amen.
0: Hallelujah. Amen.
1: Thank you so much. Thank you so much
0: Thank
1: for
0: you.
1: Calling.
0: And
1: I feel so good.

0: feel so good. Look here, give Rose your number to give me your ear.
1: All right. You know, last week I saw Daddy Mitch came to Jamaica and find him way at St. Joseph Hospital and look for me, and we take pictures together. So
0: stop
1: I saw Daddy Mitch. I pray on Daddy Mitch station in the Sunday night. Mikey Sterling station in the morning, Thursday morning.
0: Wow.
1: So I am the Auntie Margaret that you hear pray if you listen to
0: us.
1: Radio Jackie. Yeah,
0: what a small world. Look here.
1: I am the first person to pray on Brother Gary station.
0: Oh, gee. Yeah. Look here. Far away. Oh my God, bless you, bless you.
1: God bless you. We will talk. Okay?
0: Yes, thanks for calling. God bless you. All right, good.
1: Yes, all right. Bye-bye.
0: Oh my God, talking about Radio Family, long time, I tell you. The phone line remains open, 347-213-4250. Brother Mike Sterling and the family.

0: Daily over in St. Anne. How are you, Brother Marty?
1: I'm okay, and you?
0: I am doing great. How is the family?
1: Family is doing good.
0: Awesome. Happy to have you.

0: lead not unto thine own understanding. In all thy ways acknowledge him, and he shall direct thy path.
1: Beautiful, beautiful. Thank you, sir. Thank you for sharing that with us this morning. I tell you, the lines are open, 718-725-8890. That's 718-725-8890. On the WhatsApp line remains 347-213-4250. Carla, good morning. You're live.
2: Good morning, Uncle Andy.
1: Good morning to you.
2: Good. I'm Sister John calling from Cascade in St. Anne.
1: Is it Cascade? And hold on a second. Is it Cascade you're at or Barrow Bridge?
2: Yes.
1: Which one of them?
2: Cascade, Uncle Angie.
1: So Cascade.
2: I hear you say Cascade. Yes.
1: So Cascade. Hold on. Cascade is on your way going to Wild Cane, correct?
2: To Wild Cane.
1: Mm.
2: After you come from Wild Cane, you come down to Cascade.
1: Before you get into the deep corner.
2: Yes.
1: Okay. I remember.
2: So when you say Paula,
1: yes.
2: When you say Paula, you say Sister Chong.
1: All right. I get you. I get you. Thank you.
2: Okay. Right. Boy, Uncle Wendy,
1: yes.
2: You're playing some rich music this morning, you know.
1: For
2: I
1: real?
2: Got up this morning and heard a song. Boy, it was so sweet.
1: You should have hold on. You should have hold on, pan it and don't let it go. You should have hold on.
2: Lord, I wish I could, but you only played it once. That one before Tasha. I don't know if Tasha can sing that song, but the songs have been rich from morning.
1: Thank you so much. Thank
2: and
1: you
2: I'm
1: so
2: enjoying
1: much.
2: Them.
1: Thank you, ma'am.
2: Yes, ma'am.
1: Okay.
2: Yes, ma'am.
1: Mm-hmm.
2: Okay. My favorite Bible verse, Psalm 34, verses 18 and 19. The Lord is nigh unto them that are of a broken heart, and saveth such as be of a contrite spirit. Many are the afflictions of the righteous, but the Lord delivered him out of them all. Praise God. That's
1: amen.
2: My Bible verse.
1: Thank you so much. Thank
2: Praise
1: you so
2: God.
1: Much, Sister Choi. All right, let's go to this line. Hello, morning, you're live. Good morning.
3: Good morning, Uncle Binti.
1: Hey, good morning to you.
3: How are you, sir?
1: I am wonderfully blessed. How about you?
3: Okay. I'm good, sir.
1: How is Sister Florence doing?
3: She's okay, sir.
1: She up already?
3: She's okay. Yes, she's up on the ground right now, but you know, she leave the radio on and...
1: Yes.
3: She's
1: so,
3: there listening.
1: Hold on a second. Who wake up first, you or she?
3: You know, she asked me to wake up a morning time, she wake up too.
1: What time you wake up a morning?
3: Especially on Sunday morning, because Sunday morning I always turn on the radio and my radio is like it can't turn down.
1: You better. So hold on. What time you wake up on Sunday morning time?
3: Me wake up from 4 o'clock in the morning, not only on Sundays, but
1: Jesus.
3: From 4 o'clock me wake up, me can go back to sleep.
1: How could I, why you wake up so early?
3: It's a habit, Uncle Wingy.
1: How long you can have that the habit there? From when?
3: Me no know, you know, me no know. From me young till me get old now.
1: Stop telling Stop telling people what you're
3: old. You know, it's a Sunday coming, it's Sister Florence's birthday anyway.
1: Oh, really? All right. So we'll celebrate her birthday when it comes on Sunday. No problem.
3: Yes, sir.
1: All right.
3: Yes, sir.
1: Tell us your Bible verse.
3: It's Psalms 1, you know, Psalms 1. Blessed is the man who walketh not in the counsel of the ungodly, nor standeth in the path of sinner, nor sits in the seat of the scornful.
1: Awesome.
3: That's my...
1: Awesome.
3: Yes,
1: awesome.
3: Sir.
1: Tell us the community. Tell us the community you're calling from.
3: Morgan's Forest, Clarendon.
1: Is Morgan's Forest different from Morgan's Pass?
3: Yes, sir. Morgan's Forest is near to Spalding. Morgan's Pass is, I'm going to say, near to Kellett. Uh-huh. Tell me about the place, sir.
1: Yes.
3: You got Cupid's and Turn, I know. Right, Arlie, which side are you coming from?
1: I don't know. If I'm in the day. What kind of question
3: is
1: that?
3: I used to go to Morgan Spa School now.
1: Oh.
3: When I was living in a place called Prospect.
1: Prospect, okay.
3: When I was small.
1: Okay.
3: Yeah, and that is in Clarendon also.
1: Okay. One of the reasons why

0: yes, somebody sir. Might recognize. I said, this is where me come from, you know. And this is where me grow, you know.
1: Right.
0: You know
1: what I mean? True.
0: Something we need for say so that, true, you know what I mean? Yeah, man.
1: So true.
0: All right.
1: Yes, sir.
0: Thanks for calling.
1: Have a blessed day, sir.
0: Yes, yes you sir. Too.
1: Bye.
0: Yes, bye-bye. Mm. All right, so the lines are open.

0: Queen G.
1: Good morning. Oh, you sound down, so happen.
0: No, nothing.
1: You sound down.
0: I'm not down.
1: You sound like your voice gone down.
0: No.
1: Make your voice sound rich, no, man. Sir. Make your voice sound rich. Say good morning, Uncle Wengie. Say it.
0: Good morning, Uncle Wengie.
1: That's something why you sound, man. That's

0: from
1: we do not have no river down at St. Elizabeth. Oh, I see. Yay. I see you not have. Oh, yes. I see you don't have down at St. E. Forget. Yes, you're right.
0: See there, Black River. See, it's in Black River.
1: Oh, it's true.
0: Yes.
1: So, hold on a second. So, what you don't

0: so much.
1: I really like that verse. I really, really like that verse.
0: Is there any reason why?
1: You know, sometimes, Brother Reggie, sometimes you have some problem, you know.
0: Yes.
1: And if I know God, you know, get out of it, you know.
0: Hallelujah.

0: Thank you so much.
1: All right.
0: Let's try this call. Hello, good morning. Try this one. Hello, good morning.
2: Good morning.
0: Good morning.
2: Morning, Mr. Stick and Stay.
0: Good morning. Rose.
2: Mm-hmm.
0: I feel you're not calling from Jamaica.
2: No, I am calling from Fort Lauderdale, Florida, where rain is falling right now.
0: Your boss is up. Were you calling from? Were you? No, seriously. Were you calling from? Say it again.
2: So, before I say anything, let me greet Margaret. Margaret, good morning.
0: Jesus! Rose, I was surprised that you're Margaret
2: morning,
0: this morning.
2: Morning,
0: oh,
2: Margaret,
0: beautiful soul.
2: A long time. But
0: yes.
2: You are coming from a mighty long way.
0: Mighty long way.
2: I was so delighted to hear her this morning.
0: That is so true.
2: Yes, we are coming from a mighty long way.
0: Yes.
2: So, mm-hmm. Well, you know, we passed that, and I let me greet my mom, Lady Osborne.
0: Mm-hmm.
2: Uh-huh. Oh, my God. And to the global world, I want to greet each and every one this morning.
0: Yes, ma'am. Yes.
2: And my Bible verse is Psalms 24, that say, the heart is the Lord, and the fullness thereof, and the world, and they that dwell therein.
0: Oh, God.
2: That's my favorite Bible verse, because the heart belongs to the Lord.

0: Rain is falling, but I'm getting ready for church.
1: Thank you so
0: much. I was
1: much.
0: So delighted to hear Margaret this morning.
1: Of course.
0: So, yeah, one of the times I have to go drop one concert in a Vineyard Town, and I have to go back to the old landmark. Hello?
1: Brother, I treat me about them there, so maybe talk to you.
0: Praise the Lord. Hallelujah. I'm free.
1: All right. Bless you. Thanks for calling. Thank you.
0: So, you have a blessed day, sir.
1: Thank you, ma'am.
0: Wonderful day.
1: And you too.
0: And everyone.
1: All right. Good, good. All right. Good, good. Let's go to this line. Hello. Good morning.
2: Alexa.
1: Hello, morning.
2: Uncle Benji.
1: We are call our name for.
2: We are tell her if you stop me nice, let me hear you. Blessed good morning, Uncle Benji.
1: Good
2: morning. Long time, man.
1: Good, yes, it is. Good morning to you.
2: I'm all right. Long time, you know, hear you, Master.
1: Yeah.
2: And tell you something, I team get you call if we tell you, we said, on the second of this month.
1: Yeah.
2: Man.
1: Yeah.
2: Coming from a prayer breakfast in St. Thomas. And I say, Uncle Andrew, the love of God, if it had not been for God, you would have heard different news.
1: Mm.
2: Stop at the gas station and I take some petrol for me, say, me going country the next day because we have 30th banquet, which was Friday gone. So we are accumulate up this stuff them. So me and my church sister now say, all right, she say, she go, may have some things here where we go and need at church. She said she's coming over, so stop at the yard. Let her change and then the both of us come in. Because me going in, me just have to chop it quick.
1: Yes, ma'am.
2: Because we're going country the next morning, now me stop at the gas station and say, me take the petrol that when my nephew come because me not do a long drive there again. We won't have to stop at the gas station. Me say, Uncle Wendy, after me take the petrol and I come across the road, brother. Uncle Benji, you know, say me, I tell you, me know where can I come from, but Uncle Benji, straight in after me door, if the car never talk, and he lick me off of the sidewalk, straight cross the other side of the road, if one vehicle, and I come from cement company come out, Uncle Benji, I wouldn't him kill me, I would have the other vehicle, oh. But thank God.
1: Wow, God is
2: but
1: good.
2: But thank God.
1: God is
2: good. Say, Uncle Benji,
1: yes.
2: When me I press for brake or gas, press, you know what they're there, press for brake,
1: yes.
2: Gas, press, until me say, Father God, just when me press back on the gas, me get on the brake, me find the brake, and me line up the car, and me stop, me say, thank you, Jesus. But thank God, nobody no dead, no broken bone, so we thank God, only the 12 vehicle mash up.
1: Wow. Did you go to the doctor, though? You went to the doctor, correct?
2: No, me no go. Me just no, me no go. Because to be honest, only me glasses lick off of my face. Mm-hmm. And me no really get no jerk. Me no get no jerk. Me come in and me just make some sweet sugar and water and drink it.
1: Oh Jesus have mercy. Jamaica
2: yes,
1: style
2: man,
1: that. Why you drink
2: yes,
1: the sweets?
2: Man.
1: Hold on no man. Why you drink the sweet sugar and water?
2: If there's any blood clot, they say they have you drink the sweet now so it loose up.
1: Is that true? Is that true, though? Auntie, that
2: it helped me. Uncle Wendy helped me. Me follow old people saying, and me mix up the sugar and water, sweet, and drink it.
1: I am not saying no, but I think you should have gone to the doctor. But hey,
2: me no feel no pain, man. Me no feel no pain or
1: okay.
2: Nothing.
1: Okay.
2: So me give God thanks.
1: To God be the glory.
2: I mean,
1: anyway.
2: We go do a banquet Friday, and then put me back at kitchen, so I was in the kitchen from much o'clock, so till after 12 me reach home, me still have to let them come home, so give God thanks, Uncle NG.
1: Okay, to God be
2: God
1: the glory.
2: God is God, only
1: yes.
2: Him.
1: Yes.
2: Only Him can be God.
1: Yes.
2: So me greet all of my radio family, them, you know me no good at name, and me love you, and me love you all, and you know, because you no hear me, but Auntie Dar is still here.
1: I know.
2: Auntie Dar is still here, and the Wi-Fi not giving me a justice for me. Say, make me give you the call now for me. So it's soon gone, and I'm not here, not more for the rest of the day.
1: Wow. Anyway, what's your favorite Bible verse?
2: Well, my favorite Bible verse, Uncle Benji, is 1 Corinthians 13. Though I speak with the tongues of men and of angels and of not charity, I am become a sounding brass or a tinkling cymbal. That's my.
1: Awesome. And where you calling from?
2: And I'm calling from Abba.

0: Wonderful, wonderful. And where are you calling from, yes. Sister Graham?
1: Sister Graham from Penance, Back Penance.
0: Back Penance. Big up Back Penance family, you know. All right. Thank yes, you so you much.
1: Know, you know, the reason I know this sounds Uncle Ranging, my dad and my mother.
0: Tell me.
1: You know, my father wasn't a big reader, but let me tell you something. As children in the house,
0: yes.
1: I was a little girl, like a last girl, and I have to know every time I can read the psalm, and night, he said a psalm that day,
0: uh-huh.
1: And he said when night come, a psalm must read in the house. And Uncle Ranging, if I don't read the psalms in the house at night, a problem. Beaten. Yes, so I know many psalms in the Bible because of my mother and my dad. And okay. Thank you to God to them.
0: Yes.
1: Bless you, sir, and have a good day. I want to keep with time. Have a good day today.
0: Thank

0: song. I'm only a pilgrim and stranger in this unfriendly world that I know.
1: Who's singing?
0: Uncle Wayne.
1: Who's singing?
0: Play it back.
1: Who's singing?
0: I don't know who sing it, but I just love that song so much. I think I write.

0: Clive, you know, because sometimes I just wake up with one song in my heart and I have to just sing out one little part and it just rests on me.
1: Yes.
0: So you see, music and Uncle Wenji.
1: Yes, ma'am.
0: Me love when you go down in the disc jockey style there and say, where the Uncle Wenji, me love you, your boy. Where the hear me to Clive. A real disc jockey that you know, man. No, sir.
1: Oh, God.
0: Bless yourself, Uncle Wendy. Thank you so much. Have a blessed Sunday.
1: Thank you. You too. Good. And good morning to Brother Clive. All right. There's so many calls coming in, but we are unable to take any more for right now. Because don't forget, Caribbean Radio HD, big gospel concert is coming up. And she's on it. She's ready for it. Out of Florida, Sister Bridget Bluja.
2: I've been battered.
1: Are you ready for this, Florida?
2: And torn.
1: She will be there.
2: But I'm

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1: Oh, but I'm still here.
0: Big gospel concert. And the memorial. Cookout.
1: And miss you.
0: Thank you so much.
1: But
0: nobody don't touch the chat room right now. Please just leave it right there. Let me get these information for a minute.
1: Persecuted. And
0: the worshiper.

0: mix. 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

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Yeah.

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0: Bridget. Hold on a minute there. 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It's Sunday morning breeze.
1: Years I've spent in vanity and pride.
0: Not a mercy.

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1: Good morning, Wenji. Good morning. Welcome to Caribbean Radio HD4.
0: Thank you so, so much. I bet you catch this voice.
1: Costa Rica.
0: Because I know I catch the voice, you know. I listen to you, man. I listen to you quite often with Brother Geary. I catch the voice. How are you, ma'am? How are you doing?
1: I'm fine, thank you. You said I'm fine.

0: Thank you.
1: Thank you. Bless up.
0: Bless
1: up.
0: You. Good, good. All right. I am going to take it back from the top, man. Oh, you mean? I am so happy to hear from Sister Costa Rica. Of course, I listen to her time and time again. I am going to play it afterward. Hold on a second.

Good morning. We are going up to 10 o'clock. Let's change it and drop another one on you. Let's drop another one on you, Sister Bridget Blue Jay. Oh God, you can't afford to miss this. You just

Memorial Gospel Festival. So if you're anywhere in the state of Florida, make sure you find your way on Saturday.

0: All right, let's go to the phone line here and say, good morning, caller, your line.
1: Hello, good morning.
0: Good morning, my brother.
1: It's Georgie. Yeah, a long time I don't hear from you, my friend.
0: Yes.
1: Good morning to the global world.
0: Yes. Were you calling from Georgie?
1: The village ain't that show me in a party.
0: No. We Georgie. Georgie, where you calling from? Where you calling from, brother Georgie? Where you calling from? George.
1: Hello.
0: Where you calling from?
1: Top Hill, St. Catherine, Top Hill. Ramana, District, yeah, St. Catherine.
0: Top Hill.
1: But me in Cockroach. Yeah. But we have one place named Cockroach. Cockroach is part of the top, then Croix. I tell you.

0: a rooster up there. Don't say that word. You have a lot of rooster up there. Remember, I say it's Christian radio. It's Christian radio. Can I use that word? Brother Jah, don't use that word. Say rooster. Say rooster.
1: Yeah.
0: That word is illegal.

0: Brother Gary, man.
1: Oh,
0: you ever forget that the name there? Brother Gary. Yeah. Yeah. Yeah. Mm-hmm. Yeah, man. So next time you say rooster. Yeah, it's a rooster. Don't say.
1: Hello?
0: Don't say the big name, say rooster. It's Christian Radio. So, Sister Arlene is also ready. But Sister Bridget will have to sing this one.

0: turn it up.
1: That I
0: move something out of your way right now. Move something out of your way.
1: And I feel.
0: Give me 20 minutes of your time. Move something out of the way.
1: To be one.
0: Shake off something there. Shake off something in the Sunday morning here.
1: Fly with me this evening. So give me power.
0: God of mercy.
1: Lord, every hour.
0: Good morning, Sister Sharon.
1: Say it with me. Keep me through.
0: Come, Sister Arlene. She will be there. God of mercy.
1: People, get out of your seat and rock this evening.
2: Stop it! Stop it! Calm down!
0: I said, please move something out the way. Move something out the way. Yes. If you are driving, keep your hand on the steering wheel. Nadine in the Bronx, good morning.
1: I must run.

0: name is Sister Arlene, man.
1: Anybody can identify with me this evening.
0: But must.
1: So give me power. Lord, every hour. Say it with me. Keep me through.
0: Get them, Sister Arlene.
1: Come on, people, get out of your seat and rock this evening.
0: Yeah, man.
1: Rock, I give Jesus glory.
2: Let me see.

0: Robin, watch out, Robin.
1: I am working for a Robin.
2: We and G, them say at them a lot the city, but you are on the world. Hot daddy.
0: WNG, yes! Are you turning it up in this if on Sunday? Trust me, the world I listen to.
1: Can we say that one more time?
0: Run things, youth! WNG.

sorry that this is what coming to you. What a earthquake. On Saturday evening at the Royal Palm Cultural Center. Oh my God. Brother Gary.

0: I said, can you imagine? Sister Bridget Bluja. On stage. Give him glory, no. Give him that and then Sister Arlene. Give him that glory, no. And then watch this. Watch this. What should I do this morning?
1: Your DJ has only just begun.
0: This does sound good. No safety in there on you at all, brother.
2: Lord Jesus,
0: I long. Sister Pan. Sister Pan.

0: I bet you don't remember when you come a man if you ain't never have a baby.
1: Make some noise and make welcome.
0: Hola!
1: Sister!
0: Hola!
1: Sister!
0: Hola! You remember when you come a man if you never have no behavior? We have recording with you, you know, Sister Pat. So we know how dangerous it is, you know. Who don't know, they're going to know this weekend.

0: is he your shepherd tonight? WNT, is he your shepherd tonight?
1: Oh, you mean? Hey. Call me name again. No, don't do that. Don't do that. Hey. Don't do it like that. Call me name again.
0: Is he your shepherd tonight?
1: Call it.

0: Jamaica just gas. Forgive me. I will definitely make it up to you next week, Sunday morning, after the event.
1: Can I do that one more time?
0: Of course.
1: Can I do that one more time?
0: Of course. Do it again.

When she stepped foot on stage in Florida. What a wagga wampus time, my grandmother would say. Gonna happen down there.

0: representatives, all the DJs. Good morning.
1: Give him a praise.
0: I'm checking out the station, man. I need

0: Lord have mercy. What Lord did that, man?
1: It is the hands of God on the wall.
0: She will be there, Florida.
1: It is the hands of God.
0: She will be there, man. Florida, turn all the way up.
1: It is the hand of God.
0: Brother Gary, you turn Florida all the way up.

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0: 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And it's just gas. So whatever you do, it's all about Florida. And to be specific, South Florida. Right, Reverend Cento? Mercy!
1: Watch this. Come on now, we have your hands. Ah. I got to go
0: to heaven when I die.
1: I got to heaven.
0: Can you handle her, South Florida? Jesus.
1: Do you love the Lord?

0: plan for this. It's just about South Florida this weekend. Dan Roll! I said roll! Dan Roll! Just be there.
1: You see, I've got to go up
0: to heaven when I die.
1: I've got to hear when
0: so oh, River Jordan.
1: Shape
0: oh, River Jordan.
1: Lord,
0: oh, River Jordan.
1: Shape me up, Lord. Wake me up, Jesus. Shape me up, Lord.
2: Stop it. Stop it. Calm down.
3: Master, you can't let me sleep. Turn up in that clarinet.
0: I know, boy.
1: I've got to go up
0: to heaven when I die.
1: I've got to hear when Jordan
0: roll, River Jordan.
1: I've got to hear
0: mercy. I'm gonna open the phone line, take a few calls. Paula, head out to church, Paula. Head on to church, please. I got a text just now.
1: I got to hear the road.
0: And while having conversation with the pastor, he said, I'm preaching today, Bishop. And I park at the church entrance. And everybody looking out at my vehicle and wondering what is happening. I can't go in yet. Stop it, please. Pastor, good morning, sir. I promise I won't call your name this morning. Roll! I said roll!
1: Jordan! You see, I got to go to heaven.
0: Good morning, Pastor Murphy.
1: I got to hear
0: River Jordan.
1: I got to hear the
0: so many names, man. Don't worry, man. You're good, man. Nobody don't know it's you. Everybody should be in church.
1: I got to hear it. I want to hear it. I want to hear it.
0: What a morning.

Let me say good morning to everybody joining us from all over the world. Also, I want to remind you about the Liberty All Ministry HBAC, Woodside, Demby in Clarendon, presents their revival

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Good morning to you. And good morning to our sister

is profound. That is profound. And Jesus, your follow. And if you only continue following Brother Gary as what you're doing, if a body not gonna like you, but you just know, say,

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We can't afford the glory there. The glory there too big. The glory there too huge. And when you give him the glory, and we

0: this is the guy. I'm going to play this cut for Brother Gary. I don't know if you know them songs anyway. I don't know if you know them songs. As him now, all you hear him say, him sound like him old, you know. Young man, that man. Let me drop this version.
1: To all the preachers out there in the world, all over the world.
0: Brother Gary, big up yourself on this one.
1: Though you may be working so hard to win the loss.
0: His name is Derek Scott. Among God.
1: I know it's not easy. I know it's rough on you sometimes. I just love to take this little song and encourage you as I'm trying to encourage myself.

0: make sure I don't wanna leave. All that God has called me to do.
1: No,
0: I've done it.
1: I don't wanna leave
0: before my time has come.

slowly. She was standing on the side of the street. In her hand, she held on to a picture of Jesus, trying to show the world what you think.

0: can't hear this whole body do what I can, but I didn't want to do it. But still I've got Jesus,
1: and you can take him away.
0: God have mercy.
1: I've got the Lord.
0: You know, sometimes things, when you have

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Good morning to you. Good morning to all the members of the talent band over there in Jamaica. Lord, you can hey, Nadine in the Bronx. Good

0: tell me about it.
1: I mean, Brother Gary never bring it to the... Brother Gary do his best, but his hands is tight to bring it the way you bring it out here.
0: Yes. Hey, don't do that to that. No, there's no comparison around here. We don't go. Nah, we don't compare.
1: You know that you the day you step into Caribbean Radio is a different thing.
0: Jesus Christ. Hey, man, I set you set me. That sound like a setup.
1: No, I'm not joining that.
0: I'm not joining that, brother. What you hear, brother? No,
1: man, I hear him say it, man.
0: Make him say that. You don't say that.

0: each and every radio.
1: Yeah.
0: You know, servant lead Evan discuss the Maxwell Brother Edwards and Sir Edwards.
1: Yeah.
0: And central people. I know that Caribbean Radio is here to help us establish the word of God.
1: Yes.
0: Big up yourself, Sister Graham. I hear Sister Graham. She's from she's my neighbor in here, you know.
1: Oh, she's from your neighbor and you live in Pennant, she live in Back Pennant. What do you mean?

0: her house is beside yours?
1: Yes, man, our house is just across, man, nearby me, man.
0: You can stay where you nearby are and me. See her house?
1: Yes, man. Yes, man.
0: What color?
1: Watch, but I can't see
0: what
1: that.
0: Color? No.
1: I know.
0: You say you can stay where you are at your home and see her house? Yeah, ask yourself.
1: His mother.
0: Hold on, man.

0: you know, this avenue which is not of God.
1: Amen.
0: It is going to free us from all this affliction.
1: Yes,
0: and
1: sir.
0: Everything,
1: yes, sir.
0: And everything. Yeah. All right, so big up yourself, man. You're doing an awesome job.
1: Bless you, man. To God be the glory. Thank you so much for calling. All right. All right. What time is it? It's 11 a.m. Amen. All right. Let me say good morning to you again. Let's continue this one. Let's take some calls. 718-725-8890. 347-213-4250. Kara, I'm going to play your birthday song. You're going to church.
2: Touch a place.
1: Did she leave? No, she's not. She's still home. I'm going to play her song. All right, let me find a song right now. You can take

0: call you get? How you fix your phone?
1: Remember, I said the other day, I tell you, I said, I have two phones, you know?
0: Yes. So, hold on.
1: You can use WhatsApp and sleep call.
0: Well, Jesus have mercy. Then fix you up on WhatsApp, too.
1: I not tell you none for your life. I tell you what, I not tell you no more.
0: Hey, look here. Don't play with our elders, you know? Who give you WhatsApp? Who fix up WhatsApp for you? Look here, no, man. Look here, no. Big up yourself and Sister Mackenzie. No, sir. Who make it? Hold on a second. Who make the call for you?
1: I mean, you make it, you know, because he said, I asked Orin to come and be funny.
0: So
1: my neighbor gives me, yes.
0: So you make the call for yourself?
1: Yes, sir.
0: How you do it? Tell me how you do it. Tell me.
1: No, me just ask Orin. Orin, do it funny.
0: And I'm sure you're out for do it?
1: Yes, and your number and phone and things, so you know.
0: And you know how to go into WhatsApp and how to press the button and make the call?
1: Yes, sir.
0: Oh,
1: and
0: God.
1: Look,
0: you know how to make straight call too?
1: Yes, no, straight call, man.
0: Jesus.
1: Only because sometimes they're telling me, say, they don't have any credit.
0: Credit?
1: You know?
0: I saw that lady stay. That lady don't have any principal.
1: Don't
0: make she hang up on you either, cause she will just hang up. You will just let her talk and she hang up on you.
1: You know, man, yes.
0: Anyway, but thank you so much.
1: Me using next phone, you know, but you know, in any credit here now. So
0: okay.
1: The number is, you know, receive call but not to send out.
0: Okay.
1: Yes, sir.
0: Thank you so much for calling. No, you cannot say you can't make. Hold on a second. You have Wi-Fi.
1: No, my good neighbor gives me.
0: So you get Wi-Fi from your neighbor?
1: Yes, sir.
0: Hey, let me big up your neighbor, man. What is your neighbor name?
1: I'm Princess Bramwell. She's Miss Bramwell.
0: Mrs. Prince, Miss, she married?
1: Yes, man, she married.
0: Mrs.
1: And she's a Christian.
0: Mrs. Princess Bramwell, thank you so much for giving Sister Mackenzie Wi-Fi to make her call. So you know you can't call me now, you know, because your Wi-Fi you have, you know. So when we call out your name, you have to call me.
1: Yes, sir.
0: Listen to me. You remember say Evangelist Morgan have something in the back for us?
1: Me say every day, you know, let me just see my while ago, you know.
0: Eh.
1: I go. Yes.
0: Tell him,
1: remind him.
0: He's listening, remember.
1: Evangelist Morgan, please to remember our song.
0: Yes.
1: Oh, but every day he's on radio, you know.
0: Right. And he says he's gonna have the guitar. He's gonna come and play and sing for us. But I don't understand Evangelist Morgan.
1: I was telling somebody, you know, Uncle Winji.
0: Yeah.
1: I was on this program, maybe you don't remember, from

0: Mr. His name O'Brien. I was on the show.
1: Conrad.
0: And I don't change my station until now.
1: Thank you so much. Thank you so much, man. Yes.
0: I really carry ice cream to work. You see what happened to you now.
1: A while ago you said, I laugh after. You see what you're going to do now? Why you don't leave me and your private business alone after radio, man? Not for me.
0: Sister, remember, you used to call Sister an evangelist, call Sister directly, you know. Oh my God. Today is Sunday, but she prayed for my granddaughter when she was here.
1: Yes.
0: You know, going to high school, and every time.

0: every day at earth time. And she got she died at earth time. When she got to school, she's sick. The nurse them have to call me and tell me she is fine to send her home. Mm. Then the other day, since she leave after I had hurt her, she said, no, grandma, don't hurt me, hurt me, you know, the foreigner, the mommy, sometimes they don't understand one another.
1: Yes. Wow.
0: Yes, and wow. Thank her.

0: Hello, good morning.
1: Good morning, my big brother, Brother Renji.
0: Good morning, Brother Taylor. How are you?
1: How are you, man? How was your weekend, man?
0: Awesome. Still going. Awesome.
1: Wonderful, man. Wonderful, man. To God be the glory. Great things you have done, man.
0: Yes. How about yours?
1: Well, my weekend was wonderful, you know, because you know that we busy in the weekend there, you know, because you know our sir, you mentioned about it this morning. You mentioned about it this morning that tonight going to be the last of the
0: conference. Is it your church? Is your church keeping the conference?
1: Yes, brother, where are you? Yes, man. Yes, man.
0: Is your Pastor Jasset? Is your pastor? No?
1: Yes. Yes, brother Wendy. Yes, man. It's my mother man. It's my mother man. She's a mother to all. To,

0: you know, for me, the Lord straighten out. And I tell you, Brother Reggie, I really sorry that it can't extend to 2 weeks. Because me, I tell you, man, heaven come down, man, heaven. It, boy, me, I tell you,
1: you are there every night.
0: Every night, Brother Wayne.
1: Thank God.
0: Every night, I don't miss no night, Brother Wayne. Every night.
1: Tell you what.
0: This morning.
1: Hold on.
0: This morning, I go down there early this morning. Go move, I put out the chair them. And I turn on my phone from Central 96.3 FM. And me, I tell you, man, you play some gap news. And you make me, why me have to go the chair them, man? The gap news, they don't have to keep me rocking, man. And me just have move the chair them so fast. And put out the chair them so fast.
1: Okay, listen. Tell you what. I need Pastor Jacet's number, you know. So please tell her, say Uncle Wayne G need to talk to her. Take her number for me, but don't keep it for yourself. Send it to me.
0: You would want to talk with her?
1: Not today. I want to talk to her. But tell her that I really want to talk to her. So I'm asking her to give you her number to give it to me. But don't give it to nobody else when you get it.
0: Yeah, Brother Wayne G. Yes,
1: please,
0: man.
1: Remember now, you know.
0: Say, I want to say, yeah, Brother Wenji, when we go
1: thank
0: to
1: you.
0: When we go to we're going to give her your number, Brother Wenji.
1: Tell her, no. Tell her I would love to have her number, and you call me and give it.
0: Oh, you don't want to have her number. Okay,
1: yes,
0: okay,
1: please.
0: Brother Wenji. Okay,
1: thank
0: Brother
1: you.
0: Wenji. Okay, Brother Wenji.
1: Yes, man, go ahead,
0: yes, man. And I don't want to say present good morning to Brother Gary, man, and the song that you play for Brother Gary this morning. That song will keep strengthening, man, that he continue do what he have to do and just continue do the Lord work same way.
1: Yes, that's right.
0: Yes, man. And I want to say present good morning to all the central family.
1: Yes.
0: And Brother and Evangelist Morgan, Sister Morgan, and me not gonna know everyone name,
1: right.
0: But all the central family, keep on tuning to Central 96.3 FM. Those that don't be able to tune in as yet, I hope and that you may tune in to Central 96.3 FM, Brother Wayne G, Gospel, Super Gospel Station.
1: Yeah.
0: Brother, boy, me, I tell you, man, Sister Pat, go and rock the place in Florida, man.
1: I'm telling you.
0: Man, you're going to rock the place.
1: Yes.
0: So, Mr. me can't be the Brother Wayne G.
1: I know, right? I know.
0: Can you know what I'm saying? You know what I'm saying? The Brother Wayne G.
1: Yes.
0: Me a turn up the thing, you know, man.
1: That's right. That's
0: yes,
1: right.
0: Man. So,
1: thank you, man.
0: Yes, man. So, yes, Brother Wayne G, and special greeting to those, you know, that are celebrating them birthday today.
1: Yeah.
0: Wishing happy birthday, and I want you to live to see many, many more and long life, and life worth more than $1 million.
1: Thank you so much. Thanks for calling. Thanks, I gotta run. Wayne. Thank you, man. Let me say good morning again to Kyra. I always have a problem with her name, you know. But she celebrated her birthday.

My all. So happy birthday to you, Kira. Enjoy the rest of your day. Good morning. Good morning going out to Patricia, Sister Patricia, and good morning to Sister Jacqueline Wan. Good morning over there in the chat room. We say good morning to you. We can take a few more calls before we get on our air. The numbers to call is 718-725-8890-347-213-4250.

0: Let's go to this line here. Good morning.
1: Hello, good morning, Dr. Winsley.
0: Good morning. Why you call me when you just wake up, Brother Leonard? It's not like you just waking up, man. I'm not sleeping right. You know what time it is, man?
1: Yeah.
0: Brother.
1: You know, from when Matthew called, from you gave out about the scripture that really kept. Those are the time. You know what thing going on? The line is very busy, brother.
0: Sorry.
1: Sorry. I believe that people are good at that. My brother.
0: DJ Ren. Good morning, DJ Ren.
1: I want to give the scripture so much, you know.
0: Yes.
1: Because there's always, you know, when it comes around to that, I'm loaded.
0: Yes, but I mean, look, when it comes out to the word,

0: You see, as long as we are giving the praise and the glory to God, you know, because that is what important. As long as we are not trying to steal the glory for ourselves, and we are giving it to the Lord because He's the one who deserves it. You know what I mean?
1: Yeah, man.
0: And as long as we are doing that, you know, I was saying to something to somebody the other.

0: Yes. You in there too? You in the chat room? You reaching it?
1: Mickey, I reach it.
0: Yeah, I try.
1: This one, Mickey, I'm
0: gonna call you and

0: I am going to take some time this afternoon, and I am going to go through it. But it's awesome, man. It is awesome. It is unbelievable. It's commendable, man.
1: I was watching the launching on Friday evening.
0: On Friday.

0: We have to just continue to pray for Brother Gary and Sister Sharon, you know, the vision behind this ministry, and you know, let God do the rest. That's it.
1: And you know, Bishop.
0: Yes, ma'am.
1: I'm sorry. You know something?
0: Mm-hmm.
1: It is a movement that
0: I like that. I like what you say.
1: The enemy.

0: people get saved.
1: Yes. Yes.
0: It's not a church and that the church and
1: yeah.
0: No.
1: Yeah.
0: It is all about the man Christ.

0: send the fire brigade over there, you know. But they couldn't find, you.
1: They have to, hey, they have to come with the Holy Spirit. If they don't have the Holy Spirit, they can't find it.
0: They couldn't find me.
1: Yes.

0: Why you said that? You make me get scared when you do. I get scared when you. I get scared when you say that, you know.
1: Sir, I call you before, Brother Leonard. No, good morning, Brother Leonard. Because I said, my ear, something in around that ear, Sister Carr just say the same thing. I ask yourself, I cool down. You never hear your siren in your background? I ask if I cool down with people, them come to cool down the place.
0: Cool down the place.
1: But if you're not going up already, sir.
0: Not you.
1: If you're not already, you know, so I cool down, never come cool down.
0: That's why so many calls coming in now. They're cooling it down.
1: It's cool down. Meta then come in to do so because it burned down already, man. I hear you, Sister Pat. I hear you, no.
0: May I tell you?
1: That's it, you know, my son up, man.
0: Yeah, man.
1: Is a siren ambulance or siren fire? But if a siren fire, you know they are that come late.
0: Holy Ghost fire we are used, so them can't manage it.
1: They can't stop it.
0: That's right.
1: They can't stop it.
0: That's
1: oh,
0: right.
1: God. Big up yourself, big up the Central Life
0: Bless
1: this
0: you.
1: Morning.
0: Bless
1: big
0: you.
1: Up the Central Life this morning and
0: yes.
1: Keep playing and let us dance to the glory of God. Dance like David.
0: Amen. Amen.
1: Go and play make me dance like David.
0: Thank you.
1: All right.

0: gone yet.
1: What time you going to church?
0: I don't gone. I'm going to leave shortly after this. one of my sister called me this morning and said I should be a rope. Sister Joyce Wilkes. She said, you know,

0: your sister Joyce Wilkes.
1: Joyce what?
0: Wilkes.
1: Joyce Wilkes. Okay.
0: Yes, you have to be a rope. Remember, she lives in Interfield. And I hear George this morning, I talk to Bishop, man. I come from Cockroach. George said, big boss. You remember me?
1: I hear you, man. Brother George. Yes.
0: Brother George, you man. Yes. I see a nearby me in Liversville, you know, I mean, came to for the number.
1: Okay.
0: From Cockroach.
1: Hey, sir.
0: Cockroach,
1: Rooster. Yes. Say Rooster. Is
0: Rooster.

0: I will.
1: Me can't bring her for you, sister Joyce. So remember, call her right now and greet her because she lives in right now.
0: All right. I'm going to shout her out. No problem.
1: All right.
0: Thanks for calling.
1: God bless you.
0: Bless you, ma'am. Bless you. Let me say good morning to Sister Joyce Wilkes over there in Tap Hill. Sister Wilkes, good morning to you and your family. Give me a call.

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Let's drop this one. We're bringing it down. This is the Grace Thrillers.

0: Long time, not true? Long time.
1: God.
0: Years ago you tell me that.
1: I'm sorry.
0: And I remember. That's me.
1: I'm sorry.
0: That's me. That's radio. That's radio. That's
1: radio.
0: Thanks.
1: Well, thank you so much. That just hit home differently.
0: No problem.
1: Really, really differently this morning. When I heard you pull the first one, it came back to me.
0: Yes.
1: And then when I hear, and he's leaving out now.
0: Yes.
1: And he just said to me from him here the song that you the song before.
0: Yes.
1: He was trying to, even him, he was trying to remember his song.
0: Wow.
1: And
0: I mean,
1: hear you pull it out.
0: Cool bump just all over me right now.
1: Holy
0: Spirit.
1: I have no idea where this is coming from, honestly.
0: Yes.
1: I don't.

bring the curtain to a close. All good things have to come to a pass sometimes. Let me say thanks again for joining us here on a Sunday morning in Sunday Morning Breeze. Thanks to all our radio family around the world, whatever instrument or method you use or choose to listen to us, whether via Caribbean Radio HD, Central 96.3 FM Jamaica, Adoration Gospel FM New York. Thanks to the chat room, Brother Geary, thank you again. Brother Shaw, thanks again. Sister Sharon, thanks.

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I'd like you to worship his name. He is worthy of praise. And you alone are my strength and my shield. Oh, Judge, I feel his presence all over this place tonight. You're my heart's desire.

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Lift up your hand where you are and let's worship God. Sing him a new song. Paul said in 1 Corinthians 14 and verse number 14, I'll pray in the spirit, I'll also pray with understanding. And then he said, I'll pray, I'll sing in the spirit, and I'll sing with my understanding. Let's give him praise.

0: girl had a habit, and I was sharing with my wife the other day, reading the word of God, and God said to them to read the word in the gatherings and to their children. Such a great thing to hear the word of God and just read it, and hear what God has to say. Church, let's read the word of God from Psalm 136, and I'd like you to give me the response like we always do, for his mercy endure it for what? Forever. Oh, give thanks unto the Lord, for he is good.
1: For his mercies endure forever.
0: Oh, give thanks unto the God of gods.
1: For his mercies endure forever.
0: Oh, give thanks to the Lord of lords.
1: For his mercies endure forever.
0: To him who alone doeth great wonders.
1: For his mercies endure forever.
0: To him that by wisdom made the

0: the moon and the stars to rule by night.
1: For his mercy is enduring forever.
0: To him that smote Egypt in their firstborn.
1: For his mercy is enduring forever.
0: And brought out Israel from among them.
1: For his mercy is enduring forever.
0: With a strong hand and with a mighty hand he did it.
1: For his mercy is enduring forever.
0: To him which divided the Red Sea to parts.
1: For his mercy is enduring forever.
0: I like this, he made Israel to pass on dry ground.
1: Oh,
0: come on, rejoice, church. Hallelujah. Glory to God. Woo-wee. What an anointing.
2: I need thee every hour, most gracious Lord.

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What a fellowship.

my best word in the Bible, the word hallelujah. You know, it's a worship word, and in the Hebrew it means I will make my boast in the Lord. You know, church, the Bible says that some boast in horses and chariots, but we will remember the name of the Lord our God. I would like you, wherever you are, those watching by television, those listening through the audio tapes, and those of you in this beautiful auditorium, ushers, I beg you, nobody moving. I wanted to lift up your hand to God. And I wanted to think of nothing and no one else but Jesus. I believe in my mind's eye, I see the 24 elders. As they lift up their hands, oh, they're singing this song, hallelujah. I'd like you to join, everybody join and sing this song, hallelujah. Yeah, yeah, yeah. Oh, yes. Hallelujah. Sing it, everyone, church.

We worship you, Lord. Heaven and earth are filled with your glory. Hosanna in the highest. You know the psalmist says, bless the Lord, O my soul, and all that is within me, bless his holy name. Bless the Lord, O my soul, and forget not all his benefits. The Lord forgives all thine iniquities.

0: I'd like to tell you something. You know, I can imagine what it was for David when he came face to face with a giant. And many times in our life we do have giants. But maybe if we will remember the days that God saw us through the bears and the lions, through prison, I'd like to lift up your hand and thank him for what he's done for you. And say thank you, Jesus, for being here. Everybody with me.
1: Thank you, Jesus.
0: Oh yes, for the greatness is done.
1: Thank you, Jesus.
0: The rose of Sharon, lily of the valley.

You know something? If we can dig into the archives of biblical history and maybe call back to life those who have gone by and those who walk by God and walk with God, maybe they'll all have stories to tell and testimonies to tell of what and who God meant to them. You know, church, Adam might have known him as the bread of life, and Abel calling the acceptable sacrifice. To end up, he'll be the Lord.

structure into Methuselah, the giver of life. So Noah, he'll be the deliverer from the judgment to come. Oh, people, Abraham knew him as the only begotten son. And Isaac knew him as the chosen one. To Jacob, he was the God of Israel. And to Joseph, the God of destiny. To Joshua, he was the captain of our salvation. David must have called him the great shepherd. And to Daniel, he would be the lion of the tribe of Judah. Oh, hallelujah. To Shadrach, Meshach, and Abednego, he's the consuming fire. And the fourth man that comes to the fire of life to set I and you free. And Job might have called him the Redeemer, for he said, I know that my Redeemer liveth. Oh, hallelujah. You know, Paul might have known him as the great sacrifice and the mediator of the new covenant. Peter might have just called him, oh, hallelujah, the fisher of men. And Mary would know him as the God of impossibility. For he told her, with God, all things are possible. And if you believe that, church, I know you're going to praise his name. Martha could have called him the resurrection and the life, and to Lazarus, he'll be the weeping prophet that is always around when we have a need. You see, to the artist, he's the one who's altogether beautiful. To the astronomer, he's the bride and the morning star. To the architect, he's the great designer and the master planner. To the baker, he's called the bread of life. To the bankers, he's the hidden treasures of God. Oh, hallelujah. You know, to the builders is the stone which the builders rejected, which has become the head of the corner. To the carpenter, he's an open door. Oh, Chad, give me an amen, somebody. Amen. To the doctor, he's nothing but a great physician. To the engineer, he's the sure and the living way. To the farmer, he's the sower and the multiplier of the seed that is sown. To the king, he's the unfading crown. To the lawyers, he's the great advocate and solicitor of the church. Oh, give me a shout, church. Hallelujah. Oh, yeah. Oh, he's worthy, Lord. You know, to the magistrate, he's the lawgiver. And to the mariner, he's the compass in life's troubled sea. Oh, to the naked is the garment of praise. To the newspaper man, he's the good news we preach. To the philanthropist is the greatest gift of God. To the philosopher, he's the wisdom of the ages. To the pastor, the great shepherd. To the preacher, he's the word of God. Oh, hallelujah. You know, church, to me, he's the King of kings and the Lord of lords, the Lion of the tribe of Judah and the seed of David. Oh, yeah.

0: church. Hallelujah.
1: Hallelujah.
0: I just want to say, my God,
1: hallelujah.
0: Bible says no name have been given under heaven or earth by which a man.

One of the greatest errors ever made by man is found in Luke, the 16th chapter, when a man left the most important decision of his life to the day he died. You know, the story of Lazarus and the rich man have always been a great inspiration to me. The Bible says Lazarus died and the rich man died also. And I don't know, but when he died, he found out that everything he believed in was wrong. And maybe he was a free thinker or he didn't believe in Jesus. But suddenly the day he died and stood on the other side, he found that there was a difference between light and darkness, a difference between God and the devil. And I can see in my mind's eye as he saw Lazarus sitting on the bosom of Abraham in the other side of eternity, and he cried, Lazarus! And he said, Father Abraham, I beg you, send Lazarus to dip the tip of his finger in water and cool my tongue, for I'm tormented in this place. Abraham said, it's too late, son. There's a difference between here and there. And I can see that man suddenly saying, you know, Abraham, I understand. I'm wrong, but there's a few people left down there in the world. A few brothers of mine, I told them that Jesus is not the way. I told them that there's no heaven and there's no hell. I told them that you can believe in any religion. He said, but now I found out that I'm wrong. Please help me get there. Let them know that Jesus is the way. But you know, church, Abraham said they have them prophets. If they would not believe in those that are down there, they would not even believe if one rose from the dead. I believe that God has brought you to this church, those listening to the sound of my voice and those watching by television. And we are the prophets to tell you what that man wanted to say to his people. When he died, he only found out that he was wrong when he had died. Listen to me, church. Listen to me, ladies and gentlemen. I pray, God, you don't die before you find out that you're wrong in what you believe. You see, the Bible says the coming of the Lord shall be as it was in the days of Noah. Men shall be married and given into marriage. Then the Bible says the end shall come. Scripture says as it was in the days of Lot. That's how the coming of the Lord will be. For it's appointed to man to die once. And after that comes the judgment. I want to call every one of you out there, those in this auditorium, those watching by television. If you would like to give your life to Jesus, I'd like you to come. And those of you who are watching by television or listening to the audio, you can kneel down where you are and ask Jesus into your heart. You don't need to know how to pray. Just say, Lamb of God, I come. Just hear it. I come. Just tell God, I've come. Choir, help me sing this song. Just

a woman caught in adultery. And all he said is, Lord, and sin no more. I don't care how bad you feel, you can be saved. And as the choir sings the song, come out from where you are. Ushers will help you. Those beautiful ushers will help you forward. Those of you at home, follow your knees and tell Jesus, here I come. I give my whole life to you. I surrender all that I have into your holy hand. You know, church, I think we all need to sing this song again. Let God know we surrender. We give him all that we have. Let him be king of all kings. Let him

I know many of you out there might have given your life to Jesus Christ, and if you need any help, you can write to me, Reverend Fred Padu, Kaduna Praise Chapel for All Nations, Box 3041, Kaduna and Nigeria. And I'll be there to help you. And if you live around here, you can come here to church. It's a great time and a great place to worship God. I love you. And don't forget, God is looking for one group of people, those who would worship Him, for the Father seeketh such.

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2: Life is a series of battles. Some we win and some we lose. But it's never about how many times you fall. It's about how many times you rise. The only thing that can truly defeat you is the decision to stop trying. This is your reminder. Refuse to be defeated. No matter what obstacles stand in your way, you have the power to overcome them. You have the strength to rise again. This journey is about resilience, persistence, and the unshakable belief that you can, know that you will, succeed. Resilience isn't something you're born with. It's something you develop. It's a mindset that says, I will not let this defeat me. It's about making the decision every single day to keep moving forward, no matter what. Resilience is when you're pushed down, but you get back up. It's when you hear no, but you keep searching for that yes. It's about adapting to life's challenges and finding a way, even when there seems to be none. Every person has a well of strength inside them, whether they know it or not. The key is tapping into it. How do you tap into it? By refusing to give up. By knowing deep down that you are stronger than whatever is trying to break you. The pain, the setbacks, the disappointments, they're not meant to destroy you. They're meant to build you. Each failure is a lesson. Every challenge is a chance to grow. Pain can either break you or make you stronger. The choice is yours. Persistence is the driving force behind every great success. It's not about being the most talented, the smartest, or the strongest. It's about who can keep going when everyone else has given up. It's about who refuses to be defeated. History is full of people who were told they weren't good enough, who were rejected, who faced overwhelming odds. But they didn't let that stop them. They kept pushing, kept striving, and kept believing. And in the end, they achieved more than anyone could have imagined. Most people give up right before they break through. It's because the moment just before success often feels like the hardest. You feel like you're giving it your all, and yet you're not seeing results. That's the tipping point. That's the moment where most stop. But the persistent, they push just a little further. They endure just a little longer. And that's what makes all the difference. Persistence means being committed to the long game. It means understanding that success doesn't happen overnight. It's the result of years of hard work, sacrifice, and unyielding determination. You have to keep going, even when it seems like nothing is happening. Mental toughness is the ability to stay focused, stay disciplined, and stay strong, no matter what life throws at you. It's not about having an easy road. It's about being strong enough to walk the hard road and not turn back. A strong mind doesn't crumble in the face of adversity. It doesn't get overwhelmed by doubt or fear. A strong mind knows that challenges are temporary, but the results of pushing through are lasting. If you want to refuse defeat, you need to strengthen your mind. Doubt will creep in. It's a natural part of the process. But mental toughness is about recognizing doubt and pushing past it. It's about silencing the voice in your head that says you can't and replacing it with I will. The world is full of distractions. But if you want to succeed, you need to keep your eyes on the prize. Mental toughness is about staying laser focused on your goals, even when distractions, temptations, and challenges try to pull you off course. Whether they know it or not, the key is tapping into it. How do you tap into it? By refusing to give up. By knowing deep down that you are stronger than whatever is trying to break you. The pain, the setbacks, the disappointments, they're not meant to destroy you. They're meant to build you. Each failure is a lesson. Every challenge is a chance to grow. Pain can either break you or make you stronger. The choice is yours. Persistence is the driving force behind every great success. It's not about being the most talented, the smartest, or the strongest. It's about who can keep going when everyone else has given up. It's about who refuses to be defeated. History is full of people who were told they weren't good enough, who were rejected, who faced overwhelming odds. But they didn't let that stop them. They kept pushing, kept striving, and kept believing. And in the end, they achieved more than anyone could have imagined. Most people give up right before they break through. It's because the moment just before success often feels like the hardest. You feel like you're giving it your all, and yet you're not seeing results. That's the tipping point. That's the moment where most stop. But the persistent, they push just a little further. They endure just a little longer. And that's what makes all the difference. Persistence means being committed to the long game. It means understanding that success doesn't happen overnight. It's the result of years of hard work, sacrifice, and unyielding determination. You have to keep going, even when it seems like nothing is happening. Mental toughness is the ability to stay focused, stay disciplined, and stay strong, no matter what life throws at you. It's not about having an easy road. It's about being strong enough to walk the hard road and not turn back. A strong mind doesn't crumble in the face of adversity. It doesn't get overwhelmed by doubt or fear. A strong mind knows that challenges are temporary, but the results of pushing through are lasting. If you want to refuse defeat, you need to strengthen your mind. Doubt will creep in. It's a natural part of the process. But mental toughness is about recognizing doubt and pushing past it. It's about silencing the voice in your head that says you can't and replacing it with I will. The world is full of distractions. But if you want to succeed, you need to keep your eyes on the prize. Mental toughness is about staying laser focused on your goals, even when distractions, temptations, and challenges try to pull you off course.

You have a choice. You can let life defeat you, or you can rise above it. You can choose to let every challenge, every setback, every failure define you, or you can choose to refuse to be defeated. The power is in your hands. Decide today that you will not be defeated. No matter how hard things get, no matter how many times you fall, you will rise again. You will keep going. You will refuse to let life's challenges break you. There is a strength within you that is greater than any obstacle you'll face. Tap into that strength. Believe in it. And let it carry you through the toughest times. In the end, victory doesn't come to the most talented or the most gifted. It comes to those who refuse to give up. It comes to those who persist, who keep going, who refuse to be defeated. Remember, defeat is not the end unless you make it the end. You have the power to rise. You have the power to keep going. You have the power to refuse to be defeated. So stand tall, stay strong, and never, ever give up.

Morning. Good morning. Good morning to everybody, wherever you are. Good morning. How is everybody feeling? How are you this morning? Good morning, huh? How is everybody feeling this morning? I hope and pray that everybody is excited this morning to be alive. It's a beautiful Monday morning. Guess what? It is the day that the Lord has made. Let us rejoice and be glad. I'm excited to be here. It's a beautiful week. It's a week that history contain, history continue, history a do no thing, history a fire. And good morning. No, Mama Bernice, good morning to your girl, Beige and Debbie. Good morning. Good morning to your Maria Blake. Good morning to you. Good morning to everybody over here at Caribbean Radio. HD.com. Good morning to you. Good morning to everybody listening on Caribbean Radio. Oh, good morning. All right, me see you now. Yeah, good morning. Good morning to you. Good morning to Caribbean Radio, Caribbean Gospel HD, and the whole team. Everybody, everywhere. Anywhere you're listening from, good morning. Good morning. I fix my mouth. Everything, and I fix up my mouth. Make sure I say everything right. Okay, you know, I'm a first day back after everything launch. Good morning to you and yours. Good morning. I'm excited to be here. Good morning. Don't forget this program is sponsored by our good friends over there at Bio Life Energy System. As we do what we do, we know that this week is the week. It's the great week. Great, great week. Let me say this to you. I have experienced so many favored of God this week, yeah. Did you experience any favor of God? Jot that one here and come back now.

0: Sister Juanita Khan, good morning to you. All right, see my video, you know. My video look good now. My video look good. Jesus. Jesus.
1: He didn't care.
0: Yeah.
1: So she cut off all.
0: Sister Femme Gale, good morning to you, family. Good morning.

Tid, good morning. Are you ready, Auntie Stacey? You ready? Sister Stacey, give me a call, you know. Give me a call. Send me I Am Blessed song for WhatsApp again one more time. Just say good morning to me on WhatsApp one more time. Ladies and gentlemen, it's popping, it's popping. It's Caribbean Radio. HD. Network. Good morning. Hey, Brother Rye, good morning. Hey, Mr. Flex, good morning.

Yo, I'm in the studio, right? And my body is full of cold, but me I think in my head, what me I think about, and what me see happen over the weekend, and me just say, God, how are you there? Thank you. Anoint me again, the Jesus. One more time. Hey, brother Rye.

0: Good morning.
1: Yeah.
0: Man, me just ask you before you go in, before you do anything. Give me an update on the iPhone download now, please. And if I just text you and tell me, please.
1: All right, cool.
0: All right.

0: Hey, good morning. Good morning, good morning, good morning, good morning, good morning.
1: Hello, my brother.
0: You the party bus already? You start work already?
1: Mr. Howard, man, me get out a couple minutes and me I take you right now.
0: Cheese and peas, ladies and gentlemen. Let me tell this to you right now. I was telling somebody yesterday. So right now, that girl that there, Hollander, me get 7 people call me and buy a ticket already because of fear on you. And that means you have to go book, you have to go book for more show. I say, you know, if, right now, singing can't bring you up on show, you know. The anointing only make you book for your next date. But when we never knew you before, I your popularity and your singing make me say, you know what? And I just want to tell you good morning, good morning, good morning. I get 3 calls over the weekend from some pals, and they say, Brother G, Stacey a post. One girl called me yesterday and now she a part of the radio. She said, Brother Gary, she said, sir, me the pan TikTok, she said, Stacey elevated post it.
1: Yes.
0: And she buy her 5 tickets. She said, as a matter of fact, me have stay for the whole weekend. Me now, but yes. I left. Somebody said, make you know she a part of the radio. Yes. Oh, hey, you take me a part of second chance. Let me tell you why, me. When me just meet second chance and Michael Reed, nobody can sell ticket. A bus then can't come and show. And me just want to big you up until I say, my girl, if you look on 15-seater bus and call me, I tell you, me know some people up all under want to come up.
1: Yes.
0: I say you win, but that song, well, I'm going to drop that song, I'm going to hear that song.

0: Dating in a girl. I'm look forward. I can't wait to see you this weekend. And I can't wait to hear you. I can't wait. My girl, are you, my girl, I tell you now, you are you me I come to see you now. As one of our newest artists, Panny something.
1: To God be the glory, man.
0: And just come work and enjoy yourself and have a good time. See you Saturday night. Yeah, mama?
1: Yeah,
0: what do you mean? Good morning. I can tell you one thing, that I'm excited for Saturday already. Temperature is going to be 91 degrees for Sunday. We don't get no ticket for Sunday yet. Drop that stairs to elevate today, yeah, man.

0: Princess Diana, give me a call right now. Princess Diana, give me a call. Ladies and gentlemen, I think this is history. I think this is Jesus. This is history. I've never seen this in my life. May I look on the iPhone app? See it here? I'm a single girl, Princess Diana. I want to have a call and tell me how much download so far. How many download on the iPhone app so far? And the Android one, no release it. We now release it until we reach 20,000. How much we shorten, Brother Gary? We now release the iPhone app, the Android app, until we tell me the option of the car. She say, every minute you push up the bar, power Brother Gary. Yeah, play unfair. You push up the bar. Because I know where God bless me with. The Android app is not going to be released until we reach 20,000 download. Princess Diana, give me a call. Let me see who I can ask and go give you a look. Sister Velma there. Sister Velma. Sister Velma there. Sister Velma there. Let me see if I see Sister Velma. Let me can ask her. Sister Velma, you there at work? Good morning. Good morning. And if Mike is turning up, I ask somebody if you call and tell you what the engineer just text me and it say. This is history, man. My numbers is going through the roof. I just want to tell everybody to download the iPhone app. Me are telling the truth. I'm happy. Me excited. Me love what God I do. Mike is telling, give me a call, you know. Me keep people, you know, say, you're not a boy, you're not tell the life better again. You're talking truth. You is going to talk the truth. You're not going to tell the untruth for Brother Gary. Hello, good morning.
1: Good morning, the Brother Gary.
0: Lord Jesus, Princess, good morning. Evangelist Price, good morning.
1: Mr. Mima, you don't know what I'm in an accident. Me need Adam.
0: Shouldn't I Adam? Jesus, Adam are the slip and fall attorney.
1: The slip and fall one.
0: Allah, how are we to you?
1: Some people running at me and lick me down flat out there while playing there.
0: Yeah, me fool. Yeah, me fool. You act like you blow sit now come. Make sure you blow sit out of your mouth. Make sure you sit now come out. Yeah, me fool. Yeah, me fool. Write a number you done, girl. You have a pen? Write a number down.
1: Me have it black, man. Me have it black.
0: Girl, you bossy. Me text you about something about WhatsApp, look why. You see it?
1: In that me say you say, but you not say me.
0: Yeah, man, me just text you by WhatsApp. Look by WhatsApp. Be there by WhatsApp, man. See it there? Me just text you by something by WhatsApp.
1: Look.
0: So, no, anything broke?
1: Well, body, brother.
0: Well, I see her reach out for accident. I mean, I tell her for now. When you get to Kaliki, give me sitting. Kaliki and give me sit, just call my name. Because I was told that good morning. So not anything broke?
1: Why, I whole body, brother.
0: Well, I see her reach out for accident. I mean, I tell her for now. When you get to Kaliki and give me sitting. Kaliki and give me sit, just call my name. Because I was told that good morning.

0: gentlemen. Good morning. Love to Jay. Give me a call right now. 305-654-7944. Family, does anybody see any little movements are going on? A full movement. And that's where the movements are with the guy from over Super for over Sonium. Who won the movement? I'm going to say it this morning. Lester J, good morning. Lester J, give me a call right now, the girl. Good morning. Lester J, give me a call. 305-654-7944. You see it?
1: Yeah, me see.
0: How wait?
1: Yeah, almost 19,000.
0: 10 number make the year. How much download so far?
1: 8,860.
0: I know 8, man. Look at the one the beside the 8. I know, oh, you get 8. Before you get me to that accident.
1: 8, man.
0: Where is the 8?
1: Yeah, almost 9. It just by before we hang up, Princess, we got to reach 19.
0: Princess, but you said 8. 8, I can't 19.
1: 18.
0: Oh, you said 8. 8, we here.
1: 18 and chain, but the 18 and 800 and something.
0: 65.
1: So,
0: Jesus. Yeah. You can't believe that?
1: Yeah, man, then remember, look on what day the first couple of days when you launch.
0: My bad.
1: At 15, you go that the day there. Enough people know you, in a brother G. You have to change up your format, you know.
0: Hey, say it again.
1: You're popular.
0: Say it again. Change up your what?
1: Your format.
0: Say it again.
1: Change up your format.
0: Say it again. Oh, where the mad, the man?
1: Change up your format. You are going good, you know, man. You are going good, man.
0: Me love you,
1: man. Father, you for real, in a love real you, life, you, man. And let me tell you something, man. Me will never stop thanking you for what you do for me, man.
0: I'm also want to tell you and tell Nat and tell everybody we connect with back. Tell Nat to say me thank him for the connection back. Love you in the moment. We are praying.
1: Yeah.
0: Call Adam, name some food and me come see, up here and live. Yeah. Come up here. Kiss and come up here and live. Come rent a room up here and start
1: me
0: until
1: you. Yeah. Love up there. Miss Lucy.
0: Work there.
1: B&B for 185 up at Port St. Lucie. The next time I come and fly, one month me a spit.
0: Me kiss and come, baby. Me kiss and come. Everybody come up here. We need workers. We need people to take care of the studio. Clear up where we gone. We need people to buy where I put out flyer. We lost the J. Let's the J. Come on now. No, call the radio phone. No, call the radio phone. Do you know the radio phone?
2: Yes.
0: Call the radio phone.
2: I hit me call.
0: No, this is my
2: 6494.
0: No, this is not the radio phone.
2: Oh. Give me a number. But that's the number you told me to call.
0: I don't know the radio number to call in.
2: All right.
0: Good morning.

0: See, that song, I make people wind up them kid. See, that song, you're whining song. We can't say whining this morning. Oh, we can't say whining, nobody push up them out. Good morning, baby. How you do, ma'am?
1: Good morning.
0: I just want to tell you this publicly. You are not just Lady Lusty. You will now be the face of our live broadcast. Whenever time we are live broadcasting, we'll be sending you a... you need to know everything. You need to understand it. Let me announce it publicly. Ladies and gentlemen, look out for Lady Lusty Show coming to Caribbean Radio 24/7. She'll be on later on. I'm not put the time together yet, but we are working on our time. And this Saturday, when you're coming through at the event, she'll be talking to your public out there, because she'll be out there doing live broadcast. I can't announce you, I don't announce yet. Mr. Husband, you can go?
1: Yes.
0: Oh, no, then what? We are laughing. How are this, God? I think I'm great at making...

0: royalty, brother.
1: Eh?
0: I was built from royalty, so that means I have a mind.
1: No, we just said to if the boss, I said no, we are going to give you a reason why I know.
0: No, man.
1: No, I'm not now. I said no, no, I'm nothing better here, but. Me say they want something with how much downloads so far, girl. You look on it.
0: I saw it. 18,865.
1: Is that crazy?
0: So, this is crazy. Yes, it's crazy. Very crazy. Wow.
1: Wow.
0: Oh, no. Brookery. No. Mommy don't build us like that. Mommy built us to be an independent thinker.
1: Wow. Okay.
0: Yeah.
1: Okay, good morning.
0: We will consult, but mommy built us to think.
1: All right. Open up. Because I know for my wife will say the same thing too.
0: Oh, yes, no,
1: good
0: bro.
1: Morning. But we just want to tell you good morning. And you like the reason me at all yesterday?
0: Yes, I do. I appreciate that. That's how I operate.
1: And I just want to tell you, enjoy the radio. And when you go on the website, did you see any funny move?
0: Actually, I haven't checked anything. I've just turned on to listen to the morning
1: show. How is the website so far? How is everything so far? How is the launching? How everything look? What do you see? What do you love? What do you never? What frighten you about Friday night? What frighten you? You remember you always call me? Tell the people you call me. Since you come here, how long have you been here now?
0: Since January, February, yes.
1: So hold on. January, about February, six, March, April, May. So you're there 5 months.
0: Yes.
1: And the first month you said to me, Brother Gary, I want to donate. I want to fix. I want to make over your website. You're bigger than what I'm seeing. You remember you said that to me?
0: Yes, I did. Yes, I constantly. Because I think maybe I came on and I was thinking about this seems like you're elevating yourself. So I was expecting the website to look differently because since...
1: No, man, you can't say it. Feel look better. No, you can't say it. Feel look better. Say
0: so
1: feel look.
0: I thought you were planning to upgrade it.
1: Ladies and gentlemen, every month, she annoy me. Brother Gary, I hate to show anybody this website on the road. I hate it.
0: Yes.
1: I will respond for it. I will make you a new website. I will make everything new. I will change your app. I will do everything for you. No charge.
0: Completely.
1: She said no charge.
0: You look like a network now.
1: Uh-oh. Kaka. A lie, Lord Jesus.
0: Yes.
1: No, she regular. She said, Brother Gary, I love what I'm joining, and I think that you are bigger than who you are, and the website does not represent you. Me say, who it represent? She said, she don't know.
0: The app was tired. I was like, "Ooh, that piece of crap."
1: Ooh. You know
0: what that's what I said in my head. I wasn't going to say it out loud, but I can do it now.
1: She said, Brother Gary, do you see your wife? Do you see your surrounding? Do you see people who listen to you? And I tell my wife this last night. I said, Babes, me set a barrier in front of the people. Them. If they even want to tell me nothing, they're not going to tell me because I tell them, say, don't tell me. If God can't reveal it, me don't want to hear. Let me say it again.
0: I text you all the time and tell you stuff.
1: Yes, I'm say, my girl, me no need to hear from you.
0: And you ignore me.
1: All the while.
0: All the time. And I'm like, whatever. And I just text him again the next day.
1: Ladies and gentlemen, let me say this to you. You see, the annoying music person when you hear on the radio, she's worse in person. She annoy me, she annoy me. When I not answer, the next day she get up and like, she copy it and say about the same thing over again.
0: But listen, if you don't have someone to tell you this is it, then guess what? It is going to seem as if everybody's a yes man. I don't do yes man.
1: Wow. And let me be honest with you. I beg all of my friends about the room. I say, listen, if you need to hear it, so if you need anything about me, you don't have to tell me. If Jesus can't reveal it, I don't need to hear. I mean, knowing that Jesus revealed things. When I said to you yesterday what I was doing, and you turned to me and you said, I turned to my husband and said, I don't know how it's going to work. Remember? But because I said it to you, nobody said it to me.
0: It seems chaotic. I mean.
1: Bye. I love you. Big up yourself. See you Saturday. You'll be at Memorial Fest. Ladies and gentlemen, she'll be out there. She'll be out there Saturday and Sunday. She'll be. Did you call the place?
0: Yes, I'm going to follow up today.
1: All right. Let me know what's going on.
0: Yes.
1: If not, let me do it. All right? I just want to let people know, ladies and gentlemen, God is doing a new, old time something. Let me drop that tune again for Stacey Elevated. Stacey, I'm going to let people wind up themselves. David Squeeze Anarchy, good morning to you, sir. I can't believe Squeeze said that. Ladies and gentlemen, I've got listening not 3 minutes to hear what Squeeze say. I cannot believe Squeeze say that. I cannot believe.
2: Good morning, Brother Gary. Good morning. You see this hop? It is evidently. When I saw it Saturday morning on my tablet, my God, every minute I refresh just to look at it. Oh my God, Brother Gary. My God, my God, my God.
1: Wow.
2: What a hop. Jesus, this is evidently. You see the step went up and the birds they're flying.
1: Hey Jesus,
2: my God!
1: Eko solo tokalaka, sukalaka, sukalaka. Get rid of somebody trying to them. There is something name on TV. What is something Jesus call them?
2: When I saw it Saturday morning on my tablet, my God, every minute I refresh just to look at it.
1: Do you guys go on the website yet? Hold on. Ladies and gentlemen, do you go on the website yet? Everybody right now, whether upon YouTube, whether upon TikTok, when you go check out the website, yeah? 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A man come here sit and say, yo, you gonna be the person that they say have the greatest something. I just want to say, God, thank you. Because when a man say to me, I just say, yo, I got this. Ladies and gentlemen, let me say this to you. 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Yo, Jam Scrap, good morning, me charge you. How me look? Hello, good morning.
3: Good morning, Brother Gary. Hey, Brother Gary, this thing up a shot.
1: Glad.
3: But the old Brother Gary, me still up from my phone and I eat me deaf and two, you know, it does everything that's upgraded.
1: My God.
3: The old Brother Gary, the old one, not the Caribbean radio.
1: Yeah.
3: And that, everything deaf and that too. I eat me deaf and me deaf.
1: Android,
3: no. iPhone. It depends on the old Brother Gary, can we never delete that update? It depends on the old Brother Gary.
1: No, man, you have to go back. You have to go back. You're not asking the right thing. A carbon copy,
3: you see. Brother Gary, go find the old Brother Gary. Me have two of them. I have to find the Caribbean radio now, but me have to tell you, say, even the old Brother Gary, everything upgrade.
1: Hey, yes. We between the line. I'm going to think we are upgrade too.
3: Yes.
1: We between the line.
3: Yes.
1: We think we're upgrade. My God. My God. Ladies and gentlemen, let me say this to the world, yeah, man. Let me go talk to the brother, yeah, and come back. 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Come. I'm going to go check out right now and call me back on the show when we come back from the break. How are you doing? Not do it.
4: I have to tell you many, many, many thanks for producing this product. Words cannot express, because my dad got a stroke. I didn't know he was so bad because I haven't been down there in a while. But because of what I heard, he could not get up out of the chair. without help. So I brought the product down, and he was a bit reluctant. When I saw my dad getting the motor, he actually jumped out of the chair when he started taking this product, because my dad is jumping around the house, boxing, doing his hand like Cassius Clay, and saying to his wife, "Dad, look at me. Look at me, dad. Look at me. I can move my foot." The man is asking if he can take it 4 times per day. His wife, my mom, was so elated. I tell you, I can't tell you. This product is like a miracle in their lives.
1: My God, when you hear the testimony there, and them are certainly going to John Shapiro. Hello, good morning.
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0: put a down payment of $250 down. You should get a robot, man. I got one.
1: Anybody said that to them? I said, "You sound like squeeze."
0: He said, smart kid.
1: He said, "Listen, the robot will say, Sharon, I am not doing that. You are." I just give it to you, what? And when he give me the update, a man, same thing like what you said. A man said, "Brother G, I've been around you over 12 years. This is the wickedest thing I have ever seen you do. And when you hear it from you, I feel good this morning."
0: Proper man. In the right direction, on the right path, everything categorized, set up properly, moving, you know.
1: And I'm waiting. Right now, I'm waiting. Are you waiting on me to finish my what do you call it? My announcement. Are you I'm here. Are we gonna be together? Are we doing car right now?
0: We have to the puzzle them fall in place. You know, the pieces of the puzzle fall in place.
1: Adapt me, I do. So me, I do my one by June 8th.
0: Mm-hmm.
1: By June 8th, me, I make my announcement them. I'm going on vacation June, and then me come back, and just come back with blood in my eye, and come back with a brand new direction. And by then, you're supposed to up and ready, card. I know you're firing, man. Yo, let me tell you, congratulations. The moves that you are making is just be month you're born, August. But anyway, let's talk about BioLife, man, because this thing is going to be bigger. Ladies and gentlemen, let me tell everybody from now. More updates, more information. I want to ask you a question about a product.
0: Mm-hmm.
1: I want to ask you about a product because sometimes we do now we get caught up into ourselves and we want to talk about

0: Is it something we can undertake it normally? Anybody?
1: The NERF formula, as a matter of fact, my belief is that anyone over 30, 35 should be taking the NERF formula. Because as we age, our body start having nerve problems. Also, if we consume a lot of carbohydrates, a whole heap of food, the yam, banana, dumpling, the rice, and all of the kora kora that we eat, it's going to destroy our nerves. Wow. And a nerve formula can be taken at any time. But you know which other product is great, Brother Gary?
0: Well, no, man. I'm doing it this week. Don't talk, no, man. You know what? Me don't charge you.
1: Yeah.
0: Me, me bring a product up here last night because me bring it up here now because every time I do, I take it a day time before me go home. The Alpha Greens. What we can do about that?
1: No, that's a product. If there's one single product that anybody listening to this radio program really should have, it's that. Got a product that do almost everything, Brother Gary. When we say almost everything, it's almost everything. All right, let me just give you a vote. But run on quickly. Some of the herbs them were in the Alpha Greens. And by the way, it's exclusively Jamaican herbs. No other herbs. We have three different Alpha Greens, but I'm not talking about the regular.
0: Now go on with my coffee and come back. Give me a minute here. Let's hold it to me.
1: Hurry up. All right. Ladies and gentlemen, Alpha Plus Greens, everybody need it. It have Cyrosinite, also known as the bush tea. All right. Used for your blood cleansing. All right. Constipation, hypertension, and much more. It have soursop leaf tonight. Yes, the Jamaican soursop leaf. All right. It, that calm your nerves, blood pressure, inflammation. It have Moringa, a.k.a. Tree of Life. Of the vitamins, the Guinean weed, all right? It have leaf of life, all right? It have fever grass. We're good for your antibacterias, all right? You have Jamaican ginger night. Notice we said Jamaican ginger. Turmeric night. It have sarilenite, search me out, jackass bitters. It have sarsaparilla, mint, pimento, aloe vera, garlic, rosemary, cinnamon, thyme, basil, rice bitters, papaya leaf. Listen, I could go on. It is the number one greens in the United States of America. Every year we win the award at a Vitamins and Minerals Convention. 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Just send a picture of the app to me, I'm showing a cleanse free. So the deal this morning is people who have diabetes, blood pressure, cholesterol, joint health, eye health, are nothing wrong with your nerve health, are nothing wrong with you, get the Alpha Plus Greens. And this morning, this product that normally costs $400 plus, depending upon which one you get. 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It's Memorial Weekend. I also got some tickets for Brother Gary's event. 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
1: Yes, sir. I am. I am, man.
0: It is a tech.
1: Oh, my, man.
0: 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I watch it, man. I'm watching.
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0: 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Watch it train. I brother Gary, good morning. Diana Brown, good morning. 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
5: Crops tend to undergo tremendous stress due to heat or moisture, and it reduces the nutrition uptake from the soil or the atmosphere. Now, the FertiPlus line helps to stimulate vegetative growth. So basically, it makes the plant retain and their healthy leaves, which is very good for photosynthesis process. It supports the generative growth. So you know that we need good fruit.
0: The news not started. 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Let's go check it out. We launch it on Friday, and I think it's one of the greatest things you will ever see in your life. And if you're listening this morning, you have an iPhone. Anybody have iPhone, right? Number one for me, please. Anybody have an iPhone, right? Number one for me now. If you have an iPhone, right? Number one for me, please. It's all about Memorial Weekend this weekend. It's here. The people, I'm ready. 2 day, Saturday and Sunday, and the big day. So, ladies and gentlemen,

Ladies and gentlemen, me no know how I go and down there. Me no know how I go and down there. But the news not start yet. So I am waiting on the news. Good morning. Let me do this and come right back. I'm still waiting on the news.

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1: Hello, good morning.
2: Hello, good morning, sir.
1: Good morning, sir. Go ahead.
2: Thank you. Let us pray, family. Lord Jesus, one more time we come before you this morning. We give you thanks, oh God, for your mercy, your kindness, Lord, and your love. Lord, we thank you, oh God, because you satisfy us in so many ways. Lord, you satisfy, oh God, even for us to wake up this morning and to see another day. You help us, oh God, to see and to know that we are in the wake-up place. We thank you, oh God, for your presence. Thank you for your goodness, Lord, and we thank you for your kindness. We thank you, oh God, for the happiness that you have brought to our soul and to our life. Oh God, this morning as we come before you, Holy Father, Lord, we present before you one more time Caribbean Radio Network, God. Oh God, with Brother Gary at the head, oh God, of it. We pray for him this morning, Father. Oh mighty God. Lord, we ask you, Lord Jesus, to regulate his mind. Oh God. Lord, we ask you to lead him in every path, oh God. Lead him in everything that is new. Oh God. Oh God, protect him, oh God, from danger. Oh God, my Savior. Build a hedge around him, oh God, just like how you do with Job, Father. Lord Jesus, that the enemy cannot penetrate it through, oh God. Lord Jesus, and he himself will know that you build a hedge around him, God. Lord Jesus, we thank you for everything, oh God, and we thank you and we bless you one more time. Lord, we ask you to extend your mercy to those that are sick. Lord, those that are in prison, those that are in jail, those that, oh God, even on the hospital bed now, Lord, rocking with pain, those that are at home sick, Father. Lord, remember the elderly, Jesus, my God. Lord, those that walk with you through their life. I know they come, Lord Jesus, to the final years of their life, God. Lord, we pray for them today. Lord, remember David said, Lord, remember me when I'm old and gray-headed. Lord Jesus, remember this elderly person, God, this senior person, remember them. Oh God, some of them, oh God, are even losing their mind. Lord Jesus, children turn from them. But we pray, Lord Jesus, because your word said, when mother and father forsake you, then you will take way up, Lord Jesus. God, we have prayed that you have mercy today. Lord, remember those Link Up Radio. Oh God, as this network broadcast through the world one more time, we pray for the network, oh God, and we pray also for the Link Up Radio. Oh God, we pray that you back every plant that the enemy have set. Fly with trap, Jesus. Let we know that you are with us one more time. Oh God, have mercy upon us as family. Lord, just help us to stick together, Lord Jesus. Help us to pray together. Help us to know that you are with us, Lord Jesus. Oh God, for this and other mercy, God, we ask it done in the name of Jesus Christ, our Lord and Savior, Jesus Christ. Amen and amen. Thank you, Brother Gary.
3: 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Good morning. Call a friend and tell a friend that better give you than you.

Hey, Mr. Kyle Myrie, good morning. Welcome, sir. I hope you're loving it, man. What? Hey, big up on me new people I'm gonna find on TikTok Saturday. Well, and then I say I find one girl. Play. Me, I look for one girl. Let me see if I see her.

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Go look on the website and tell me the website look, no man. Brother George, give me a website update, no man. Brother George, do me a beggar. Go look on the website. 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Go look on the website. See it here. If you do that, me I play a Sister June for you, Brother George. See it here. Me a Sister June right here. So I'm putting on my CD player right now. I'm putting on my CD. 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Just go look on you and tell me, no brother. Me need hear from you. Sister Carmen, want me look. What a weekend, man. What a weekend. Ladies and gentlemen, after we learn Saturday, God put me in one corner and said, come here. Let me call you for you. Me, I have a little disagreement today. I say, wow. I say, we know, man, I hear a thing, you know. One more time, Lord. One more time. Anoint Brother Gary. Anoint Brother Gary. One more time. Come on, Brother George, man. Go look for the sitting, man. Lee Priest, check out the website at Lee Priest. I want to say good morning to Central 96.3 in Jamaica. Good morning, Central.

0: If it's your first time, my name is Brother Gary. And we do a radio show every morning from 6 until 10.
1: And so the years went by.
0: Oh, gee, good morning, sir. Sam.

0: morning to you and the family. You are doing an excellent job. Thank you so much. Thank you. Have a good day.
1: Before I talk to my good friend Squeeze from over there at Bayer Life, I feel like I play about this one more time for somebody. Somebody this morning who you feel like you dropped short over the weekend. We just ask Lord for us anoint you. You know

0: my God. We have a date, we have a date, we have a date.
1: What's in his head?
0: Lost you, I'm gonna love me this morning, I'm gonna block you now. Come on, for me chopping now, because I can't take a distraction from you, Lusty J. Somebody go while you're still there. Somebody can call Lusty J and talk to her private. Because she annoyed me.
1: Sir.
0: She annoyed the hell out of me.
1: Oh.
0: Never depend on Sydney now.

0: Good morning, mother. How you do?
1: Well, mama, don't say me proud of me boy, you know?
0: Lord Jesus, Lord
1: Jesus. Listen to me. Me proud of me boy, you know?
0: Oh, God. Oh,
1: you
0: God.
1: You must believe here, you and you think of you, you upgrade me.
0: Oh, God.
1: Because Saturday morning, me come at work, you know? And me do me thing, and then me see them pretty, me say, Brother Gary, how are you doing? Because, you know, I don't time for you this morning, you know?
0: Yeah.
1: I work here, come work. And me say, me lick a button, and, you know, ask if you know password, because me never remember my password yet. me, every time you have to call me twin daughter, then, what my password again?
0: Oh, God.
1: And when me lick it and, you know, ask you know password, me say, thank you, Jesus. Me say, Brother G, wow. I am so proud of you and Sister Sharon.
0: Wow.
1: Honestly.
0: Listen, man, we're fine. So we have some people.
1: I am so...
0: We're
1: you're
0: fine.
1: Not even, I don't think you know what you're doing, especially if you're all foot like me.
0: Wow. Let
1: Brother
0: me say this
1: G.
0: to you. Let me
1: God
0: say this.
1: Bless you, no man.
0: Auntie Sweet Delight, thank you very much, sweetheart. Thank you very much. And listen, left is sitting there. Put the panny Alex and left here. You go here, where you go here later. And that may I tell you. Go and go listen. I love your mother.
1: Yes.
0: Love you. Good morning. Good morning to everybody. This is what we do right here on this radio station. It's all about Jesus. Health is wealth. And without an health, we don't know where to go. Honest. We don't have no where to go, ladies and gentlemen. Good morning. You're not going to stop annoying me this. You're not going to talk to me this morning. Scared, leave me alone now. I left the hop. Yo, the man in this a pressure me this morning. Everybody have sitting with his say. I like it.
2: Well, I tell you the truth still, you know, because me used to couldn't keep up at night time for my job. No energy, sleepy, and couldn't keep up with the young boy then. And right now, everyone look for me and ask me, how am I used?
3: Right.
2: Why me keep going on like that, you know? Because I kill the work every day. And, my energy level up, everything up for me, everything up.
3: Okay.
2: You know, because used to have pain and I mean knee them and all them things are gone. You know?
3: Yeah.
2: I take the arm Alpha Plus Green, I take the arm Biolife Supreme, I use the BioCleanse.
0: God, them are the cleanse. Hello, good morning.
4: Good morning again, Brother Gary. It's good to be back here, man, live. You know?
0: In living
4: all
0: color.
4: Compliment, of course.
0: Let me say this to you all publicly. Right. Let me say this to you publicly. I don't know what you have on your mind. I just want to tell you this publicly. Thank you for the I formula.
4: You're appreciated, my brother.
0: Thank
4: one
0: you.
4: One of the best products we have ever created at MyLife. There's no I formula in the entire United States that is like the one that we have. The strongest version of the I Bright. Anybody who take that and tell me say not work, them a lie.
0: Me
4: that is how cocky I am.
0: Wow.
4: Very, very, very, very good product. The I formula, listen, I say it all the time. Take the product for at least 3-4 months. But Brother Gary, within 2-3 weeks, people I get results. The blurry vision I reduce. The glaucoma and the cataract problem I go away. All them other reasons taken, I go back to them doctor. Make the ophthalmologist check them. And I'm good to go.
0: You know? Hear that?
4: But
0: go ahead, sir. It's all yours.
4: With my greens.
0: Go ahead. It's all yours.
4: Continue with my greens. Guys, I'm Memorial Weekend. By the way, Brother Gary, let me put you on the spot. How many Memorial Fest tickets I can give away, seeing that you haven't invited me officially yet?
0: You got a problem, sir. Everyone will agree, I agree, a buckle of something with it.
4: No problem. I tell you what, right now, every single person tuning into the number one Caribbean radio app right now, and it comes to, of course, what you're doing, all right, they're going to get a cleanse free. A cleanse is a must for everybody. By the way, folks, Brother Gary talks about it every day. You don't want to skip a day without the kind of cleanse that you're getting. Not the BioCleanse plus enough. The regular BioCleanse for just get rid of all of the toxins out there, about the Kura, where you use true lotion, food, air, water, all of that. So, yes. I will give everybody a free cleanse, okay? And I'll throw in a ticket also. I'll pay for the ticket, ladies and gentlemen. Now, Brother Gary, quickly.
0: Yeah.
4: The Alpha Plus Greens in Continuum, for the people who didn't hear before, it's normally $400 a bottle. But I'm giving everybody the opportunity. No, let me take that back. I'm giving 20 people the opportunity of getting this Alpha Plus Greens for $99.
0: Wow.
4: Now, for the next 60 seconds, Brother Gary, I need for them to listen to me. And them should tell me if them want this, because I'm going to read off a couple of the ingredients that's in it. Busy is something that help people. God forbid you have toxins in your body that you need to eliminate. The busy help, it's in there. Plus, busy can help with fatigue when you feel miserable. All right? Anxiety problem, it helps where that is concerned. Avocado leaf, in other words, pear leaf. It helps with hypertension. It helps with hormones. All right? You have the verberine, the Jamaican porterweed, good for cold, fever, hypertension, and also diabetes. Ringworm bush, that helps with eczema, skin problem, hair problem. If you lose your hair go gray. Ringworm bush help with that. You have pepper elder. All right? So we're good for headache and calming your nerves. All right? Spirit weed. People, only thing some of joke over here, BioLife exclusively produces greens and every year to win. Peach tree, a.k.a. goat weed, in the Alpha Plus greens. All right? Tamarind leaf, in the Alpha Plus greens. All right? Bay leaf, in the Alpha Plus greens. Mango bark, in the Alpha Plus greens. Guava leaf, in the Alpha Plus greens. Breadfruit leaf, we're good for hypertension and diabetes. A well-known Caribbean folk remedy. When I play over here this month, that $400 product, only $99, Brother Gary. And I'm wanting to do, I ask the same question I asked before. There is a drink where we make around Christmas time from a flower. What is the name of the flower? All right, the drink look purple. Some people put rum. Some people put, what do you call it? Ginger and I, pimento seed, which is one of the herbs that we have in that. Not the Alpha Plus greens. What is the name of the drink we drink around Christmas where we juice? Ladies and gentlemen, you will get the Alpha Plus greens not for $400, only for $99 with no shipping. And also, I will throw in the BioCleanse free. If you don't want to buy nothing, that's fine. I'll still give you a BioCleanse free, as Brother Gary said. But you got to call me now at 844-276-4279. As a matter of fact, not 20 people. We're down to 18. 844-BRO-GARY. That's 844-276-4279. And everyone who don't look, I'll still give you a BioCleanse free, as Brother Gary said. But you got to call me now at 844-276-4279. As a matter of fact, not 20 people. We're down to 18. 844-BRO-GARY. That's 844-276-4279. And everyone who don't

0: you can drink around Christmas time and them juice it. And it's made from a flower.
1: You know me take a sauce up juice?
0: No, man. That's the one with Zema we talk about green and juki juki and milky when you juice it.
1: Wow.
0: The one I brought a Garrett, red, purplish.
1: Ladies and gentlemen, so when they car, when they get?
0: Well, here one, they might get the Alpha Plus Breeze, not for four bills. They might get it for just one bill.
1: And that means say,
0: if them want,
1: yo,
0: them
1: want, hold on.
0: Buy none, them get the claim free.
1: So hold on, they might get the Alpha Plus Green, the big buckle, for $100?
0: The big, yes.
1: How much people?
0: No, hold on, let me keep clear now. Not the Alpha Plus super, super green to that car. You know, them people will cuss me out. They might get the greens, the regular greens. All right.
1: One, yeah, the one where you can get two teaspoons of water and make it.
0: Yes,
1: $100?
0: Exactly. The one where you soup the top out of the house.
1: Yeah. $100?
0: Yeah, the one there. Yeah.
1: So the 399 package feet. Got 399 feet.
0: Yes, but the bungler spend $99. That's it.
1: That's awesome.
0: All right. So 844-276-4279. That's 844 Bro Garrett. My God.
1: Ladies and gentlemen, I'm going to get that product there. Yo, a 399 feet. 844-276-4279. 844-276-4279. Sister Shania Thompson, welcome. She'll be at Memorial Fest this weekend. Ladies and gentlemen, the temperature is going to be 91 degrees this Saturday. First time in life, me I do an outdoor event on Memorial Weekend because in my head, one barbecue, $40 for your ticket. And it come with food, liquor drinks, liquor water, and piece of melon. Good morning. Come on, Jesus.

0: pull up a song again and big up that girl here now. I want to say good morning to Sister Dawn Campbell. I want to pull up a song here. I want to play a song for you. Where the bus leaving from Saturday? So ladies and gentlemen, listen up. The Miramar Miami bus full. If you're there Fort Lauderdale, I need, if you want to go on the bus and you're there Fort Lauderdale, can you please send me a text this morning and let me know how much I want to know? Fort Lauderdale bus. Fort Lauderdale, me have a bus I leave Fort Lauderdale. For the Miramar Miami bus full. If you're there Fort Lauderdale, if you're there Port St. Lucie, send me a text and say I want to ride on the bus for Saturday and Sunday. You know the good thing about it? Bus full. For Miami bus full. Fort Lauderdale bus have space. Anybody that go up on the Fort Lauderdale bus, can you send me a text right now? 305-305-6494. One more time. Hello, good morning.
1: Good morning, Brother Gary. One more time.
0: One more time, baby. One more time. One more time. Ladies and gentlemen, give me a big one now. Do me a favor now. There's a lady who have been blessed in my life. I just want to tell her good morning. Sister Dawn Campbell, happy birthday. Happy birthday. Sister Dawn, you need to get this stream. All who want to buy stream for Memorial Fest, they are on sale now. The ticket, they are ready. You can sell me. You can cash at me for Memorial Fest online ticket. The tickets are $50. Call anybody and watch in your house with your family. Remember, you cannot share it. If you share it, you laugh and you open up, I go cut off. I just want to tell a lady, a Sister Dawn, happy birthday. Big her up, Sister Dawn. May the Lord bless you and guide you. You are the one who was the injection in my life, make me meet my father. Anybody there, Port St. Lucie, we both can take 6 more people at Port St. Lucie. Ladies and gentlemen, Port St. Lucie, we both can take 6 more. Video doesn't work. Of course video work. Hold on there. What are you talking about? Half ear. Let me refresh it. But just the video look wild. Yeah man, video work. Everybody who hang up on the bus. Okay. Video now work. Alright. That's something new them I try. They might work on it though. They might work on it. Every broadcaster on Caribbean Radio, we are now moving where everybody will be on video live. May I go invest in them and make Mr. Blair, get your computer. I got you ready. Reverend sent you up. Yeah. May I go ask the engineer. We are gonna make everybody. Yeah, may I go invest in the streaming where you can see them in them studio. Come Reverend sent to up, Mr. Blair. Come everybody, we are gonna set it up where you can. It come on auto, Scarlet. You can go live video. We are work on that by June 9th. Everybody will be going live on video if they want to. I would rather that. Me I go announce that the next meeting. We postpone our meeting for tonight. After 5 years, we postpone our first meeting. No meeting. Until next month. You can't believe that? Tonight, after 5 years, we postpone our Caribbean Radio meeting. After 5 years, we're doing this radio. Boss, let me see how much this. Remember, my spot for 2. All right. So that's 3 for the year. If they want to be on video. Yeah, if they want to be on video. You're on FYI, you're on Busy Radio. Which Busy Radio? Yeah, man, you feel that, man. Good morning. Hartford, Connecticut, good morning. Me say, I'm busy. Me like it. Good morning. Can't catch Quark, you catch him shot. Good morning. How are you, Medepan? How are you, Medepan? Good morning. Happy Monday. Happy Monday to you. 3 VIP ticket. Good morning, sister. How the website look, mama? We're going to go check out the new website. Caribbean Gospel HD. That a one. How come the video now? Oh, the engineer tell me that they change up the video stream. Then change up the video stream and them do it. I like it. Alright, let me go over here so go look over here so now. Why brother girl look good, man? Jesus. Now tell no one truth. Let me go over the I'm go up on 97.9 HD4 Caribbean Gospel. Let me look up the video work. Video work, yes, sir. Good. Bucky shot. Yo! That one you shot in. Good morning. If you look up on Caribbean Radio HD Network, you will see my video. Hello, good morning. Hello, good morning. Phone a break up, me now hear the person, I'm not aware now. Hello?
2: Yeah.
0: Not hearing the person.
2: Well, my credit score was low, plus I had a lot of negative items on my credit. I needed to get her, and trust was very simple. You know, they took everything that I needed, and they did it. It was smooth all the way through. I feel great. I feel like a new person, you know? And USA, thank you, USA Credit Repair. I couldn't really do it without you. I'm not in such a short space of time, because I know that I've had people that they could repair credit before. So I said, you know, I have to do a testimony because I was really, really amazed.
0: Hello, good morning.
3: Good morning. Can you hear me now?
0: Yes, sir. Good morning. How are you? Go ahead.
3: Thank you so much, sir. Ladies and gentlemen, once again, my name is David Anikew. 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I'm out.
0: Good morning. That was my good friend from over there at USA Credit Repair. They are the one who take care of our credit. And I want to dedicate this song to Sister Dawn. May have problem with Google. Wait a do. I will soon fix that. Download the app. Everybody, do me a favor now. We just want to tell Sister Dan, happy birthday, girl. May the Lord bless you. And I sang you. May I play two songs for you this morning because you deserve it.

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I'm wanted sorry, I'm wanted, but if you understand what's going on. So we have, right now we have a website. We have three different directions. It's going to be a whole heap more. I'm telling you from now. I am asking God to put Caribbean Radio HD Network and more. 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Any one of them you type in, it will take you to the landing, call it the landing page. When you get that, change. When you get that, so after you do that, so again, let me see it again. Sure. You ever see I talk and somebody talk to you at the same time and they confuse you? All of the man they were married, they don't know me at all about. Good morning. So again, we have three. Check in. We have three different something web page, and we'll play Mr. Long. Come back.

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2: 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Come on, wife. My wife just confused. She said, I never know. 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And I should do it, you know. But you never remember said that, you know. 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Hear the good news. There's an easy way to figure out everything, you know. If you follow Jesus, you will go to heaven. But you see, if you go on the whole world and come back, you still have to go through the Father, the Son, and the Holy Ghost. The apostle, they would say that. Yeah, man, keep them busy. Listen, let me tell you what you do. Right now, for the next 1 year, listen, scary, they might deal with app, they might deal with website, they might deal with Lexi, they might deal with everything. So the whole of them, everybody mind confused. And it not confused because you know confusion is sin. You know confused us excited. You ever meet a man and the man look like brother Errol and excited over him? And when you're done, after, you say, how are this me meet? How are this God? Good morning. So when you go up on the website them now, you will be intrigued. Does anybody go up on the gospel website yet and it blow your mind? Does anybody go up on Caribbean with the HD and it blow your mind yet? Good morning. So there's somebody there now. We just want to tell everybody welcome. Just go up on the thing, chat where you want to chat, writing you want writing, all the vibes, everybody. Just go to go do what you do and line up on yourself and get on yourself ready. And no, say, it's all about Mr. Adam Andler. Anyway, I'm sitting this morning. And good morning. Good morning.
3: All right.
2: All right, left home. Good morning. How are you, by the way?
3: I'm good. Thank you. Did you have a nice weekend?
2: Oh, my God. I had a blast. I had so much. It was just a lot. My weekend was just exploring new things.
3: Well, I'm glad that you explored new things. I don't know if you saw, I logged on. I
2: didn't saw it. It was too much things going on, but somebody called me and said, I got to ease the 10 calls. Hey, Mr. Adam is on. Mr. Adam, they was excited to see you.
3: Well, you asked me to check it out, so why wouldn't I? We have to support each other.
2: Oh, my God.
3: This world, I don't care who you are, what you do, you got to support each other because that's how the world goes round and round and round. I have so many clients that throughout the years have said, Mr. Handler, somebody gave me your number, and I cannot be more grateful. It's one of the most important things that anybody has ever done to me because they got into an accident, and then all of a sudden they became a millionaire. I mean, these are true stories, ladies and gentlemen. So you got to look out for each other. You got to help each other. And today, I don't want you to save my number for you. I want you to save my number for somebody else because somebody is going to need it. I've been doing this over 22 years, and I know Brother Gary, despite prayer, charity, and just being a good citizen of this world, bad things do happen to good people. And if you're ever involved in an accident, you're going to need a lawyer that's going to fight for you, a lawyer that's going to make sure that everything's taken care of, from your medical bills, your time out of work, and of course, compensation for your injuries. So again, I'm not asking that you take this number, lock it in your phone for you, because God forbid, I would never want anything to happen. But it's going to happen to somebody you know, all right? Mark my words, before your time on earth here is done, and I hope that's a very, very, very long time from now, somebody that you care about is going to need the help of the case handler. My phone number is 855-232-6108. Take out your phone. Let's put it in right now. I'll give it out a couple more times. I'll do it nice and slow. You'll let it dial it. And then after you dial it for a minute, you know, I dial it for 2 seconds, it's saved. And you can just, whenever you can, just save it in your contacts. Ready? 855-232-6108. 855-232-6108. That's the number for yours truly, Adam Handler, the case handler. 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I work on a contingency fee, meaning I get paid if and only if I am successful for you at the end of the case. So there's no risk to you at all. In fact, there is no reason at all that you shouldn't have who you and everyone else in this wonderful community believes to be the best possible attorney fighting for your friends, your family, and of course yourself.
2: Ladies and gentlemen, put this number in your phone and make sure you save it. Don't wait until when you're meeting an accident. Don't wait until, and so long as you live in New York, New Jersey, or Connecticut, you're going to need this number. I'm guaranteeing you. And you know the good thing about it? It doesn't have to be car accident. It doesn't have to, suppose you go to work and you drop down. Something drop on you, one ladder. You fall off a ladder. You go on supermarket and you slide and drop. Those are accidents, right, mister?
3: Of course. Any type of injury that is not on purpose is an accident. Now, there are accidents that are not a case. So, for example, if you're walking down the street and your shoelace is untied and you trip on your shoelace and you go down, or you're walking down the street and, you know, we sometimes you stumble and you fall. Or if you're driving down the road and you take a curb too wide, took a turn too wide and you hit a curb or you hit a tree. Those are accidents, but they're not cases because nobody other than yourself, or I guess you could say the man upstairs, is at fault for that, right? But if you've been injured through the negligence, through the fault, through the omission of somebody else, then we're talking and we can get you the money. And if you call me, that's one step closer to getting that money.
2: I'm telling you right now, if you're traveling anywhere in that one of these cities, whether you're passing through, or let me ask you a question. If somebody does not come from New York, but they are visiting there, don't they have to use a lawyer who is from there if they meet in an accident?
3: If you are injured in New York,
2: yeah,
3: and Connecticut or New Jersey, that is responsible for the accident is in New York. Yes, you need an attorney that practices in New York. So, for example, if you're from South Carolina, and you're driving up here in New York and you fall down on the street or you get in a car accident, yes, you need a New York lawyer to work on that case. Now, interesting, imagine this, and this has happened before. You're from Maryland and you're driving in New York City and you get in an accident with another Maryland driver. I know that sounds far-fetched, but it happened. You can bring your case in Maryland because you both live in Maryland and Maryland has jurisdiction. But it's all about either where the accident happened or where the defendant resides, whether it's a person or a business. So don't overthink it. If you get into an accident, I don't care where it is, you call me first. I let you know if we can help you. If we can help you, you're in great hands. If we can't help you, I'll put you in touch with somebody that can. So you really, it's a win-win conversation.
2: Ladies and gentlemen, 855-232-6108. 855-232-6108. 855-232-6108. How can somebody see somebody other cases that you have How can they see it and see what
3: you
2: do?
3: It's so easy. Just search up the case handler. Whatever you use to search up things on your phone or your computer, use that. The case handler. Three words. The case, like court case, handler, like my last name. The case handler. You could see with your own very eyes the exceptional legal work I've done for this community and beyond.
2: And ladies and gentlemen, that's what we do every morning. We try our best to update you because we don't want to wait until when you meet an accident. Because when you meet an accident, there are going to be a million people coming to you. But what you need to do is just put this number in your phone. That may have nothing. This is the only time you can prepare. Only yep. time you can prepare is now yep. by having the number. Because that's what you do.
3: I think the question, it's a really good point, Brother Gary. The question you need to ask yourself this morning is, you know, what is my response going to be when either I'm involved in a terrible accident or somebody that I care about is involved in a terrible accident? What is my response going to be? Am I going to go with a lawyer on a billboard? Am I going to go with a lawyer on TV? You must have your head examined if that's how you're going to pick your lawyer. You need to pick your lawyer by doing your research, listening, getting to know that individual, making sure you're comfortable with them. And that's what this show provides me, an opportunity to connect to you, the listener. Make sure you know the case handlers out there. Save the number now.
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2: 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Hey, listen, man, thank you very much, and thank you for stopping by on Friday, because I know you were busy.
3: Yeah, no, never too busy for a friend.
2: And how did the website look?
3: It looked beautiful. It's gorgeous. Gorgeous.
2: All right. Thank you very much. So I know I have the firm's part where to put the company, so I need somebody to send me over the link, please.
3: Yes, Ruthie is probably listening, and we'll do that today. And if thank not, you. Please, you're listening, or Brian, you're listening. Help me out here. Let's get that done.
2: Thank you. Thank you. Appreciate you. See you that guys. Is Mr. Adam Andler, ladies and gentlemen, is the only one. New York, New Jersey, and Connecticut, they are here to help us. They are here to make we make that money. The more you support them, and the more we see them. 855-232-6108. 855-232-6108. Good morning. So good morning to everybody, man. And this lady has been a blessing in my life. I'm going to drop a song for you this morning. Sister Dawn, if you are listening, girl. This song is for you, Sister Dawn. Anywhere in the world, this song is for you.
4: Savior. Savior.
2: I want to ask a question. Anybody? When the website them up, did you guys does it confuse anybody? Do you feel confused? Yo, let me tell you what I like doing now. Between me, I don't know. You know what I like? Does anybody feel confused? Be honest with me. Does anybody feel confused? Does anybody feel confused? Write in, yes, or give me a call right now. I'm going to talk about it if you feel confused. This is that we're going to use the rest of the week, yeah, and talk about Memorial Fest. No, you choose which one you want to listen to. Let me tell you what I mean like when I got shocked. You know what I mean like? Caribbean Radio HD. Yeah, I don't mean like. Because the video they right beside it and the chat room they right beside it. Me as a broadcaster, I don't mean like. Because I can see everything. I love seeing myself, that's number one. Because I know me look good. And like when I talk to myself, I don't know in the right in front of me or so. Yeah. Me love seeing myself. Me love seeing myself. Boy, I look good is a shame. Anybody have any confusion? Be honest. We know somehow we don't like talk public. Do you have any? Do you have anything? Do you know? You don't understand. I love TikTok. How you have it designed? Thank you. Be honest. No, I time. Feel free to call me and tell me, or text me and tell me. Do you confuse? Cause confusion is sin. Minister, I could know that. Go to CaribbeanRadioHD4.com. I'm gonna look on my page. And when you go up on you can choose any one of them you want to listen to. Everything I go have something different I go on. How do I get in the chat room? Where are you? Where are you listening from, Legacy? Thank you. Where are you listening from? And it's new, you know. We are going to have a little confusion. Not crazy, but we are going to just not understand. It's not confusion, we are going to understand. Yeah. Good morning. Legacy want to know, yes, how do I get in the chat room? This is how you get in there. Where are you listening from? Good morning, Sister Darnett. Sister Legacy, where you man or your woman? How do you get in the chat room? Should get in the chat room? It's easy. But you have to let me know where you're listening from. 305-654-7944. Again, if you're out there, you go up on the website, CaribbeanRadioHD4.com. Hello, good morning.
5: Good morning, Brother D.
2: Good morning, young lady. How are you?
5: I'm good. You know how good the app is? That is so simple. I was fasting and pressed the button. Just call.
2: Wow, it's so simple, don't
5: I just tell you? Yeah, so simple, you know, and easy for everybody to just to know when off the top and go dial and all that.
2: Yeah, simple. And that's what. It. And how is the website? You try the website yet?
5: I seen the website. Yes.
2: But you go pan here, type in your name and something yet. You do that, you try that yet?
5: No.
2: Wait, so that's gonna keep you busy. I think this is gonna keep you for the next couple of months. Yeah, and that's what I want. I want something where, because sometimes, ladies and gentlemen, let me tell you from now, I put my life in a couple of days from now, the kind of program that we are come on, I'm going to sit down and sit down one place and I'm going nowhere. Hello, good morning.
6: Morning, Brother Gary.
2: Morning, baby.
6: Made up, you know, confused, me never want to, oh, now I'm getting out of the chat room. Oh, my God, but me never stop play around, trying to look. Me finally see the chat room, Brother Gary. And
2: wow.
6: I say, yes, because you know me already there, I'm back at the back of the class.
2: Yeah, we do when I back, I watch everybody, yeah.
6: Yes, I'm saying, when the cigar is out, I'm going to get it. And then the same one, you see, I love, I hit me up the depot. All the time, I am.
2: No, me not. That one, let me love that one. Let me sit down upon it. And for those who don't know, I don't want to say no, I want to go start overthink. I'll tell you something. May I tell you alone here?
6: Yes, tell me alone, yes.
2: You see, anything you write in Pang, Caribbean Radio, HD, mm-hmm. chat room,
6: mm-hmm.
2: anybody over Caribbean Gospel HD, I see them thing them I see.
6: Okay. Wow.
2: Okay.
6: That sounds great.
2: Anybody writing over Caribbean Gospel HD are the same thing you are see with them writing.
6: Wow.
2: All right, you know what? Are you looking on Caribbean edit? You are looking on Caribbean Radio HD chat room right now, right?
6: But I was on it this morning, Brother Dave. But
2: now
6: I'm on a call with you now,
2: from
6: a phone.
2: All right, so I want to go check it out. Yeah, I'll never know that. Look by look, there's a whole heap of stuff going on here. That launching, launch a whole heap of new stuff. I'm just letting you know that. That launching, launch a whole heap of stuff. Good morning. It's a whole heap of
7: Good
2: stuff.
7: Good morning, Brother Gary. Okay. I love all three of them, but my favorite is Caribbean Gospel HD. That one is for me. Anyway, Brother Gary, the emoji for the gospel fest is not there. For the barbecue and the event, it's not there. So I don't know what happened.
2: Great little time. That's everything.
7: It's
2: new.
7: Much easier to paste them. Brother Gary, good morning. I love all three of them, but my favorite is Caribbean Gospel HD. Oh my God. Anyway, the emoji for the gospel fest is not there, and the barbecue, I don't know what happened, but they're not there. Okay, could you look into that for me? Thank you.
2: Yeah, not now, got done in a minute. Big up Drip FM, Drip Radio, good morning. Good morning to Drip. Up there in Hartford. Yeah, good morning. Can when you say it, I think they're going back over there, so I never didn't know you. Yeah, can I know what they said about to you say it? Me never know that. So, Caribbean Radio. So, Legacy, there's no chat room on the app. If you want to chat to me, I have to go up on anyone on the page. 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Did you guys notice? Did anybody notice that? Did anybody notice anything right over Caribbean Radio, over the gospel, or the same thing over there? So, if you write Sydney, yes, so, or the same thing over there. Did you guys know that? That's something for you to know. That's how crazy this thing is. Sabrina, which is our website at upon? No, ask Sabrina, and she'll answer me. Sister Melrose, I wish in our website with upon the right team. And look how she'll answer, and I'll go see her everywhere. Technology. Sabrina, good morning. Which is our website at upon, girl? All right, team. Now, I'm showing you something now. I'm going to show you something. Sister Sanya from Baltimore, where are you writing in from? Tell me which is our website at upon. I don't know, I'm pretty something here. I went to both. I love congratulations. Sister Andrea, which part are you writing? I'm going to show you something. I'm going to shock. So that's technology number one. I wrote in and both. No, man. No, you don't have to write in. Yeah. I am on all three. Lord Jesus. All right, Sister Melrose, this is where they are writing. Good morning, Carrie 52. Carrie 52, good morning. Good morning. Good morning. Yeah, tell me now.

0: Lady Andrea says, you don't have to go on boat, ladies and gentlemen, you stay upon one. Everything will happen. I mean, all right. So you see Tia Maria Blake there, she says she over gospel. And see where I see her upon Kelvin with the HD. You see how easy thing is? Thank you, Tia Maria Blake. So we the broadcaster now if you run from one house to the other house. Uno the listeners and the seers, uno now if you swear everybody is seeing everything. Hey. Servant David said this thing turned up to back foot. Yes. So those one I was looking for the chat room and the app. Good to know. Yeah. Legally, we are not supposed to be driving and texting. That's how the app company see it. That's how the app company see it. We're not supposed to be driving and texting. That's what they must say. App is just to listen and hear. Not in the video, they name I put on the app. And that may I tell you now. Good morning. But Sister Dan, I want to say good morning to you, baby. And may the Lord bless you and guide you. And keep you, give you everything where you want. Let me see what Carnell has said. Good morning. So, you know, you never know. When you're writing from one, it go from both. When you're writing from three, it's still up on the same one. Everybody has seen when I'm writing. That's update number one. And we have 15 new updates. Tabika, we should go on. And what we are doing right now, we are keeping up busy at daytime. We are keeping up busy at daytime. Keeping our work. Because when you're done with the website, now we go up on the app, go learn the app, you know. So for the next 1 year, we just learn. Class, let me go text there now. Here, go for it, go try it. 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Good morning to every single one. I'm loving this, man. Oh my God, this thing here is crazy. I am on Caribbean Radio HD now, and if you're over gospel, you will swear she arrived. Yeah. Sister Dawn, happy birthday again. May the Lord bless you. This one is for you, girl. And you're going to miss. Can't believe, sir. Go try this.
1: Savior. Yeah.
0: Savior. I got to play the song, man. Oh, my God.
1: Hear my
0: humble cry. Hello, good morning.
2: Good morning. I was trying to reach Brother Gary.
0: Trying to reach who?
2: Brother Gary
0: is in Dubai.
2: Oh no, Dad, I was trying to reach him for the radio program.
0: Oh, where you calling from?
2: I've got the wrong number. I'm calling from New Delhi.
0: New Delhi. Hold on, he's in the toilet.
2: Is this Brother Gary?
0: Yes, this Brother Gary.
2: So where is this? Am I on the program?
0: Not on the program yet. You are in the program.
2: Okay, I was just calling to tell you that I'm from New Delhi and I like the gospel program.
0: Oh, you like the gospel?
2: Gospel program. Very good music. Very good. Caribbean gospel to the world.
0: Thank you. Oh, how are this man?
3: Good morning, Brother Gary. Good morning. How are you this morning? How do you go on the website?
0: All right. So all you have to simply do is type in this. Let me give it to you. 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Sister Rose, When I call somebody up at Vero Beach, I ask them how the radio are going up at Vero. How are you
1: doing? Good morning, Team Smith. A job well done. I love the new website. Morning, Team Smith. A job well done. I love the new website. Friday night was a blast. I am proud that I was there to see it. And I can't wait to see what you guys have in store next. Have a blessed and safe one.
0: It's a whole heap of stuff. I can tell you that. June 9th is our next launching. June 9th. I'll be on vacation. When we come back, it's a brand new world. Hello, good morning.
2: Good morning, Brother Gary. Good morning. I'm calling you from India, you know.
0: Oh, he's in India.
2: In India, yes. New Delhi.
0: Lord Jesus, Lord.
2: Well, your boss, your gun, your
0: Costa Rica.
2: You climb the ladder, you climb everything.
0: Costa Rica, don't it keep you busy? Talk it out.
2: Look, no, me run go show my sister Saturday.
0: Excitement.
2: I run go show her, and she say, oh my God.
0: You're going to chat to me, mate?
2: Oh, you mean? All over the place.
0: Oh, me not see you nowhere.
2: Well, nobody writing my name and nobody writing it. But I see everything. Boy, I'm telling you.
0: That is Jesus.
2: You give me goosebumps.
0: Yeah, man, that is Jesus. That's Jesus.
2: Yes. Yes.
0: That's Jesus, ladies and gentlemen. And this is part of the money. Hello, good morning.
4: Good morning, Brother Gary.
0: Good morning, young lady. How are you doing?
4: How are you?
0: I am great.
4: Thank you. I think you enjoy the weekend. I enjoy the weekend, too.
0: Me too. Good morning. Yeah. Bless your heart.
4: Do me a favor. Check on your cell phone. I sent you something nice.
0: No, but me not focus on that. No, me not focus on that. No, man. Hold a minute. Hello?
2: What kind of
0: voice
2: is
0: this?
2: Oh,
0: I'm
5: going to
2: say it with me.
5: You're
2: coming over
5: here.
0: Hold on.
5: Let me just say it now.
0: Big 10, good morning. You know what I like, you know? When you sit down and wait. Is it confusing or confusing? Our website, Shaku Noir?
5: No. All right. So, I'm so sorry, but I was away for the weekend, but I don't mean I wasn't listening in, right? And so there is a landing page. When you're going, I was a little bit startled. I was like, oh, what is doing? But, you know, Miss Sertrone, I'm going to see the three things up. So I'm going to say, hear me now. So where is Caribbean Radio HD? Where is the Brother Gary one? Like on the app, there's only three. There's 103.1 HD3, 103 in South Florida, New Jersey, South Florida again. So I hit the 97.9 because I want to hear you, right? Sounds bad. So then after I did that, it launched into another page and gave me the one where the chat room is. And all you could see on this page is flags. And then the word Caribbean Radio HD is in yellow. Then I scroll down and I saw the chat room. And then there you are talking. But then, you know, I had to kind of do some configuration on my computer at work so I could get to hear it in a speaker because the computer need to be updated. So I did that little triangle box, orange box thing. It's called media player. So I hit the media player and I got it on because I would have been miserable today. Well, not really.
0: So did you, so hold on. Are you saying to me, this lady go up on a plate and you say gospel? Are you pass the gospel? And go somewhere else.
5: Don't say that loud.
0: Let me ask you again publicly, Minister. Anybody for over Minister, you pass the gospel and go somewhere else, go press money.
5: Jesus, I want to hear Brother Gary. I still have
0: so you don't feel to say Brother Gary go there for the gospel.
5: But no way I have a one over there.
0: What is that gospel?
5: What's your name?
0: Big Ten, you could have bought blood.
5: What's your name again? What's your name
0: Melissa?
5: Again? Melissa. As Melissa said, are you me I look for? Are you me I look for? Are you me want here until 10 o'clock? After 10 o'clock, you know, whatever happens, happen. But I just want to hear what you have to say. But in the meantime, I was leaving you a voice note of how proud I am.
0: You could have bought blood. You now make me call for that this morning. Big Ted, you go somewhere. I saw something about gospel.
5: And I did not touch it, ladies and gentlemen. I went to look for Brother Gary.
0: Is it good or bad, God? This kind of surprised me.
5: There's no bad in any of this. Different than somebody else who doesn't even know, you know, you are, who, just as the guy from New Delhi or wherever he just called from in India, right?
0: I'm going to say this to you. I am love you. But me still I say, you go and see
5: your, past the gospel.
0: You see something about gospel, New Jersey, and you see one mark, Caribbean with the HD, and you pass the gospel.
5: Pass the gospel.
0: Go and try the gospel for me right now, please, until me come back. Go on.
5: Please.
0: Go and try the gospel. Ladies and gentlemen, we'll talk to my sponsor. Wow. I can't believe that. People will ever do that.
6: What happened earlier this year, I did a heart surgery, right? A 5 bypass. And after I recovered back after like two months, and then I started taking this Alpha Plus and Viaclin. That's where the thing really worked for me. It really, really, really worked. Because when I went and did my last blood work, everything come back normal. The doctor even say I have a better cholesterol than she right now. This stuff really good. I keep on telling people, but it do. You know, some people, you can't put it on them. All you can do, tell them, you know. You can't give them a drink because, you know. But what that thing do for me and my family is very, very good. I read about it and everything was good, you know.
0: Hello, good morning.
7: Top of the morning.
0: Early morning. Zen, mommy, I run go out my coffee and come back. Take a few minutes, you know. I'll work with them people for me now. And take care of them, you know.
7: All right. Not say another word then. I'll have you. All right. So, ladies and gentlemen, this morning we are squeezed, jump on the radio, and the main product we are focused on this morning is one of the most phenomenal products, known as the Alpha Plus Greens. And if you are tuning in and you have diabetes, hypertension, cholesterol, fibroid, prostate, lupus, cancer, it's one of the best products for you to even get because it has a few significant ingredients such as the organic wheatgrass, the spirulina, the corella, the ashwagandha, the moringa, also pre and probiotics, the Guinean weed, the leaf alive, the fever grass, liquor ginger, the aloe vera, the garlic. And these are most of the phenomenal herbs that are even in a few of the other products that we carry. But just for the Alpha Plus Greens, that's the reason why we always tell you, take this product because it's like an all-in-one. And one of the most natural products, them. Yes, it comes in a powder form. All right. If you want the capsule, you can ask about it as well. Today, we're going to do it for $99, meaning, yes, you can get the Alpha Plus Greens for $99. If you don't want that, I'm going to ask one simple trivia as well. Well, you can still get a product for free. Because I still have to look out for now, as Brother G said. Brother G said, if you look out for now, what about people already have the Alpha Plus Greens? And they must say, yo, I'm going to buy 5 of them last month, you know. Some people, when they buy them, I'll buy 10. So this morning, ladies and gentlemen, I'm going to give you a bottle for only $99. Yes, a big bottle of the Alpha Plus Greens for only $99. The catch, if you have the answer to my trivia. If you don't want the Alpha Plus Greens, tell them that you want any additional product for free just because you have the answer. The question is simple. I always ask this, I get some conflicting responses. Today, I only want one dege answer. Back in the days, you have one thing called Dukuno. All right? Which one come from Jamaica, them have another name for it called Tire Leaf. Now, me no want you to call me and tell me Tire Leaf. In a Trinidad, in a Guyana, in a Barbados, in a Bahamas, they call it Kanki. All right? Me no want tell us if you call me and tell me Kanki. There's another name for Dukuno and Tire Leaf, other than Tire Leaf, all right? And it's not Toto and it's not Bulla. So if you can, and it's not Rockbone either. If you can tell me the other name for Dukuno this morning, all you have to do is call me. Tell me another name for Dukuno, and you will get the Alpha Plus Green for only $99 or any product absolutely free. 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And not only

0: If you don't have diabetes or you want to postpone this illness indefinitely, pick up the phone, same way, ladies and gentlemen. Call me. Tell me another name for Dukuno. Me say, me don't want you to tell me Tire Leaf either. All right? 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That's 844-276-4279. That's 844-276-4279. With that being said, Brother J.
1: Yes, sir. Hold them.
0: All right. You know me have to look out for them, you know. So, respect again. Go and do your thing. And we'll talk again, all right?
1: What do you mean? 844-276-4279. So, we are doing update today. We are doing website update. Ladies and gentlemen, we're trying to reach 20,000 download. Let me say, Mr. Tamika Cash, I got to tell me, sir, every day I raise the bar. We are now at Tamika. The Tamika, come here. Tamika, come here, Tamika. Do you know, Mr. Labi, I can't believe I know. Big Ten, come to think about it, you really passed Jesus. I think I'm a bad influence then. Tamika, let me show her. Tamika, this is how we're there. Tamika, you see it? 18,865 app download already. Hello, good morning.
2: Good morning, Brother Gary.
1: Unbeat me. Good morning, young lady. How was your weekend?
2: It was good.
1: How was your brother weekend?
2: It was good for him.
1: All right. Tell him I say congratulations. And let's ask God to cover you. Lord, as they come to you this morning, cover this lucky young lady. Whatever she's doing at school, make she be a top girl. Make she be a number one girl. Make she be an A-plus girl. Make she be a top girl. And protect the schoolyard. Protect the car we drive them. Protect the mother. Protect the father. In everybody. In Jesus' name we pray. Amen. Thank you. Yes, ma'am.
2: Today, Gary.
3: Good morning, Brother Gary.
1: All right. Good morning.
4: Good morning,
1: Evangelist.
3: Yes, the presence of the Lord make a man's soul rich. And the reason why your soul is so rich, that the fear of God, as a man look at you, them know that there is something. The presence of God is upon you, sir. Keep it up.
1: Thank you,
3: keep
1: sir.
3: It up.
1: Thank you, so long be in your presence.
3: Sir,
1: yeah, all right. Love you, sir.
3: Yes, the presence of God make a man's soul rich, sir.
5: Method. But let me touch your old message. I have to get back to the chat room. It's still taking me to the same place. I get to see the happen and everything. So if there's anything for me to update with, let me know. Cause I touch it. It's method I use before I forget to, cause I'm messing up my phone. Everything I do, I one touch. So I create a link to the chat room, just one touch, go straight to the chat. Everything I do, I mess up my thing them. I don't have to research it. I just touch a one button and go straight to the app. You catch me?
1: So let me call my brother.
5: So now what happened is, I go back to the page.
1: So my brother is a little bit inflected with over understanding. Brother Danny, good morning. You there?
5: Yeah, man, I'm here.
1: So listen, what's up? Everything, you're on the road?
5: Yeah, I'm on here.
1: All right, so go to one of the website. Which one you go on? Tell me which one you go on. Go to one right now. Me know me
5: at all. Let me tell you something. All right, me go to the one I have where it say, it take me straight to the page where it say, tune into your favorite station and Caribbean Radio Gospel Asia at the top. So we have three different pages in front of me. Three different.
1: So press for anyone. Press for anyone. Da da dee, da da. So you are on Caribbean Radio. Okay, you are on Caribbean Radio HD network. Yeah. That's where you depend now.
5: Okay.
1: So we're not going to at the landing page you depend. Where you see water and I see, right?
5: Yeah.
1: All right. So we shall you press pan. You press pan one.
5: Press listen live now. Can I go to this? I go. You know,
1: no.
5: I chat room and get there.
1: Yeah, press listen live.
5: Okay.
1: And tell me yes when you press listen live. Which one you go pan? Which one you press pan? Which one you press pan by the way? Which one?
5: Oh, gosh. Okay.
1: Turn
5: okay,
1: up.
5: Okay, thank you, sir.

0: Press anyone.
1: Okay.
0: We should press Vance.
2: Okay, no, I'm seeing you now live now.
0: Are you? Let me say the bank cabin with the HD 4, don't?
2: Yeah, me see.
0: HD.
2: See you now. Yeah.
0: And you see chat room. And you see chat room.
2: Scroll down.
0: No, you don't see chat. Okay.
2: Yeah.
0: See the panic gospel then. Then if you have a scroll down, if you see the chat room, panic gospel there.
2: Oh, me forget. Okay, so let me see the name, but I'm gonna see the name with my one, but let me see if I can type. Yeah, look, I can type here.
0: All right, so what do I know?
2: Okay, side here, it's massive. My God. God damn, this thing busting now, man. It's the real go ahead now. This guy, go ahead now. That's a new name, go ahead.
0: So, all right. Say,
2: yo, eh?
0: Yes, Mayo, this crazy, don't.
2: Yeah, man, it's this name. Go ahead now, man. Go ahead. Not the people that won't love you now. Hey,
0: nah,
2: bro, let me see this.
0: Take your time and type in your name. Hold on, let me go talk to somebody. Hold on, don't move. Let me talk to somebody. Ladies and gentlemen, Camille, Art, and Love, good morning. Hello, good morning, Carla. Good morning.
3: I'm here again, brother Gary, you know, so my name is a different color now. We can't see my name. Right.
0: Bucky shot. And where them are going to do now? And where them are going to do now? In Auntie Marcia Morgan?
3: I don't know
0: where them are going to do.
3: I don't know.
0: Right now, wait, sir.
4: Batman met mistake. Batman no met mistake, nor mistake. You're like bad state, you asleep. You just wake.
0: Batman.
4: Batman met mistake. Batman no met mistake, nor mistake. You're like bad state, you asleep.
0: Wake up. Wake if you're asleep. Wake. Hello, good morning. Good morning.
5: Again, you know, you gotta prepare people when you're going on the gospel thing, right? Because I keep hearing when we were online on Friday about the, you know, the dog going up heaven's steps. You know, when I click it on the computer,
0: yeah.
5: I guess the pixel and the clarity, it made me jump. I'm telling you, my eye and my heart.
0: No, Doggy June.
5: Gorgeous.
0: Big Ten. Big Ten, don't we look up at the gospel?
5: Oh my God.
0: It make everything in your body change.
5: Yes. You gotta prepare people for that.
0: I know. Why did we keep us at you say, come know you're not go on it? If you know Jesus and go on the gospel website, your whole mentality change.
5: I like that. So when I'm having a moment, I'm just gonna click over in this school and I'm gonna be able to see that. Yes. I need this.
0: All right, so let me tell you.
5: Look at this. Oh my God. Once I see this, when somebody come in and meet me.
0: Mindset.
5: Love it. Thank you so much. I mean, there's no words. There's not enough words to express how we are grateful. And I'm saying we because every single one of us that are listening, some people are shy to call in, like my people who are listening. They said, "Oh, you just go be our mouthpiece." And I'm going, "You could call him."
0: And what they said?
5: Don't just listen. We appreciate you.
0: What I want you to do, Big Ten, what I want the listeners to do, I need you guys to find a place in your life, sit, work, enjoy, do what you do. Sit down. Cause don't make no move, miss. Cause you see me make a move and miss it. Only never see it. A one person see it.
5: Mm-hmm.
0: Say anything you write in pan one chat room, me go on by next chat room. We never see that, don't.
5: No, because you know I don't go on the chat room unless I'm going to tell Shummy something pan one sex.
0: Well, Minister, I say good morning. How do we get in the chat room from the iPhone? There's no chat room on the phones.
5: So can I ask a question? Why was that changed?
0: All right, so let me explain to you now.
5: Mm-hmm.
0: Back foot, neck back, good morning.
5: You can still talk on YouTube, right?
0: You can't, no, but you can't talk on the chat room in the group. When you do that, and you do that, and you mean to that accident, you cannot sue me because of you go over there.
5: Okay.
0: Big time, we live in our country where people. We live in our country where people.
5: The legal team tough.
0: They not have to.
5: Your legal team tough them up sense. Yeah,
0: when
5: I hear that.
0: When you download my app,
5: understand.
0: You are the one who write in and go on Google and go on the website and write in. And you know when you are writing, somebody get distracted. Guess what I'm to you? You can't meet no accident in a minute. Hello, good morning.
6: Good morning, Brother Gary. How are you?
0: I am wonderful, Miss Lady. How are you?
6: I am great. So, you saying that we can't get to the chat room from the app, but you're wrong. We can. You just have to click on each one of the websites because it's there in the app. I'm already playing with it, so I'm familiarizing.
0: I'm not wrong. I'm not wrong, sweetheart. Let me explain to you. When you click on that, and I understand what you are saying. I understand what you are saying, but it's not on the app. It takes you somewhere else.
6: Well, right, but you can gain access to the website from the app. That Thank is what you should.
0: So everybody with the on the app, if you press power anyone, and good advice. If you don't want the chat room, you press power anyone at the button, anyone at the radio station them, Caribbean Gospel HD or Caribbean Radio HD, it takes you straight to the website and you see the app.
6: Right.
0: I just start chat.
6: That is it. Thank you.
0: Say it again. That is it.
6: That is it.
0: No, I don't want that is it, Randy. Mwan, that is it. In a Mr. Harvey Campbell voice.
6: That is it.
0: That is it. I love you, babe. How is it so far? How it look?
6: I'm playing with it on my phone. I'm playing with it on my computer and I played with it on my tablet. And I'm getting it because I'm doing all kind of craziness and enjoying it. But my favorite is the gospel. Trust me. After you come off, me gonna gospel full time. So me wanna sound big ten.
0: So which part are you there now? Which part are you there?
6: Right now I'm on the app because I'm driving.
0: Right. So when you go. No, but if... All right, so let me tell you something. Let me tell you, I'm not telling nobody. If you go up on Caribbean Radio HD, you are going to see me. If you go up on Caribbean Gospel HD...
6: I saw you.
0: No, if you go up on Caribbean Gospel HD, you are going to see me too.
6: Okay. So now you want to still... Because I don't know how... Let me have to listen sometime. Okay?
0: So when you go on this morning, you tell me to see you pass the gospel and go over HD too? No.
6: We want to hear Brother Gary. Leave Big Ted on me alone.
0: No.
6: Yes. I will be going back to gospel after 10 o'clock.
0: You can't believe that. This is something for me to know. Ladies and gentlemen, one radio, 10 different dial, one website, one home, but it just seems to take you around and come back and you come same place. We all pass it and look for you. And because they know something over Caribbean Gospel HD, no, we're everywhere. Just make it clear today. Everybody will be the same place every day. All of the pan HD, I got the pan gospel. All of the pan gospel, I got the pan HD. Read between the line. Me not have to say nothing. Sometimes I have to give them calculate. I have to go calculate it. I say, hold on. Holy crap. Holy crap, he did that. Hold on. Me, I'm going to calculate. I have to go calculate this. Go calculate this and come back. Go calculate it. Me not me happy that song. Go calculate it.
7: Savior.
0: Calculate it. My oh. What a weekend. I'm ready. Are you ready?
7: Why on earth do I call on you?

0: What a day in the radio world. Good morning.
1: But I hear you need to get it in your head, say, when I listen to you, with them, not right.
0: Big Ten. Big Ten. Jella, the Christian
1: but
0: people, them, the first.
1: I've been telling you. You're good influence. Don't say you're bad influence.
0: When I go up on the Big Ten. No, Big Ten. That it happened to my wife, and Mr. My girl, you know, say, I hear that. She said, babes, it's not I. Me no see over. She called me this morning, and I said, my girl. She said, I said, my girl, oh, even pass the gospel.
1: It's
0: she
1: okay.
0: Said, she said, we no see over Caribbean with the
1: can,
0: HD.
1: We can't go over there.
0: And then when they done, them, so, no, sir. You have to be careful when me can't come here. You have to be careful.
1: No come matter what you're doing about a girl, your voice alone.
0: Sexy.
1: Just neck with dear. We want to see you. We want to hear your voice. I just saw you go.
0: I was telling somebody yesterday, I used to be on a radio.
1: Mm-hmm.
0: And on my radio, I would come off 10 o'clock, and after me was Reverend St. Hope. And after Reverend St. Hope was Pastor Reed. No, we have after me done with the one out of music, and then that was Pastor Reed, and then Reverend. We do it. And I said to, I was in a meeting on Saturday, and I said to my team, I already have the blueprint for the foundation. Between the lines, you listen good?
1: Yes, this one.
0: I already have the blueprint for the foundation. And I am going to go back into the box and take out the foundation for the blueprint. The blueprint for the foundation. And I took it out. And I said, okay, thank you, Jesus. That's no, I know what's going to happen. I just want to tell you that. We're between the line. Good morning. Sir. Good morning. We don't have whole thing come to no. June 9th, we have a date on June 9th. June 9th, we have a date. Everybody put it on a calendar. June 9th, we have a date. Brother Paul, good morning to you, Charlie. How my son on the radio? How my son in your vehicle? Somebody give me a 103.1 HD3 check-in, please. Where's Sister Rose there? Sister Rose! Anybody up at Vera Beach? Somebody give me a 103.1 check-in, please. Me I beg you. 305-654-7944. 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If you listen up at 103.3. Oh, Jesus have mercy. Oh, what is God? Hello, good morning.
2: Good morning, Brother Gary.
0: Good morning.
2: Morning, Brother Gary.
0: How can a big man answer that? Talk that.
2: Because we vexed with you.
0: For what?
2: Oh my God, Brother Gary, what do you mean for what?
0: What me do?
2: You do everything.
0: Oh my God.
2: Yeah, nobody go on like you don't know where I do.
0: Miss Bentley, what me do? No. Me not do nothing good.
2: Of course you not do nothing. Mm-hmm. All on me down here. You see me?
0: Miss Bentley, you know there are a few yards here today. Somebody here, I can't just pull up on you, sir.
2: I don't mean I have a phone.
0: You have to call me and invite me and your friend. You want to say there are somebody here that we are principal, you know?
2: I invite you. Me will soon finish.
0: Yeah, me know. That's why I'm not worried.
2: Me depend on the new thing. Me can't bother for you look paint on a look thing. So, me go for a new thing. Me depend on a brand new thing.
0: Da, da, da, da, da.
2: Brand new.
0: Da da da da da.
2: Yeah, but me have something else. It's not even.
0: Da da da da da da. You see the problem? Me and my wife are the same thing. Me and my wife.
2: Yeah.
0: When we have friends that we love and rate, we are gonna tell them how we feel.
2: Yes.
0: And in my life, me not have 10 people who me look up to for tell me how them feel.
2: Because you have a million people who love you, Brother Gary.
0: Me never said they don't love me.
2: Oh.
0: I be careful what I listen to because people give me opinion and their people give me the answer and their opinion. Then they give me the honest one. me have around five people in my life who just tell me the truth and them done and then and just walk left me and if they want bex me bex. My wife is one of them. So we argue, we argue a lot. So she for she come across you, she gonna tell us, Miss Bentley, I don't think that's the right choice, but still you're at the end of your choice.
2: You see what me say?
0: Every day she said to me, say, you call Miss Bentley, Mr. BMs, when she ready, when she settled down. Right now, her head chaka.
2: Yeah. But now my head clear.
0: Okay, so when you're done, you text me.
2: I'm a good supporting person who there by my side.
0: And again,
2: everything cool. You know how when you have bill, when you have to wait to tell him finish bill.
0: You don't have to wait until they finish bill. Not in Florida.
2: But them a bill, brother Gary. Oh, can't get it before
0: you
2: them.
0: You don't go. Have to wait until they finish bill. Not in Florida.
2: What you do? Tell me.
0: When
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0: Sometime, let me talk to you in a quarter. And if anybody are listening, can bex. What happened? The house what you want? Michael have it. But because Paul now make no money and fight there now, till they say, Michael have it.
2: Okay.
0: Read between the lines, because you're a smart girl. Now one house now bill of Florida. 100 of the same house bill.
2: Yeah.
0: So if you want one house, I say this you want. It over there, so I just because them not have no connection over there, so and them now make the money and fight there now, bring you over there.
2: Oh.
0: Between the line. So again, that's who we are. We are gonna tell you all, we are gonna tell you the truth. And if you don't want to deal with the truth, but I pray for you every day. I say, God, make sure you get the right choice, make the right thing. When you come on and say, oh, I'm gonna look, I need a painter, I need this, me say wrong, but we can't tell it.
2: I changed my mind.
0: You have to change your mind. That's not you.
2: No, for the painter, it just was old set.
0: No, it's a big dirty old house.
2: Yes, see what me I say. I can't leave me clean.
0: No, you're a girl, a bossy girl. You make them pick you. You make somebody pick you up. And the house, they are 325. And the new house are 340. It's a dumb decision. And I love you.
2: No. So I just go over the new
0: house. Yeah, it's going to be. Listen, let me tell you what we learn from my wife. Thank God for this girl. If the house value 300... And yes, one for 350. The mortgage not gonna be no more, no extra.
2: Yeah.
0: No extra. So better buy the 351 and get everything new.
2: You see what I say? Everything new, but
0: yeah. Yeah, girl, a ranking girl. You don't want nobody to be a dog in your sink.
2: You see what I say, but again.
0: Yeah, girl, no want Timani living in the bedroom. Timani living in the bedroom and then get a house there. And you keep a drop in there. Yeah, girl, I want bossy girl. Yeah, girl, don't want nobody, nothing in the room, and the two of them lie down in there and dugu. No, you don't want that. You want something where you walk in and a fear, and you first.
2: You're virgin.
0: You can't say virgin, coming up on Gaspi Station now. You can't say virgin.
2: You can't say virgin. Brand new.
0: No, that's you, though. So when me see you call me, and you say, oh, I got a house. And me ask you if you give me the address. And me look funny. Me say, but this house I built from 1977.
2: Before I know anything older than me, well older than brother. Again. Well
0: I was dying. Sister Bentley, my wife just texted me and said, tell her, I said, congratulations. Now she see what I was talking about. No matter nobody make it do nothing. Not because the new house at 350 and the old one at 310, you have a more problem.
2: True.
0: You know, old man come in trouble.
2: You know.
0: Congratulations. No, man, later when you call me, I will come. But again, the reason I'm going to pull up on you because I know you're there. Your friend
2: right
0: house.
2: Right now, my place is about 10 minutes from you. But I can't drive, come look for you still. All my car come, no problem. Everything come.
0: Well, me can drive, come look for me. No, I know that. You see me do? God bless you. Happy for your girl. Congratulations. You can't live from Bossy, Connecticut. Not just Connecticut, neither. You move from, what the place name?
2: Bloomfield,
0: Connecticut. And come back then dash in our all house where we were trying chinking there already. I never have to burn them out. Then kiss.
2: What is my demon?
0: I never tell my name. Suppose I want to tell my name only
2: us.
0: And tell me a question. Suppose I want to tell my name only us. Yeah, going out to my house to live. All of the girls that will live out of my house. February.
2: I just want to call him to tell him I'm good. I'm in the pan of right shop.
0: All right. No, no, no, you're happy. But.
2: And you see me Sunday.
0: What do? What do you me never like that move to? Because. No, I met about the one of them gear first.
2: Oh, okay.
0: Wrong move.
2: I know.
0: Hear me to myself. I know Miss Bentley that. As somebody has been addition, Miss Bentley now goes around on a big dirty old house. We built from 1970. No, sir. Thank you. No, you are the real girl. All right, my baby. Yes. Go on, go do your thing. What do you mean? Yo, one thing I can tell you. I don't notice that for last night about chat room for all radio station. My favorite gospel background, very religious, Mama Joy. Mama Joy, big up herself. No, the truth. Faith hope. Good morning. I want to hear faith hope again. Brother Paul, good morning to you. All of the girl them. What, brother again? Yeah, it's cold. Yeah, me not have no problem. I was telling her, yeah, I'm a friend. And the thing about me and my wife, we don't force people to do what we don't want. We're going to tell you the truth. We're going to tell you the truth. I don't know a number for somebody. Hello?
5: Hello? Good morning, Brother Gary. How are you?
0: I am wonderful.
5: How do I get the ticket for the...
2: Not the concert. The, what you have on the Sunday?
0: The Sunday is the barbecue and the gospel concert is this Saturday.
2: Yes. My girlfriend, which is somebody probably you know, Lady Di from California.
0: Yeah.
2: She'll be there at the gospel concert also. I want to see her. So how do I get the tickets for the Sunday?
0: I could send the link to. Which one do you want? You have two nights. You have Saturday and Sunday.
2: I need the Sunday for what? $40?
0: Yes, but the hey, let me make it clear. The Sunday is not a gospel concert.
2: I know.
0: I just want to make
2: Sunday,
0: it clear.
2: The Sunday is just a barbecue.
0: Yes. So I'm going to send the link to you. Or if you want, you can Zelle me. You know what to Zelle?
2: Yeah, I did Zelle you my contribution, you know. And for $50. Heather, you're talking to Heather Treasure.
0: Okay.
2: There's so much of them. So
0: yeah,
2: I did send your contribution. Right,
0: yeah. So I still have the ask. So
2: yeah,
0: if you have the 772 number, you can Zelle that number. I'm going to text you a code to pick it up at the gate.
2: Okay, because I need a barbecue ticket.
0: Yeah, so see at the barbecue, I walk with your chair, all right?
2: Yes.
0: All right, baby.
2: Okay.
0: Love you, mama. Good morning. Let me see if our number. Sister Heather, donor. She donate. When you come to me for me, I put one of that. Me say if you call here, I want to donate. Me, saving lawsuit prevention method. Can you get something with the app saying whenever type while driving, it's no, we just not put in a good morning. But let's not get, let me say it's a major thing for our community. I am putting my life on the block. Caribbean Radio HD will be in 30 states before the year done. Live on radio. I'm guaranteed you that. I'm guaranteeing you. Good morning to everybody. Hey, may I tell you if I know? Good morning, Mitchibu. What's up, baby? Good morning. Yeah, man. So everybody, we know una try to find. But if it's Brother Gary, everybody. Let me drop a little word again neatly. Una get in the memory FF ticket yet? Yo, let me tell you something. Wake up my wife this morning early. Everybody go to brogary.com and go look on the Memory FF ticket. Get in the ticket them, get in the barbecue ticket. Anybody in Port St. Lucie want to go to the concert, the two night, may have 6 more space to leave on the bus. If you're there Fort Lauderdale, may have a few more seat leave. Mr. Blay, one lady from Fort Lauderdale in Carmel and four of them in my camera, the lady the info, you know. Come in, no one left nobody, you know. The main my bus full. And that may tell you, the main my bus full. Full, full, full. Done with. Done with, done with, done with. Now we are working on the Fort Lauderdale bus. If you want to go on the Fort Lauderdale bus, send me a text and say, good morning. And just say, bus. Everybody, good morning. Sister Dawn, I just want to tell you, good morning to your girl. I'm glad say you celebrate her birthday. Let me drop that one here again now. Because this is my song for the dear. And tell her, I say, may the Lord bless her and guide her. His name is Tad Gilbert. He's coming to Memorial Gospel Fest. Ladies and gentlemen, yes.
6: Cry.

0: do.
1: Virgin in the Bible.
0: Me.

0: I just want you guys to know that we'll be having Liz Black on Caribbean Radio. Marvin Sapp will be on Caribbean Radio. And we are doing the greatest thing to enhance Caribbean Radio. Yeah. Minister, I'm going to know. I'm not just sitting here and just... I am lining up to have something crazy going on. So this morning, I just want to encourage everybody. Pray for what we are doing. We want to do the right thing. We want to do the right thing. And we are going to do it. Good morning to everybody. Yeah. We are doing some different thing. And we are doing some mightyful thing. Me know enough, I want to understand. But God is doing a new thing. This is what we do. This is what I first said done this weekend. Yeah. I'm going to take my vacation and come back. And then me say, yeah, now at the time, yes, good morning. I will call Moadia, and he must say to me, me say, me not see no website. Here is the link for Philadelphia Metro. Please share with Lenny Green team. What? So now go on? So now go on? And me say, one name, three or four. Better never know. Me ask the man a question and he's talking a code. The man went somewhere yesterday and me go ask him a question in a code. Da da dee da dee da.
1: Brother G.
0: Good morning, sir. How are you, by the way? How was your weekend?
1: Weekend was fantabulous, my brother. Fantabulous.
0: And how was your trip, by the way?
1: Trip was good. I took a quick trip down to my sister celebration of her 61st birthday, you know?
0: In Jamaica?
1: No, man, in Baltimore, Maryland.
0: And this... did you find anything?
1: Oh, did I find any? Well, I found that she was still single, but she gave herself a party for the ages, you know?
0: Good morning. So, did something get? Did you find anything on it?
1: No, I didn't go that far down, sir. That was for this. That was further down. I didn't go that further down.
0: Okay, okay. Good morning.
1: But coming back, I listened to the Philadelphia station.
0: Wow.
1: Which is right in the middle of Jersey. We're talking about, for those of us who know how to travel, when you're coming from the Delaware, you grab the station as you enter the Jersey Turnpike and it takes you all the way down to exit 8, which is Secaucus. So now, we're not talking about Philadelphia. The station is covering Philadelphia all the way to Secaucus, New Jersey.
0: Wow.
1: Yeah, wow. Man, so that's a whole lot of vibes. As you know, right now we got DJ Roy's on because he comes up after you.
0: Wow.
1: That's a great model because I hear the people say they cannot get enough of you.
0: Yeah.
1: It is important that you're everywhere all at once.
0: So you are saying to me, if somebody go on the app and press on Philly, New Jersey, they will hear the great DJ Roy now.
1: They will hear DJ Roy and playing some wicked tunes. He just picks up where you left off in the morning, but he starts a little bit earlier. At 9 a.m.
0: So,
1: he starts a little bit early.
0: I want to ask you about this move with this brother, where me hear a little sound a drop. They not tell me yet, but me hear it. What a night, man. Is it true?
1: Well, Brother Gary, stop trying to force my hands.
0: All right, my bad.
1: Have to wait. the pot has to cook first.
0: Why is it so many pot cooking in the Caribbean community all of a sudden?
1: No, because you know what happened is, you know, I work already. When you walk in the kitchen,
0: yeah,
1: and the pot is on the fire, if you try to open it before Mama say it ready,
0: you're not trouble.
1: She's going to smack your hand with the
0: spoon. Do you know me used to take out fried and put them mother pot and put them pocket and just a walk and like a left hand crab?
1: So now we can explain why you are the way you are, but that's a different story for another time.
0: But let me say this to you, man. And you are in New York City. How would you tell people we are bringing Liz Black on this radio? What do you think?
1: Well, that's what I'm saying. That is the opportunity that the gospel presents. And listeners need to realize what you're doing at Caribbean Radio. In New York alone, there's over 40 different radio stations. In any markets, there are a number of stations. So we can never expect one station to serve everybody.
0: Yes.
1: So what you're doing is very important, because what it is now doing, it has given us as Caribbean community listeners choices. You know, I heard a lady said, you know what? I'm going to stay with you, Brother Gary, until 10, and I'm gone to the gospel. Because I'm assuming at that point what she's saying is that she's going to spend most of her day listening to the gospel and the sound and the feeling. So for her, that is her direction that she wants to go in. Some of the other listeners might want to stay on Caribbean Radio HD to get what we call a classic programming. Or some of the other listeners might want to tune into the Philadelphia station, because right now, although there is a mixture of programming down the road, as we've discussed, that the Philadelphia station is going to, on its own, we're going to start with the Brother Gary Morning Show, we're going to bring on DJ Roy, and then we're going to start the program for the local Philadelphia community to give it that local flavor. And then in the night now, the party's cooking on something big. I cannot stay, and if you open the pot, I'm going to smack your hand.
0: I'm not going to open the pot, I promise you.
1: All right.
0: I already opened the pot with Marvin Sapp already. I'm not opening it again.
1: That's done. That is done. That is your contract is signed.
0: But do you know I make a little change? Because I spoke to Mr. Arby Campbell over the week, and he said to me, Brother Gary, can I do more gospel in my show? I said, of course. I said, if you do more gospel, you'll be on all the platform.
1: Okay. So, because he does an edifying. His conversations are edifying. That's what people them say. His conversations are that. You know, they don't chat about loosely.
0: No, Mr. Campbell is those professional and different kind of person. So I said to him, if you do more gospel, you will be on all everything. You're not going to leave you.
1: That works, and we call that being strategic. There are broadcasters who can serve all three platforms.
0: And I think he can.
1: And I believe, definitely, Mr. Campbell can.
0: I believe he can. I was talking to Mikey Sterling a couple of days ago. I said, Mikey, do let Mr. Arby update your thing. But let me tell you this publicly, man. Thank you. And have you get to check out the website yet?
1: Yeah, man, I lived on it all weekend, sir. and I agree with the lady.
0: Yeah.
1: When you open it on your desktop and you see the dog, it makes your heart flutter. So if you're not right with God,
0: don't go
1: to the gospel side.
0: Don't go by the gospel side if you're not right.
1: If you're not one of the dogs who are going to ascend, don't go over there.
0: I wonder if on that side my wife don't go over there. I wonder if on that side my wife don't go over there.
1: I'm just saying, if your heart no good,
0: don't go over there. And that's going to start this morning. Ladies and gentlemen, thank you, sir. If your heart no good, no go up on the gospel website. Tamika, you go over there, Tamika? Ladies and gentlemen, listen myself to the item. If your heart no good, no go over the gospel website. As you go up and it will hit your heart. How is it, girl? Come and tell me, how is it now? Can you please come and tell me, how is it? Y'all girl know a website. Y'all girl know a radio. Y'all girl been around social media. Give me a call. I need to hear from you. You didn't see my... Me never look for no name. Me never somewhere else. Hello, good morning.
2: My heart melts when I see the dove. You know, flutter, I just melt.
0: Don't! Don't!
2: Oh, my gosh. you know, you feel that whole little holiness in a few little seconds. Yes, I just told me.
0: What you say? What you say? One piece of holiness.
2: Holy. You know, just feel holy in a couple seconds. You see the dove just a follow, just a fly. Yeah.
0: Tamika, your man, serious. Give me a call and tell me what you think. 305-654-7944. 305-654-7944. You can go and check it out. Brother Errol, you check it out yet? Let me ask Brother Errol. I don't know. Anybody go up on the gospel website, call me and tell me now.
3: Your call has been forwarded.
0: 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Zoom watching presentation, but okay. If you go up on the website and you press on the gospel side, how is it so far? Did it frighten you? Did you jump? Did you say, woo? Be honest. Did it hit you in your face? Did you say, what the hell is this? Did it hit out bad mind out here? Did it hit out selfishness? Did it hit out any negative vibes in you? 305-654-7944. 305-654-7944. It's all about what we do right here. We last. Good morning to everybody. But I'm excited. Me not tell no lie. I'm just happy we're gonna do. I just want to tell God thank you for the team around me. Thank you for the people. Thank you for your support. During the month of May, you guys came out and you know, go on with yourself. Well, go on, Father Junior, big up yourself in my charge. But I just put it up on the P's and the Q's and say, there's a few changes happening still. Everything I complete by the ending of this month. All announcement will be done by June 9th. You know what I'm saying? I'm ready to see a meeting tonight. I'm canceling a meeting. We cancel the meeting because we're not ready for a meeting yet. We have pull up the room before we invite nobody in it. When it's, you know what I mean? We pull up the room before we invite nobody in the room, ladies and gentlemen. Let me go over here so people and come back. We put up the room before we invite nobody in the room. Big up New York City. We're coming. Woolly Patin coming. Woolly Patin coming. Everyone go to the gospel side. Life will never be the same. Good morning. No, I'm telling the truth. I said, I couldn't know about the peace and the cube. I've been telling us, Woolly Patin changes. I know that changes your Woolly. Hello, good morning.
4: Yeah, good morning.
0: Good morning.
4: Me have a WhatsApp. Me have a call you for the WhatsApp and you send me the information for the WhatsApp.
0: All right,
4: and the tablet to me have a call you for.
0: All right. Thank you.
4: Thank you.
0: Auntie Jim Price, good morning. I'm going to check it out. I'll load it up on YouTube and I'll go over there and check it out. And tell me, Mitchibo, look. Simone Jackson, good morning. That's what we are doing, man.
5: Volume 1. Good morning, bossy.
0: Good morning, sir. How are you?
5: I'm blessed, my general. How you do?
0: I'm good enough. How was your weekend?
5: It was wonderful. A little bit busy, but wonderful still. You know, I can't complain. It was good.
0: When you go on the gospel, when you go on the website, did you last in any way? Be honest.
5: At first, yes, I was like, what's this? And then just take about 2 seconds, figure it out, press here. I said, okay. Yeah, man, so take about 2 seconds, figure it out. But at first, yes, I was like, what's this?
0: Because yeah. Normally you think you just go right in. When you see the water, did you feel like you want to go to Jamaica?
5: Jamaica, Florida, Bermuda, more go anywhere, the good water there, yeah, man.
0: That's what it's about. So tourism, I have to talk to you next week.
5: Yes, man.
0: Tourist board. But over when you go on the gospel, which one move, did you realize that all when you talk about one chat room, everybody you have to move here for seat?
5: I can be honest, I never figured it out till this morning. I type here, so, and then I go over there. So, hold this type over here. I'm going to come over here yet.
0: Wow. Is that this morning you figure it out?
5: And this morning I figure it out, brother. This
0: yeah, man.
5: Figure it out. So, you type on one, and it will lead it to, and that is good, you know?
0: That
5: so when
0: said,
5: we as the broadcasters are there, you know, following the chat, we're not for two, round two.
0: And then, who the panic gospel side don't have to be seen, don't worry about what who the panic HG side are right, think everybody say where everybody are right.
5: Right. It's a genius move, man. It's a genius of a move, man. And congratulations.
0: Guess how we do that? Guess how we do that?
5: Are you a mummy?
0: Jesus. Him are the genius around here. Him man put me in a position and said, come here. You know me I go do now. What's me I go do now? But it's yo, let me tell you the truth, man. I'm just too happy here, sir. And
5: yeah, man.
0: I just want to say big up yourself, all of the people who are part of this. And we made a change. And I think you guys have to look to see the change.
5: You made a change and we have to look to see the change?
0: This time it will not announce.
5: I do my homework.
0: We made a change. It will not announce until June 9th.
5: Ah.
0: Melissa, make you know that, sir. Go and go check it out.
3: Thank you, Mr. Smith. The emoji's back up. Thanks, Sister Sharon. I know it's not you, Brother Gary.
0: No, sir. Poor man.
3: I love you still.
0: My wife.
3: That is without saying. Oh, my God. I am so proud of you. You have no idea. Mighty God, you're awesome.
0: Let me tell you something, what I did, what I see on Saturday. Auntie Jackie, give me an update now. Let me look. Scarlet Boy said powerful. Powerful. Good morning. Thank you, sir. Ladies and gentlemen, everything we say, I want to say, nothing to do with you. Jesus. Auntie Jackie, how we look? It's going to take you guys a couple weeks, a couple months, to digest the app, to digest the website, to know when I do. But, Mr. McCunno, say, there is a whole heap of changes need your. All right. Yeah, man. I'm loving the look. Good morning, Auntie Jackie. So, now go check it out. This morning, ladies and gentlemen, I say, I can't find squeeze. I can beg squeeze something, you know. I say, I can't find squeeze. I need something in my morning, in a Rasta. I need something from David Squeeze Anarchy. Somebody call squeeze to me now. Give me squeeze number, I call him. I need if you ask him something. I need if you ask squeeze something. Let me find that song, yeah. I find one Jonathan Nelson was there. Many ones are into the song. I swear. I did not know Jonathan Nelson sing this song. Let me see if I find Squeeze. Hello, good morning.
6: Good morning.
0: Morning.
6: That's the number for the WhatsApp.
0: What me feel with it?
6: Send me the information from that.
0: All right.
6: The update.
0: All right.
6: This is my tablet.
0: All right. Oh, Jesus. All the blind man wang up on the website, ladies and gentlemen. Yeah. Somebody help me find Squeeze. Let me ask him for something. Because right now, me need something from him in the morning, yeah? My Alexa is not picking up Caribbean Radio. Because you always do the wrong thing. And this morning, me I go see if me can ask him for something where me can get. Hello, good morning.
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0: 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You can click on that and you see anything you do you want to. Let me send this to Mr. Let me see if I can find Squeeze. Let me do this and come back and see if I can find Squeeze car. Right, no, the man, they might go, they don't want to give me nothing there, man. I look something there, man, in here. I am looking something in the morning, yeah, and see if I can get something from them. Where in there? Let me see if I find him. Let me do this and come right back. Let me call this and come right back. Good morning to you.
8: I'm glad you encouraged me to take the Alpha Plus screen. Sir, may I tell you, God bless you. Mighty God of Daniel, I never see us. I have 3 hours and I get an extra hour today. And I never have anything in my life. So I take P84, but that never work like for you. May I tell you, man, I can tell you about this Alpha Plus green. My God in heaven. And I have...

0: woman, I would do a lot of work. I can recommend people. I'm recommend people to eat a church. Yeah, tell you, man, there is a church, sister church, take it to, and she'll tell people about it. So, powerful product, man. Man, this product powerful, man. I'm glad you did send it. I did a makeup nice and say, you said it to me. Man, may I tell you, God bless you. I never have energy in my life. So, energy, man. Fit and even the numbness. Leg, good man. Your product, good man. Powerful. I mean, say, when I get it, may I say, you send it to me, now, no money, but boy, God make you send it. God make you send it in the mail. I feel good, man. I feel good. I feel good. Thank you, God.
1: What do you mean? And then they're sitting there. Good morning.
2: Good morning again, bro. G.
1: Good morning.
2: Why am I doing?
1: Why am I doing a pandemic now? Carnel, AK.
2: Good morning. Why go on radio, God?
1: No, man. We're there now. We're there. Man, when I say morning train.
2: All right. No problem.
1: When I say
2: again, my dad, you know?
1: Yeah, me, I beg you. Just for me launching on my website, me see enough new people upon here. I first me see them. Whole heap. May I beg you 20 the three product where they can just try it. That's 20 people where they get the three product.
2: All right, no problem. All right, so here's what I'm going to do.
1: Yeah.
2: All right. As you know, we were doing the $99 for one product.
1: Yeah.
2: What if I do this? What if I give them three products? 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
1: No shipping.
2: No shipping. 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
1: And ladies and gentlemen, listen to me now. Ask to the eye formula. Ask to the nerves formula. And ask to the one for the diabetes. 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
2: Blood sugar.
1: Yeah.
2: And just switch out if them want.
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2: 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Any three. And all they've got to do right now is... Brother Gary, come on, man. Give me a trivia. You did ask for a long time.
1: I'm ready. I got one.

0: What do you mean?
1: Which month in the year have only three letters?
0: Three letters?
1: Yeah.
0: There's no month that have three letters.
1: I said, may I ask you? Go back, go check it out.
0: That's a good question. I'm getting it now. I see where it's getting at.
1: Come on, man. Hey.
0: I get it. I got it. I was a little bit slow there. What month in the year have three letters? I get it now. Good one, Brother Gary. You almost catch me with that one. What month in the year have three letters? 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The phone will ring. All right? 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Or if you just want one, get it for $99. 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Okay, I have three letters. Okay? The number to call is 844-276. And the last four digits is 4279. You want to get rid of your A1C issue? 844-276-4279. That's 844-276-4279. Here's another trivia, Brother Gary. What is another name for aloe vera? What is another name for aloe vera? I bet you the whole of the Jamaicans, them don't know. Them know the name, but them don't know. What is another name for aloe vera? 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Or you can just pick one and get one for $99? 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The number to call is 844-276. And the last four digits is 4279. That's 844-276 and then 4279. 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
1: Hey.
0: All right? 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
1: Anybody out there, you want to get one, call and get the cheap. Right now, a cheap product me a push. You can't beat that.
0: Yeah, man. No, you cannot beat that. Three BioLife products. And by the way, not the small buckle M, the big buckle M, the 60-count. All right? The 60-count, brother Garrett. And all you got to do is tell us what month of the year have three letters, or what is another name for aloe vera. A clue is it ends with Bible. The number to call is 844-276-4279. That's 844-276-4279. Brother Gary, thank you so much for allowing BioLife to be a proud sponsor of this powerful morning show.
1: Thank you very much. That was our good friends over there. Ladies and gentlemen, good morning. Good morning to you. I'm excited. God, good morning to you. Good morning. Good morning. Good morning. Good morning. Auntie Yellow Belly, big up yourself, you know. Please stop writing the answer in the chat room, family. Please, not you, Yellow Belly, but everybody else. Good morning. Lord.
2: Mr. Smith, it's me again. Is there a reason why the Caribbean Gospel... Brother Gary, is there a reason why the background is in black and Caribbean Gospel HD? Remember, I am a senior and I cannot see. The background is really, really dark. So please, can you look into that? I know that room wasn't built in a day and it's going to take time for you to adjust everything, but my eyes are playing tricks on me.
1: Thank you. How shan't you say?
2: So please, can you look into that?
1: This is the only place where people can tell people if you do their website.
2: And it's going to take time for you to adjust everything but my eyes. Senior, and I cannot see the Caribbean Gospel HD.
1: Okay, so let me break it down to you. The things that you're supposed to see, they are in bright colors for your information. The things what you're not supposed to see is in dark color. Good morning. Yeah, can you have people just have... They both just talk about everything now. Good morning. Yeah, the things they must say, they are in bright colors. The things they enough to see, they are in dark colors. Good morning. Does anybody go back and say that and notice that? The things are what you're supposed to see, ladies and gentlemen. For those who are listening, they are in bright colors. Don't look at the one in a dark color. You're not supposed to see them one day. God is good. Thank you, Brother Gary. Annie, big up yourself, you know. Andrew the Ostman, the Flex formula for my granny. Good morning. Andrew, you ready? But that me I say, I just want to tell everybody say, today's an indeed and hey, one in yeah, one thing I'm want to tell you say is just go up on the site and go learn it. Go learn it. There's a whole lot of movements are going put around. We're going to separate everything in it. It's going to be a whole new different world. That's why I can't tell you now. It's a whole different world. It's a whole different... It's all about memory weekend, man. So I found this Jonathan Nelson song. Rev, listen to that song, yeah. Me say me love a song for years now. Me never know say Jonathan Nelson sing a song until last night. Me a play it. That song, yeah.

0: Good morning.
1: Good morning. Happy Monday.
0: Happy Monday to you, to girl. How you do? How are you, baby?
1: I'm so proud of you. Yeah, me that come. I'm so. Either you win with us or you watch us win, and we are winning.
0: Gary, I'm going to bounce it and dance it. Boss it, come on, Gary. I'm Gary. Right on, Gary. I'm going to bounce it and dance it. Boss it, come on, Gary. I'm going to bounce it and dance it. Gary, I'm going to bounce it and dance it. Boss it, come on, Gary. I'm Gary. Right on, Gary. Good morning. How you doing? How was the weekend, by the way?
1: My weekend is great.
0: And what should I say to go upon so far? What should I go upon?
1: Caribbean Radio HD.
0: For real? You pass the gospel?
1: Yes, I mean, me explore, me need to explore, me need to know, me just want to explore some of this, call me, want to go, you know what I mean?
0: So, yeah,
1: but
0: so,
1: when we say beautiful, I love it, I'm moving all up, we are deficit right now.
0: And I want to do something to irritate you now as listeners.
1: Irritate me?
0: No, the listeners.
1: Oh.
0: But that's why I irritate you though. Me like get pound on nerves.
1: My nerves.
0: Hold on, they don't move. Hello, good morning. Hello, good morning. All things. So you know, so but that's why even know when you are ready. When you are ready. Oh. How many want to see already? So I'm going to go where I'm going to look for you. So, you know, look at me and I chat to me. Now, normally, the man talk to me. You know, me hate Andre sometimes. I swear.
1: Sometimes,
0: me hate Andre sometimes. The man at the chat room and take me over there and see him. Normally, you know, you're saying talk to me. And talk to me, Pandy, private that we have. And, ching, in the chat room. And I first me see him in the chat room.
2: Yeah, I try to utilize it.
0: I first me see the chat room, Andre, don't.
2: Me no come, me get them say, no, me just wake up, me log in and just go on, you know?
0: So, we should I pay Jacob? Hold on. I'm going to look and see what should I pay Jacob on. Come in, Miss First. No, me can't know by that. What should I pay Jacob on?
2: Me just go straight to your show.
0: Which one?
2: What year am? Me see like Riff, you know? Me just go type in the network. Me type in Caribbean Radio HD Network. And then me just click 97.9 Caribbean Radio HD. That me click.
0: Oh, so because you know, if you said this, I don't know, it's everywhere.
2: You know, but I'm going to use that to come remember it easier. So I'm going to use it when I remember it.
0: So you remember, so you pass the gospel too?
2: I never go on it, because you know, say, you know, radio show time, I never think it.
0: Yeah, but the gospel, I want everything, see, like, well, so, me, so, me look down, me see you over here, so I don't want to see you in the chat room, I'm going to say, Andre, there. So now I have to start pre everything, but, go and find it yourself. Hold on, let me see how this. Hold on.
3: Hey, Brother Gary, I'm trying to do some tax return for the shows that I did last year. You could send me your address, please. Just need that.
0: I found them pay no tax. How them pay no tax? Me only want no tax. I don't understand that. You know, I pay your tax, so you get my pay tax return back. Good morning. So, what's on your mind this morning? How was the weekend, by the way?
2: It was good. I worked the whole weekend, so I feel productive, you know?
0: Can you please explain to them, take 2 minutes and explain to them about the soup, please, publicly?
2: All right, now. So you see, soup, the soup is for everybody. The people with high blood pressure can't complain. The people who use the salty soup can't complain because the soup, they're right in the middle. Well, the season, they get some nice surprise in it, because we never know, say, people put tribe in the chicken soup, so I get a nice surprise because I love that. And then I get some whole wheat dumpling, I love that. So the soup healthy, the soup is for everybody. The soup shop, man. Right now, we know they're really not going away, but God forbid, if anything ever happen, Brother Gary are the next soupy.
0: Thank you, sir. That's how I'm on here.
2: That's it.
0: That's how I'm going to make it real, no, sir. I was set up a couple of months ago.
2: Yes.
0: From Port St. Lucie. So good morning, sir. Everything good in the otherwise? All right, it's all yours here, sir.
2: Yeah, man. Welcome. Everybody watching Brother Gear Show, welcome. Thank you for always supporting me.
0: You want to see the full screen or you want to stay up on the side, sir?
2: It perfect how it is, man. Perfect. As long as the viewers can see it, and who can see the house pretty. We are sure a brand new construction in Palm Bay, and the sellers reach out to me and say, listen, we are building some more. We have them start from 300,000 up to 400. So if you have a big family, you have a whole heap of space, you can get a bigger one. If you want, depending on a budget, you just want 3-bedroom, 2-bathroom for you and your significant, you can get that, you know, a nice budget. And when we say 300,000, we are talking about like 15,000 out of pocket or even less, and then willing to pay a whole closing cost. As you can look on this house, and if you can't see, text, shoot me a text and I'll send you the video. But the house is well done, it's modern, it's on a quarter acre, and if you have a good 15,000 out of pocket, I can confidently find a house like this for you between Palm Bay, Orlando, Tampa area, Port St. Lucie, a little bit more than the 400,000 on the side. But listen, wherever your money, what say, wherever your mortgage pop, what your money can buy, I will find you something once you get pre-approved. But for those who don't know, I've been in real estate for over a decade. I've sold almost $100 million in real estate. So now yesterday we started with this, right? I primarily work with buyers, so I know how to get you into house. I know how to make the people who never believe said possible. We know how to get you across that goal, right? You just have to stick with me. Give me a call, shoot me a text, and I'll walk you through it. All right? So if you're listening to Brother Gary and you want to know more, reach out to me. Reach out to me. 954-607-9304. That's 954-607-9304. My company, which we have a lender, we have title company, we have the realtor. If you need to get a credit fix, you already know, so we can get your credit fix on the radio. If you need to get the taxes done, we can get your taxes done. There's nothing that you need to get a house, which is the American dream, if you have a white picket fence. Anybody come here and see that thing about Jamaica, you're not going to make it in America. You have to come to America and think about, how can I make the best use of being in America, working at the coal, all these things. What you have to show for it? You know, you need to have a piece of America, a house planted. You can build your wealth that way, right? So, if that sounds like you and you want to know more, 954-607-9304. 954-607-9304. I'll be at the concert this weekend. So if you're coming on Saturday, I'd love to meet as many of you as possible. All right? So come on out. Yes, we are going to talk about Jesus, but if you don't want to talk about husband inside, maybe go and serve and talk about
0: of course. Well, I know that. What do you mean? Then I must.
2: So,
0: house never stop sell.
2: Right.
0: Let me ask you, how much money deposit for the house, yeah?
2: So, this one right now, how it's set up, you can spend about $15,000 and get this one. It's a pretty, look at pretty modern. Not everybody like the style, now, but them can do different. Listen, we are talking about new construction, so anything you want.
0: No, the old time people are not going to like it, but the middle one, they like it.
2: Yeah, but we have them one or two, man. You know, we have
0: no, let me tell you why. They spent to them, because this are the upper, this are the new kind of house, you know.
2: Yeah, modern.
0: Modern. Yeah, my wife, I love this. Because everybody from New York will love anything to do with stone.
2: Them, yeah, exactly. Them love brown stone and all that.
0: Yeah. Price. But anyway, hold on the ears. I'll keep it locked and go and show the house. But I'm going to talk to my credit person and come back. But let me ask you a question. So All they want from you right now, you have the bank. You have the bank.
2: Exactly. Yes.
0: And we have the credit company.
2: Right.
0: And we have the great.
2: We have tax.
0: The taxes. They don't want nothing then.
2: Mr. Denon, if you call my brother G and just have a positive mindset. Last week we talked about just have a positive mindset and believe, say, we can't get the job done. And we get it done, man. We do it too many times.
0: Do you think, you

0: Me that say yes, right now.
1: For real?
0: Because you know why? They call everywhere Orlando. They call Claremont, Hayne City, Davenport, Winter Garden. They call all that Orlando. But I know all that are just the area, but I know Orlando. So yes.
1: Ladies and gentlemen, Andre, anywhere you want the house, may I guarantee you, the place are big enough, man.
0: Man.
1: How much for this one time? How much for this?
0: So this one is for $400,000, but they might have something like $300,000.
1: So if more, if you have 380, you couldn't get me this?
0: Possibly.
1: I know you.
0: No,
1: don't. Ask, don't move. Let me ask the brother if he can lend me money. Hold on, don't move. Let me call the brother here. Right now, the brother here own a credit company and them are the man. Hello, good morning. Hello, good morning.
2: Yes, good morning, good morning, good morning.
1: Good morning, how are you?
2: I'm sorry, I was looking at the house.
1: For $380, if you...
2: Well, let me tell the big man the way, right up on the radar.
1: Yeah,
2: I'm looking for a house in Orlando, but I need land space around it.
1: Have the barbecue once a month.
2: I don't want to be able to see any neighbors.
1: Well, let me hear him, I say. Andre, you hear that, Andre?
0: Me, I listen, man. Me have the answer ready for a long time.
1: You have the answer ready?
0: Long time.
2: Because, you know, so we have that thing that don't know, so.
1: Me, I go tell you now.
2: No,
1: Andre,
2: I'm serious.
1: Me, I'll give you a number. Me, this is make everybody know, say. Me jump a little word. We have one of the biggest station in Orlando. This is how I'm going to know.
0: No.
1: But we're not ready for jump it yet. One Love Radio in Orlando. But somebody could know. Me no jump yet. Somebody text me the call and say, "Hey, why me here you up here?" But me no jump yet. Me help the contact for sign first.
0: All right.
1: Back foot. Can me mouth have power? Let me ask a question, Mr. Anarchy.
2: You.
1: If I have my credit, what kind of credit me need for can go borrow a loan for $300,000 right now? What me need? Remember me credit every day.
2: To be honest, you know. Dre had a better man to answer that, you know, but right now...
1: No, what? Who?
2: Andre.
1: No, I'm talking about the credit. What credit score? You mean, Andre?
2: At
1: 300,000.
2: We're talking about a credit score that is needed to buy a house. I'm quite sure him have all the links, you know, even if your credit in the mid-600s, him can deal with it, even lower, depending on if more likely FHA, him can work with it. Mm. But the better the credit score,
1: yeah.
2: I'm quite sure him can give you a conventional at a better rate.
1: At that more, I'm wanting the best credit score. 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
1: Thank you very much, sir. Appreciate you, man.
2: Thank you, sir.
1: That is our credit company. Andre.
0: Yeah, man.
1: Wow. Are you saying that was there again? Palm Bay?
0: This one is in Palm Bay, yeah, man. But just to answer Mr. Anarchy's question, yeah. Listen, the better your credit is, the better. Because what happens is that, right? I'm hoping not to go too deep in that. You see, a man cannot buy a $400,000 house with a 620 credit, which FHA wants a 620 or higher, right? Prefer a 620, but you can go as low as 580, but your credit, your interests are horrible. a 620 credit and amount of 720, brother G. Yeah. It's the same house. The mortgage difference can be like a can get a 5% interest rate, but amount of 620 might only get a 6%. So 1% for your interest rate can be $300-$400 for a $400,000. So Mr. Anarchy is right. If you can get to the 720, and listen, brother Jim, tell us, I've had people in contract and then fix it.

In English, we say thank you. In Spanish, they say gracias. Over there in French, they say merci. In the African language, oh, they know they say emela. So can we do it like the Africans? Can we do emela? Can we keep that on cats? Come now, let's do it. Hey! I said it.

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weekend. Yeah, let the good times begin. Good morning.

All right, so good morning, good morning, good morning, good morning, good morning, good morning to you. Happy Monday. We are back at it again. What a blessing this is to know that we are alive and well, and by the grace of our Father, our Abba Father, we are able to, you know, hear each other, see each other, to love on each other. We are given another opportunity to make do with the day given. It's a blessing. It's a blessing. He did say that his mercies are new every morning, and we observe it so greatly. You know what I mean? His mercy is extended to us, and we don't deserve it, you know? If we should think about how we are as humans, we really, really, really, really are undeserving. But we are grateful. The gratitude that we now give, it is because of his love and his goodness towards us. Hello, somebody. So good morning again. And this is, of course, a Central Energy Tower right here on Central 96.3 FM Jamaica. Switching on the light. I am your here comes our faithful worship leader. Weak with the essence, she brings the fire, brings your broadcaster. From Mondays to Fridays, the name is The Essence. A great track playing, interesting. We go all the way up until 2 in the afternoon. She's got a way. So, of course, let me say good morning to the entire Central 96.3 FM Jamaica family. Rise and shine. It's Monday. Good morning to Adoration Gospel FM over there in New York. International Bread of Life Ministries, good morning to you. And of course, Church Without Walls Global, good morning, good morning, good morning. To all the leaders in your respectful offices and places, good morning to you. Good morning, Uncle Wayne G. Good morning, Reverend Carty. Straight away, connection strong. As night turns day, she's nice up the place with every Lady sound. Maxwell, good morning to you. Her voice, a love note through the air. Lady Carr, good morning to you. Each Monday, just to name a few.

Auntie Dar, good morning to you. Rondo, good morning to you. Tia, good morning. Feel the joy, let the vibe. All right, so just to name a few, Bones, Bamboo Man, you know, yeah, good morning, good morning. Just to name a few. 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That's 876-347-4201. Feel the buzz with one. So, of course, you know, I've got to give you that Monday spiritual inspirational initiative just to kickstart your Monday. I know some of you probably at work already and you're listening. Let me just see if I can boost you up a little bit, you know. So, of course, kickstart your week with Monday Spiritual Inspiration Initiative. All right. So, we're going to be dedicating 15 minutes the first 15 minutes of stillness and gratitude. Okay. You can find different motivational motivational devotionals out there that you can actually use, you know, and get going. So let us now look at core focus areas, right? So now we say align your week with these four pillars of spiritual growth. Number one, embrace a fresh start. Every Monday, not as a burden. View it. So you're going to view Mondays. Yeah? View Mondays not as a burden. Don't view it like, you know, oh, Monday, you know, sure, I gotta get this done, gotta get that done. No. So we're not gonna view Monday as a burden, but as a weekly do-over that God has graciously gifted you to begin with. So that's number one, embrace a fresh start. View Monday not as a burden, but as a weekly do-over that God has graciously gifted you to begin with. Remember, we started by saying that this morning, we are alive and well. His mercies are new every morning. So we are gifted, yes, to begin again. We look at number two, morning devotion. And this is a key one. Very, very important. Morning devotion. Before looking at your phone, meditate or pray to release anxiety over the week's external pressure. Could we get it any better than that? The rhythm calls you. The vibes are so. Next, we are going to cultivate resilience. Choose progress over perfection, letting strength grow through the week's difficulties. So every night, come join the vibe with DSN. All right, so that's number three, cultivate resilience. Choose progress over perfection, letting strength grow through the week's difficulties. Number four, intentional action. Yeah, intentional action. Let your faith inspire practical, bite-sized actions to move your personal, professional goals forward. Did you get that? Intentional action. Let your faith inspire practical, bite-sized action to move your personal and professional goals forward.
A great track's playing, interesting talks, it's where the magic starts. Now we're going to look at daily Monday affirmation. We're going to do this together. May my steps be guided, my heart strengthened, my mind renewed, and my path protected. I have the courage to face this week with purpose and grace. Woo, come on, let's say that one more time. May my steps be guided, my heart strengthened, my mind renewed, and my path protected. I have the courage to face this week with a purpose and grace.

0: with that today for your Monday inspirational spiritual inspiration initiative. It's the Central Energy Tower Show, the essence on your radio. Tune in, feel the joy, let the vibe take. And as you know, coming up at 10:30, we're gonna go with our weather update. 12 in the afternoon, we're going to have Jam in 5. 1:15, we have your food, your health. What is it we're going to look at today? Your food, your health, yeah? The rhythm calls you. Saying good morning to those of you that will be joining or joining on YouTube. Every round, don't touch that dial. Sim Sima, good morning to you. Matthew, I've not heard from you in a while. What could go so, Matthew? Matthew, what's going on? What's going on, Matthew? Sim Sima, what is going on over there? I'm not even hear from you either. There's no need for a goodbye. We'll be here, just tune us in. Feel the warmth upon your skin. Good morning to Anne-Marie out of Huddersfield. Let the good times begin. All right, indeed. So, let the good times begin. It's Monday, you know, we take it easy and, you know, we kind of cruise it on a Monday. We taking it easy. One song would say easy like Sunday morning, but I'm going to be easy like a Monday morning. So, this is what we're going to do. We're going to get right into it. All right. Praise and worship, setting the atmosphere. We spoke about that. So, we're going to get there. Set the mood.
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Indeed, you are Alpha and Omega. We give him all the glory, all the honor, all the praise that is due unto him. What a beautiful way to start. What a beautiful way to kick things off this morning by shabaking our King of Kings and Lord of Lords. So we worship you.

0: And it's now 10:30 on the dot. 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Monday, May 18th, 2026. A low-level jet stream across the Central Caribbean. The low-level jet stream is expected to persist across the region through midweek. This morning, mostly sunny and becoming windy. This afternoon, isolated showers and thunderstorms across western parishes. Partly cloudy elsewhere. Windy across most parishes. Maximum temperature expected for Kingston today, 31 degrees Celsius. Maximum temperature for Montego Bay, 31 degrees Celsius. And for Maypen, also 31 degrees Celsius. And for Mandeville, 26 degrees Celsius. Please note that the temperature may elevate throughout the day. 3 days of forecast starting Tuesday, Wednesday, and Thursday. Mostly sunny mornings. Expect widely scattered showers and thunderstorms across the central and western parishes. Elsewhere, it will be mostly cloudy. It will also be windy across eastern parishes and central coastal areas. Other current regional weather feature. A tropical wave is west of Jamaica and another is approaching the eastern Caribbean. A ridge is across the Gulf of Mexico. And that is your weather update right here on Central 96.3 FM Jamaica.
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0: In fact, I want you to find yourself right in the Holy of Holies. I see His presence. I'm in His presence. While I'm there thanking Him, I know that I have a right. Whatever I need, He will supply. I believe tonight somebody just wants Him to open up the windows of heaven for you. Let it rain. Send down your blessings, Lord. 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
4: So long, do you for me? Sometimes I get desperate and I say like this, I say, Lord, fix it for me.

0: Indeed, indeed. Lord, do it for me. Lord, if you don't do it, it just won't be done. And we can definitely acknowledge that without him doing it for us, we are hopeless, helpless, and we don't know. But then, you know, the preacher was preaching last Sunday. I was at church down by Liberty Hall. And the speaker, she was talking about some of our fights, we have to do it for ourselves. And it was so profound, because there are some fights that God is telling you that, listen, I have already given you the power and the authority to do it, to work it, to deal with it, you know. When the ones that you can't handle, I will handle for you. But there are some fights you gotta do it for yourself. You gotta do it for yourself, which means you have the internal warning. When you have to angle yourself, that means that you gotta deal with yourself to get out of it. You know, see, one of the greatest warfare that is out there is with yourself. Did you know that? I'm just saying, if you should tackle yourself with some things, and you know, say, you are the downfall for yourself because of how your mindset is, how you think about things, how you speak over your own self. You say some things out your mouth, we not even realize, say, you're using that very said word to destroy you. Listen, I'm just telling you, I'm just telling you the truth. We use our very own words to destroy us. And then we're going to pray and we're going to say, God, do it for me. And God said, look here, you got to do it for you, because you put your own self in the position that you are in. What did you do? You know, somebody brought that out to me the other day, and I had was to seriously repent. And that was, I think it was Thursday while I was here. And Miss Crossley pointed it out to me. Miss Crossley said, Miss Dawkins, you know that which you said over the years, you have to take it back. You have to renounce it. Take it back. And it so happened that somebody else, I happened to be watching a YouTube message, and they brought it up. And in truth and in fact, I realized that I had was to renounce some things that I spoke over myself when I was a younger person in my days. You know, I don't want to do ministry, and I had was to renounce that, because you know what God is doing with you is what God said in before you were even conceived in your mother's womb. So that is something that we gotta observe, the things that we release out of our mouth, because life and death is in the power of your tongue. Here we go.
1: Y'all been watching us all night. Come on, open up your mouth and give him glory. 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Come on, open up your mouth and give God.

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0: Alrighty, it is now what, 4 minutes after 11 o'clock on this wonderful Monday morning. Passing through studio here locks me off company, you know. Alright, me not gonna tell her no, but me have company today. Me have a little bit of company for a little bit of time. But she said me not to talk, so me not gonna tell her no. So all who want know, me not tell you. All who want to hear, me not tell you. I'm not telling you my business. Anyways, so we are keeping it going for you. We are in this praise worship atmosphere. We are setting the tone, right? But just before I get into another song, let me just jump on this quickly. Prophetic Evangelism Network, under the leadership of Apostle Dr. Valerico Hanna and Apostle Dr. K. Hanna, presenting their book tour and praise encounter on Saturday, May 23rd, 2026 at 6 p.m. It's going to be at Revelation Center, Allen's Plaza, 53 Angels Avenue, Walks Road, Spanish Town, St. Catherine. So if you need further information, you can WhatsApp 242-428-8389. Let me say that again. You can WhatsApp 242-428-8389. And that is, again, the Prophetic Evangelism Network. They're having their book tour and a praise encounter on Saturday, May 23, 2026 at 6 p.m. Revelation Center, Allen's Plaza, 53 Angels Avenue. Make sure you are there. That's on Walks Road, Spanish Town, okay? Get on out there. Be a part of the book tour and a praise encounter. I do believe and I can say that it promises to be a blessing, okay? It promises to be a blessing. So we're going to go into some more music, right after which, we remember, coming up 12 o'clock, we have Jam in 5. And we're keeping it going for you. All right, there we go. More music. This one that I'll be playing is one that I have been, it has been ministering to me from the other day, and I said no, I got to share it with y'all. It would be selfish of me if I don't share this one. Here we go.
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3: 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I feel a worship this month. 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
3: Come on, sing.
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3: when I look around.
2: And I think things over.
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2: You know what?
3: All of my good days.
2: Good days.
3: Outweighs my bad day. Come now, man.
2: My bad days.
3: I won't complain. Why should I complain? Why should you complain? Why? Good God Almighty.
2: I had some good days.

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Thank you, Lord.

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0: So instead of complaining, I learned how to lift them hands, look up toward heaven, and say, thank you, Lord. Tell him, thank you, Lord. Thank you, Lord. Thank you, Lord.
1: Hey, it's 16 minutes after 11. Don't leave me alone. We can worship this morning, you know, because I tell you, when I listen to a song like this, I am being drawn in my memory where God has been good to me, mighty God, where I cannot, I don't have a reason. I said that to somebody the other day. I said, I can't complain, you know. God has been good to me. So even if me not see certain things that work out according to all me, what I want to work out, who am I, dear me, to complain? Because when I see and I recognize the things that he has brought me over, brought me through, how he rescued me, how he, look here, I can't complain. That's why I said to somebody that I have to serve the living and true God. May I have to serve God wholeheartedly. I testified in church yesterday, and I said to them that if I do not serve the Lord, I deserve death.
0: I can hardly see.
1: I deserve to die. Because when I think about the goodness of God, when I think about all that he has done for me, I have to give him all. I have to give him my entire being. I have to just say, God, look here, man. Look here, look here, look here. Take everything, yeah, man. So if I find that something not working out for me and I decide to just say, you know what, essence, you know, maybe just make sure, say, you know, look here, I'm just going to mash up this fear. You know. Oh, I'm going to say, well, then have your way, God. I say, God, anything you do, it's okay, it's fine, it's fine, it's fine. Because all of my good days outweigh my bad days. And I cannot complain. If you have to complain this morning, go back, go check how much God has done for you, what he had done for you, what he is doing and is still doing. Just sit down and think about it. Go back over it in your mind and say, Lord, man, but God, you've been good to me.

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All of my good days.

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0: Wait a minute. 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Some of y'all been mumbling. Some of y'all been grumbling. But you ought to thank God for bringing you this far. You ought to thank God for bringing you from a mighty long way. And you all right? And you all right? You ought to stand on your feet and praise the Lord.
1: My. I won't complain. God has been good to me. Anybody have a testimony this morning about the goodness of God towards your life? Huh? My word. Lord of mercy. I won't complain. I don't know. There are so many things that we have to deal with in life. And when we can look at how God been working things out for us. I bet you didn't know that he was right on the ball. I bet you didn't know that he was there while you were worrying and stressing. He had it all planned out and working on your behalf. Huh? Wow. He never stopped working, you know. You have a song that says, even when I don't see it, you're working. Even when I don't feel it, you're working. You never stop. He never stopped working. I think I may find that one. I'm going to look for that one and play it for you. And that's why we can't complain. Rightfully so too, because the word of God tells us that in all things we should give thanks. Give him thanks in the bad time and in the good time. We give God thanks when things are not going well. And we give thanks when it is going well, because let's not forget, all things work together for good to them that love God and are the called according to his purpose. So we must give thanks. With essence, it's easier said than done. It is easier said than done, because when all hell is breaking loose in your life, when the waters are rising and you feel like you're drowning, how can I give God thanks? I won't say to you it's an easy road or an easy task. But if you come to the understanding that God will work it out, if you come to that knowledge that God will work it out,

You can overcome. You can make it. It's just to leave it in the hand of God. What I do, I just throw it off. And I, look here, I'm one for just say, look here, God, you deal with this, you know. Me not take it up, you know. This is your problem, not mine. Me not take it up. Me not taking it up. Me say, come. Me say, come, daddy. Your situation, your problem, this and my own. I'm not dealing with it. And just walk away. How about doing that? Just tell him to come deal with it. I say, God, look here. Mm-mm. Me not taking this on. Sometimes we just got to tell ourselves, nope, I'm not taking this on. Not today. Mm-mm. And every time it surfaces, every time it comes at you to attack you, just tell yourself, nope, me not deal with this. No. Me not taking you on. Not today. Come back tomorrow. Come back one next day. Not today. I am not taking it on. And every time it comes up, I am not taking it on. So you de-stress yourself. You don't make none con stress you and sit down playing like a ton of brick and feel like you're dying. You understand? That's all we know what we're talking about. We're talking about allowing God to fix certain things. No, I am not getting myself involved. I am not going to do this. I'm going to let God work it out. And when he works it out, how beautiful that will be. Huh? It's 11:13.

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Good afternoon. It is time for Jam in 5. Move beyond the pews. New Adventist Regional President urges greater church involvement in society. Renowned motivational speaker and new president of the North Jamaica Conference of Seventh-day Adventists, NJC, Pastor Jermaine Johnson, is challenging the church to do more in society to drive transformational change. If we are to achieve maximum impact for the kingdom of God, we must become intentional about engaging people everywhere they are. Not for prestige, not for political advantage, but for transformational influence, Johnson said in his inauguration address at the installation of newly elected officers, directors, and executive committee members held at the Seventh-day Adventist Church in Falmouth, Trelawney on Saturday, May 16, 2026. Also, four arrested in connection seizure of firearm ammunition in St. James. Four people were arrested in connection with the seizure of an Intratec 9mm Luger submachine gun along with 11 9mm rounds of ammunition during a targeted police operation at a premises in Rose Heights, Montego Bay, St. James on Sunday, May 17. Their identities are being withheld pending further investigation. Reports indicate that about 12:53 p.m., a police team armed with a search warrant conducted a search at the premises. During the search of a bedroom, the firearm with a magazine attached containing the ammunition was found beneath a bed, hidden in a black knapsack bag. Also coming up, he'll kill again, mother says. 15 years a sentence for her son's murderer, not enough. Tears filled Philippa Walker's eyes last Friday when the man who attacked her and her three-year-old son as they walked home from school in May 2024 received a 15-year sentence for the heinous crime. Not enough, the grieving mother told the Jamaica Observer. When he is out, you see how big and strong he is? I can feel it when he gets out. He is going to come back and kill again, Walker lamented. The convict, Devon Williams, was slapped with a 20-year sentence in the St. Anne Circuit Court, but the prison time was reduced to 15 years as he had pleaded guilty and was deemed mentally unstable by a psychiatrist. Williams was 33 years old when he attacked the 45-year-old mother while she was walking home with 3-year-old Asher Campbell and his sisters in Page Port Maria St. Mary on May 29, 2024, about 3 p.m. Williams used an iron pipe and a knife in the attack, which left Asher dead, while his 9-year-old sister, mother, and 5 other people sustained injuries. At the time, Williams had recently returned to Jamaica from the United States, where he had lived with his mother. Court records show that his father told the St. Mary Police Court that Williams has had a mental health problem since 2016 and was on medication. Also, parents, drug pushers blamed for student violence. A corporate high school
principal is calling for parents and individuals who vend illicit substances to children to be held accountable, as substance abuse is contributing to the violent behavior being exhibited by some students. We need to get back to our parents being held accountable. I know about the children diversion policy and so on, but our parents are not being held accountable enough, because a lot of our parents are allowing social media to raise their children. From they are very young, we give them a phone or a tablet to keep them quiet, and we don't understand the consequences. Principal of Pembroke Hall High School in St. Andrew, Reverend Claude Ellis, stated during last Thursday's education meeting organized by the Kiwanis Club of North St. Andrew, themed Safer Schools, Now Strategies to Combat Violence in School. I want us to also recognize that the people who sell around the school, in front of the school, and so on, they also must be held accountable, because they are selling the vape and the alcohol and the cigarettes and all these things to our children, and they are not being held accountable, the principal said. And that is that for Jam in 5. Right here on Central 96.3 FM, Jamaica.

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0: to pray for me.
1: Gwan, why you stop? Oh, why you stop?
2: Mama made a way for me.
0: You made a way.
2: Good morning, Miss Essence.
1: Now, who tell us I call for you now? Tell me, who let the puss out of the bag?
2: I heard you on the radio this morning.
1: Me dear, why the two of you treating me like this? Y'all treating me like a stepchild.
2: I'm in a school.
1: Oh, I see. So how are you?
2: I'm doing great. How are you?
1: I am well. You finished learning the song yet?
2: Could you please repeat?
1: You finished learning the song yet?
2: Not really.
1: Sim, are you learning the song yet? You did the, I hear you run the back there laughing, you know. You did the laugh.
2: Don't believe that me, young people, then, miss. I leave that for the young one, then, miss.
1: My dear. So how have you been since Simsima?
2: I am good. I'm good. I'm good. Thank God I'm good.
1: To God be the glory.
2: Well, I hear you answer.
1: Go again?
2: No, I'm saying I was going to ask you, how are you? But then I remembered you had asked you, so I heard here that you're doing well.
1: I am doing absolutely well. I am doing. Actually, I played a song earlier that I won't complain. And I am seriously saying that I won't complain. Doesn't matter what happened, I won't complain.
2: Yes, I think so too. I think we need to get out of that era too. I think we need to get out of that era.
1: We will complain, we'll complain, we'll complain.
2: Be thankful for everything.
1: That's right. That's right.
2: Yeah.
1: So
2: yeah, that's a new spin on it.
1: So yeah,
2: calling you in regards to, you know, hey, God is so good, you know.
1: Mm-hmm.
2: You know, I said that I was going to ask you something one other day.
1: Yes.
2: I don't know if you want to put it as a panel thing or something. And I just hear you read something just now that open up so much. What the, is it a Pembrokeall? Is it Pembrokeall's
1: principal? Yes.
2: Mm-hmm.
1: Reverend Claude. Okay. Yeah, Reverend Claude Ellis. Yes.
2: Okay. Yes, and I said I was going to ask you something. Why, Father? Thank you so much.
1: Mm-hmm.
2: You know, I was going to... I said, come, let us reason together now.
1: Mm-hmm.
2: Parents, and as you were saying, that the vendors,
1: mm-hmm.
2: I do believe that they're supposed to be held accountable.
1: Okay.
2: And also, students are supposed to be held accountable too. So it goes both ways, because if you know that when you cross the road, the vehicle is going to hit you down, then you're going to wait because you have common sense, right?
1: Mm-hmm.
2: So even though temptation is hard, you're not supposed to go and buy the vape and the alcohol.
1: Right.
2: Because first of all, you're underage. So they are supposed to be held accountable on their behalf.
1: I agree with you.
2: And so if they were going to get 5 or whatever punishment, the slap on the wrist, so to speak, but it's still a stern punishment.
1: Right.
2: The vendors and the... if the parents know about it, because the fight that you had spoken about with the JC,
1: mm-hmm.
2: there are times when the children in front of you are not the children behind you, but mm-hmm. there are times when some parents know what their children are like and they don't do anything about it. So in that case there, the
1: mm-hmm.
2: parents are held accountable.
1: Mm-hmm.
2: All right, what you don't know, they have a saying to say, well, you're a fool to what you don't know, right?
1: Precisely. Yeah.
2: But if you know, you are supposed to be held accountable.
1: Right.
2: But don't you think that the school should have, or do you believe that the school should have that? Because they're cutting down on the devotion. The devotion that they're having these days is like, I was telling my children this morning that, you know, we need to pray. And when we say pray, I mean the one you talk for your throat and say, oh, Lord, I thank you for today. I thank you. You know, you just do it because
1: mm-hmm.
2: it's a duty.
1: Mm-hmm.
2: So do you think that the school should have church coming into their and on their school grounds for devotional exercise? I mean, when we say devotion and church people, I mean the whole nine yard. There's no human without Christ. Christ is the center of anything. There's no career without
1: mm-hmm.
2: Christ.
1: Mm-hmm.
2: Nothing without Christ.
1: Mm-hmm.
2: So, you know, there is no time off.
1: Mm-hmm.
2: And I know people are going to come and tell me, well, Ecclesiastes says, 3 says, the time and the season for everything. Paul tells Timothy, said, preach the gospel in season, not out of season.
1: Mm-hmm.
2: Just as much as they have secular activity coming in. Sometimes they have career day, sports day. He said the hat and tie day and all sort of something. Do you think they should have balanced it on the spiritual side as well?
1: True.
2: The Christian, I don't, they, you know, the devil not take none, you know, he will depart from you from a season around him, a plan to come back. But when Christian today, I mean, I pray so much to them, you know, I think it's not the, you know, and all these things. Some students don't get any church, don't go to church or see any church more than that at the school. And you know what is so funny? I think that they will be so curious about the gift of the Spirit that they would have, no man, I wonder something they wish for time over. I wonder something they wish for. You understand what I'm saying?
1: Yes, I get you. I get you.
2: So do you think that they are supposed to have, I mean, radical people coming in for devotional exercise sometimes? I mean, you have persons that believe this and believe that, but if you are standing, if you are in authority and you are standing, you know, standing 10 toes down for Jesus and so on, and you don't already make them say, look here, this is me, this is my stance and whatever before, no, elect me and all these things, running the thing, don't you think that they should have do you think that they should have devotion and all those things going on at school? Because hey, it's a spiritual thing, you know.
1: I know.
2: And
1: let me just can I share this with you as well? When I used to grow up, because we still a grow up anyway. Growing up back then, when I was in school, every morning in school we would have devotion.
2: Yeah.
1: We would have devotion. Some of the times I would be the one, they call me the singing bird in school, and we would sing, and you know, I would pray or somebody else would pray, and you know, we do devotion. I know that they're not really doing much of the devotions anymore, and there are certain things that people would they would look at. For one, not everybody believe in Christianity. Not everybody believe that there is a God. You have children who are going to school whom their parents are atheists. They don't believe that there's a God, and they wish not for people to be doing this whole God thing, prayer thing and all that in the hearing of their child. You have people who their children are attending schools that are Rastafarians. They believe in Rastafarianism. And so they will not be pleased with their child or children being in school and hearing about Jesus Christ and all that kind of stuff. So now we are looking at a couple of things. There are some who have different type of culture, or their parents, they believe in certain different things, and they are educating their children in the way in which they believe and what they see. So now you're looking at the elements that you're looking at coming together within the school.
2: Not a problem.
1: So they're warring against, no, they say, boy, this is where the principal and everybody is at. Well, you know, while we want to do the devotion, we can only do something mediocre, a little bit something, but they can't go all in, as you would suggest. Which I will never say to you that, look here, we can't do this, or we don't want this. I for one, encourages that. Because if you have some real people going inside to some of these schools and shutting down some of the altars that are built up, listening.
2: Thank you very much. So
1: because there are spiritual altars within the schools.
2: Of course. Yes.
1: Witches, you know, are teaching our children. I want you to understand. There are witches who are dressed up nicely as teachers, and they are teaching. And altars are built up against even the children, and people will not. And see, the thing is, if they don't understand it, if they don't understand it, then there's no way at all can we attack the thing, because people suffer. The Bible said, "Lack of knowledge, people perish."
2: Lack of knowledge.
1: I want to tell you something. Something that happened with my son. My son is 6 years old. Surprisingly, one day, the driver that takes him to school said to me one day that my child have bill at the school. Me said, what you mean by him have bill out of school? He's 6 years old. What do you mean by him have bill? The vendors... The vendors credited my child, 6 years old.
2: Okay, has a bill. Okay, trusting.
1: Yes, he credited. They credited my child over $800 worth of stuff.
2: Woo. Oh dear.
1: A 6 years old.
2: No, sir. How them?
1: A vendor.
2: They allow him to credit in $1,000 worth of stuff.
1: Listen. Listen, when the driver said it to me, I said to them, good for them. I pray they get that money because they're not getting it out of my child's hand. Because in the first place, you want the sale so badly that you are going to get my child to credit from you,
2: a child,
1: to credit over $800 worth of goods from you. As an adult, because he went to the apparently the person went to the driver and to tell the driver that the child owe him money.
2: I wonder how long it is that you know, like, let's say how many days ago he had took those things so he could accumulate up to $800. Because what I think I know about crediting at some point in time is that, you know, when it come on to weekend, you know, you'd probably
1: but
2: call it.
1: Miss son not working. He's not working.
2: They went to the driver and tell him that. I think they would have tell him from like the we are from whenever. Because I don't think he went there today and just said take $400. Well, money and on anyway. So he probably work.
1: Miss son not work. Miss son is a 6 year old little boy that goes to school and going to him classroom.
2: Yes, sir.
1: With him look a piece of lunch money where the Lord would bless me to give him. So I ask, and what I do, I tell the teacher, when he comes, I take the money from him. So he has to present every red cent to the teacher. And then when it's time for lunch and break, he will get his money, go buy what he's buying, and come back and sit in the class. I don't send him out on the roadside. Right? Because there's a tuck shop that is at school. There's a canteen that is at the school. So if they want something, they can get something in the tuck shop. And over the years, we were told, you know, growing up, we hear, look here, buy what is inside of the school. Do not go out on the road to buy anything. But then, because some of the things them out of door, they talk shop, them not selling that.
2: And that, yeah, that is the reason why.
1: And that catches the eye of the students. So that's why you see, out when it breaks time, out of gate, pack up. You see? So then it means the school will probably now have to start looking at other ways to improvise to getting the things that will grab the children them eye.
2: Yes.
1: To keep them from going out on the road to go buy things. And it is what to say?
2: It's tedious. You know what? As I was saying before, you know what? I understand that the culture is mixed, as they would say, you have different multitudes of fair persons and people.
1: Mm-hmm.
2: But I don't know. I understand say for them wanna go be for them task and something, but you have to do what you have to do. And if it is a case where you have to go specify the time or specify whatever the case might be, I don't know. But listen, it's out there, and just because they only go to church for a few hours and then they spend most of the time compared to church to school, it's untrue, because they have the diverse, because I don't have to go to church. But yeah, I'm going to send my child to church, to school, because what is at the church? I don't believe it. So I'm sending them to the school. So I don't know. They probably have to go specify some days when time them say, listen, we're going to have this time and whatever, whether for the month, quarterly. I don't know. They need to get back to the basics, because the fightings and all these things.
1: Hmm.
2: I mean, I know that the Bible also says that God is going to send us delusion as well, because that is what we believe as well, so we're going to feed upon it. Mm-hmm. And the Bible also said the devil is the father for the disobedient children, and so on and so forth. There's so many other scriptures that say something towards it, but and their eyes are not open, they're blind, their eyes wide shut.
1: Mm.
2: So, but I think and I believe that, you know, this reverend here, and it's all about one word, getting radical for that. Whosoever will may come.
1: Hmm.
2: But I think it's a time where they have to put 10 toes down and decide, because the children, they're fighting, just fighting alone every single day. Students are afraid of telling teachers that fight, because what else them say when time them go up on the road, them afraid the picnic them attack them same way.
1: Mm-hmm.
2: And you can't, it's a spiritual thing, so the police, them don't really have a lot to do with it. If you understand what I'm saying, they can quell it from here. So me, I say, them need to get the police, them and put them on till them reach down to the town, but it still don't make a difference. I think the person, why me don't know, them don't want me to be no principal, no, because me, I don't tell them what me want. If my board now work with me, no, me don't want that the board either. Yeah, 10 toes down, and whosoever will come at my school, but I just saw you go.
1: Lord have mercy. It's the world that we're living in now, Simsima.
2: I understand.
1: People
2: who,
1: those who want God from those who don't want God, and the things that they want to do from what they don't want to do. Some of the things, we are at a place where if teachers even correct a student, remember that's where things now are, you know. Correct a student about whatever they're doing, the teachers themselves have to watch themselves. Because if the parent...
2: Sometimes the parents cause it too.
1: Like them friends, I don't know, look here. God bless me with three boys. God bless me with three boys. And my mother would say to me that, look here, a boy picking their name, you can't raise them certain way. My mother taught me that. And I tell you have to sit down pan boy picking mother say no. Right? Okay. And dare me if it go to school and hear say my child behave certain way and teacher reprimand them and me and come at the school come fight off teacher.
2: No.
1: What am I leaving my child to do? He will not respect authority.
2: No respect, and him just a moment and, of time before him don't respect you.
1: I was just going to get right just there.
2: A moment in time before they don't respect. Listen, yeah. We're raising men and young people, gentlemen and gentle and ladies. If they can't be of what it is, you probably have to go keep them. The teachers are putting, not only the teachers, they're putting, the heads are putting emphasis on, students can't be at school bullying children, and the child go and talk to whoever they need to talk to. If me go and talk to you, it's not really you, but you keep on sending me to talk. Take the statement, I don't understand, it is the same thing with the policeman. You can't see an incident and I call you as a nearby station to come, and you're going to tell me to call that one with a weird on my friend down there. So come on, take the statement, pass it over. And when you report it now to the teacher, it doesn't go anywhere. You're putting emphasis on parents to come in and collect a report, you know, that's a piece of paper. And the child has been coming to you and telling you, say, Tom is bullying them, and you're telling me that you can't get to Tom, parents. And you can't tell Tom to look here. Until your parents show up, you are not supposed to come back. If Tom now come put his face on the security, he's not supposed to come in here. They are paying attention to the wrong thing.
1: But they have that implementation, though. They have that, you know. I remember back in the days, and I do believe the teachers reach out to parents, I mean, and to say, okay, this is happening with the child, this is what is going on with your child. They reach out.
2: I have it that the teacher says she not pay the picnic no mind. Look here, me not pay him no mind whatsoever. I mean, I say, like, seriously, he's in my class, I mean, not pay him no mind. Then if I'm an adult, then you don't need to be in my class. And listen, you're not coming back to school unless your parents turn. Now, me understand, sir, some people are no parents either. That's our next thing, I guess. But until somebody older than you come here, you cannot come back through the gate. It's as simple as that. I have to go take you and put you at a different school. It's the same problem. Until them reach 18 and they can't most parents. I have a friend that said to me, why me can't be at this school? Then me said, then mama, if I feel picking them and you can't sit down with them. Poor teacher, we have our 20 picking in our class. I think we need to get back. There's a song that said we need to get back to the basics of, if we don't,
1: that now go happen. Miss wishful thinking. Me go tell you the truth. That now go happen. We just gotta be innovative. We gotta put our whole, we now go get back to no basic of life. We long past basics of life. We gone past.
2: Okay, so we need to relive in the reality then.
1: So we just need to become creative, innovative, We just need to learn how to navigate, that's negotiate the path that we are now on, because we now go back to no basics.
2: Well, you know what I said? The basic is that we still have to stay there. So yeah, I mean, yeah, we got to move on. And so I know that this is the reality that we're living in, but we basically, we still have to stay upon the foundation. Why? I'm going to know. May God help us.
1: May God help us, and may God help our children. But spiritually, I'm saying that it is factual. We this world, there's a level of spiritual, demonic
2: force
1: that has been unleashed in our country, in this world. Listen.
2: And
1: there are people, and there are some of them that are, I tell you, witches and warlocks. They are there, they believe in certain things, they believe in doing certain things, and they are the ones that are teaching, preaching, doing all that stuff.
2: It's just, I was telling my children the other day, I said, same like how we can come in agreement with the enemy by just him just planting a seed, and we say yes, it's the same thing, we can come in agreement with God, you know.
1: Exactly.
2: But hey, I thank you so much for your time, and we just have to go just stay at the basic and still pray, because that's the basic. We can't move from it. Pray in season or out of season. We just have to teach them, plant the seeds, right?
1: Yep. But you know, there was a topic that I wanted was to talk on today too, you know. For some reason, me just knows that it annoy me.
2: And
1: me look like you're a perfect candidate for throw it out. Oh my God. No, it has been something on my mind for years now. And I find it ridiculous. I find it selfish in some sense. When a loved one pass on, why is it that the family member or the family member or members have to be funding everything on their own? For example, fine, I know they have to take care of the caskets, they have to take care of the funeral home costs and the necessaries, the thing to make the thing happen. But for the life of me, why is it a family member would have to go and borrow money, probably from the bank, or borrow money from whomever, just to go buy food for cook one big pot of food for the community and the he/she and the old lady?
2: She did. They were met up when I said, you were here. You were listening to. You bought my house.
1: Huh?
2: You bought my house.
1: No. No, but I'm annoyed with this, because you're gonna find this entire amount of food for people to come at night. First of all, some people are coming grave digging. Hold on. No, make a backtrack. No, because we have other things that are now in the mix. Now you have candlelight cooking and all this. So you're going to find money for cook food, for soup and chicken and all this. Something there for candlelight. Then you have to find it for grave digging. Now the people, when you come and grave digging, then just come and grave digging. They're not digging no grave. Why you have to cook one big pot? For people just to come sit down and look at grave digging. And after you're done grave digging, you have nine pot.
2: Yes.
1: And after the nine pot done, you have the repast. No, good God from glory. You're telling me funeral packages might have run up an individual about 300,000 or more. Exactly. Uncle Wenji can probably tell me, because him have fame one funeral home where him have. He might can give me some of the ideas of the cost, but I'm saying that over 300,000 and up, you have some of them where cost you all 800,000. Now the thing is with the funeral home, if depending on how long you keep the body for, that a part will go add up, because if you keep the body for a certain period of time, you have to pay per day to keep the body there. All right, so you have that supposed to pay. So $600,000 for the casket alone. Let's say the $600,000 or $300,000 for the casket alone, depending upon the casket where you want. Right? So after the casket, then you have the package. whatever comes with the package, if you want them to dress the body for you, if they want to do this with the body, if you want to wear buttons and you want wreaths and you want this you want and you want that, you want chariot, you want all of these things, it comes with a package. So you're looking, you're rounding up yourself to roughly $800,000 to $900,000. You understand me? Close to $1 million. And then you have to find another $350,000 or $400,000 for your cook food for your bag of people when they even did like you, brother.
2: When they even did like you, we are coming at your house.
1: When we're probably sitting and chatting with Dick Tama, Ari, and Mary Jane, and Sister Sue. And you're going to cook one big pot. Look here, I said this.
2: Let me think, I rejoice. Let me rejoice. I say, yay, I'm
1: dead. Look here, listen to what me I tell you, say no. You see, I said it to my family member before. I said, listen to me.
2: Because me tell my one them to go ahead.
1: I said to them, say, listen to me. You see, the foolishness they will not cut you up because it is expense. Because after the person dead and gone, you are left back to pay off thousands of dollars.
2: Literally alone.
1: Alone, you have to pay that off, and then you have your child or children to send to school. You have other things that you need to take care of while you're now still living and breathing. So hear the thing now, me said to them, say, look here, if we're not going to cook soup, it has sell $200 a cup.
2: Hey.
1: If any food I got cook them, I got buy it. Me serious.
2: But you're nice. Because me tell my one them, say, me no man, no nothing.
1: Look, me have the part there too. The most I will do, you see, the most I will do is for persons coming for the, is if the repass, because I don't know much about repass, but the repass, fine. There are people who are coming from far out. The most I will do is to make finger food. I do like a sandwich and do like a something and give something for ketchup and stomach. Go road, go buy food and go home, go cook your food. I cook your food in your yard before you come.
2: Cook and eat before you come.
1: Cook and eat or care your food with you. Because, you see, it is, I think it is downright unfair.
2: I don't know what they might take on this thing about, you know, but me tell my one, me say, listen to me. I was trying to correlate where me know say Moses dead, and even Joseph, when he died, he said, don't leave my body down here. Me understand, say, don't just never one nice place, like spiritually you're looking at it, because Egypt, you know, Egypt not really after that and all them things there. But me tell my one, me say, listen to me, man. Listen to me. If we're not even have to come go identify the body, we make it count on put yourself on no expect. Me know say Moses dead, and even Joseph, when he died, he said, don't leave my body down here. Me understand, say, don't just never one nice place, like spiritually you're looking at it, because Egypt, you know, Egypt not really after that and all them things there. But me tell my one, me say, listen to me, man. Listen to me. If we're not even have to come go identify the body, we make it count on

0: If I have the phone, sell it for the amount.
1: Mm-hmm.
0: And divide. You get your thousand, you get a thousand, you get this and you get
1: because
0: that.
1: Because life goes on, man.
0: No, I'm about to put yourself in an expense and then you have to go.
1: And you know what happened to
0: people are true. You know, when you're gone, as I said, I celebrate you're gone now because you're the biggest. This is now the biggest, that and the biggest. And the biggest. Where were you when the person
1: at your hey, well, and they make a drop a bomb right yourself. Thank you, ma'am.
0: Where were you when the person was suffering?
1: Me, dear.
0: They needed a roses to just smell to give them a little energy and sweet to give them carry up back them sugar. And you weren't there, but now you come and come feed people. And that even the person still I get it anyway. You come and come feed and energize people.
1: Fidua.
0: In dear.
1: And I think they should cut that out. Me think them for cut it out. I believe wholeheartedly. If you know say a family member lose and you are grieving, you know, and through the grieving you have to be financing and you stress yourself out to get this done again. Yeah. Me believe that people once they hear say so and so dead, wanna come together and put in and say, all right, me we see how best we can put together for help you alleviate that the pressure there and put in. But you sit down with no long pattern, no long spoon and no long plate.
0: And long belly.
1: And long belly. If you can't eat or enjoy yourself and buy liquor. Hello, we said not one liquor would I buy. I said not one food. Look here.
0: Me
1: feel safe, it up, man. As a wickedness.
0: The dead not have no power, but me tell them, say, me say that would be the only time that I want it. I would have a box, so no go up.
1: That be a kick over and pat them.
0: Hey.
1: Sima. No, but it's, I'm thinking that it is at that moment when the support and help is needed.
0: You're needing it. You need it emotionally.
1: So me, I feel go in now. How me go feel? I almost smuddy. We go feel. Me know say master. Did I want popular smuddy? You know everybody know master. So everybody me know enough people are go come. So me I think say boy me have go feed but 200 people.
0: Yeah.
1: And then you buy 3 bag of rice, 2 bag of rice. You buy how much pound a goat and chicken and this and buy vegetable and seasoning. For look here, the devil like me say everything when I buy, I sell that. $800 a pack. And then not only that, you think you have to go buy a cup for the soup. You have to go buy a spoon. You have to go buy a plate. You have to go buy forks. You have to go buy boxes. Because some of them, okay, can I get it to go, please?
0: Good. Me, Father, that will be done to me.
1: And people sit down there as them have them stress. And then and when after everything is over, everybody gone. What are the worst thing? I say this all the time. When the people need you the most is after the funeral. After everything, people need to be around. It's when funeral done, everybody gone. Amen. So when everybody gone. This person gone more than life. And you sit down alone with yourself now, trying to navigate and come together and suffering the loss at that moment. When the people them gone. They eat them belly full and everybody gone. And nobody not turn around and say to yourself, look here, see one $10,000 here. See one $5,000 here. See, want 20 grand here. See where you can do if you put back certain things together. No, everybody turn them plate pot and everybody and them gone. Make it make sense. Make it make sense.
0: And then, you know, when everybody leaves, everybody was here at one. Your partner, your person was here. They left. They're not coming back. The house is full of everybody. You have a lot of persons around you. And then after the person gone now, the cement up and everything now, everybody leave you just the same. That is going to cause you to have depression if you're not.
1: Thank you. That's what I am saying.
0: All right.
1: Because that's that time when you need to be around.
0: Around person.
1: You need to stick around until the person get probably for a couple months. Until you see them start fi coming back into motion, when you start to see them going again, now you know, say, all right, me can take time, go and go do my thing now because you're back. But I don't like it. I don't like it, and I don't see how it makes sense.
0: I don't know. Me no know. Why is it that it is a case that we tend to adapt things so quickly and so easy? Because me never know about no candlelight something. Me know, so then you people usually mourn and they mourn 30 days. I

0: a day for
1: charity days,
0: profits and so on and so forth. But me not see why it is that they need to be doing. Me never hear them say they a cook and all these things and whatever the case and a carry on and whatever. So they were mourning. They were mourning. This is no, this is a celebration. Me no know. But me tell my one them, you know, me tell my one them already, you know. Me tell them, and me tell them, say, there's this other thing to what they do. And me tell them, God forbid that my parents should go before me and I'm me in charge. I pay. If in charge of that, me sorry if the other who are come with them, they can leave them belly, because me not do none of them, there's something they what them I do.
1: Mm-hmm.
0: Won't be doing it.
1: Mm-hmm. Because it don't make no sense. And I said it to my father. I said it to my father. I said it to my mother. This is something that I've spoken about before with these with my family. I said, look here, this don't make any sense.
0: You know what I see them doing too? They build a little grave according to them or whatever. Then they're going to have this thing where they call what they might do about some grave building because they want to make it up. How many persons in a them family can't find food?
1: Thank you.
0: It's dead already.
1: Thank you.
0: No, I put on tile. And mama said, me, I put on tile and this and that. How many
1: your niece and your nephew want money, can't go to school the next day because she not have money. And they don't even check on those things to say, oh, them stay before you see you go do that and do this. They are, look here. Mama and papa gone already. I saw some bone down there.
0: The most important part gone, but I told them, me say, what the important part got back. The important part gone back already.
1: And they go and get, they might go hardware, and they might go buy material, and they might go build up one whole shed for kind of one thing them for in a sun and a rain for wet them, so they might build a house for them.
0: They tell them, say, if I should have it to deal with, it's just a flat something and it's gone. That's it, and nothing more. When me go about no elaborate anything or anything, they are right. They all right, they're not. Me tell them, you know. Me tell them. On the boat, I say, if I'm in charge of, and me tell them about my part already.
1: Mm-hmm.
0: So, me don't need them to do no exuberant, nothing at all, and I feed well for people and all these things. Come on, man. It's a mourning time, man. Come on, I'm mourning. The Bible says, mourn with me and rejoice with me. And plus, go check out your family line.
1: Then if you do a switch.
0: You're an unbeliever, you're an infidel.
1: They need to do a switch.
0: In your family that don't have anything.
1: Turn it around now, man. Turn it around.
0: People come and talk about it. I want thing with him, you know. In family, send off, the sending off, because you want pat on your shoulder and something. That don't make you a person.
1: Mm-mm.
0: It's just working for a name right there, and soon them see him on our church. You have to do what you have.
1: Nothing wrong if after the funeral service, you know, some people are come from four. You understand? Nothing wrong if you want to, as me said, do up a little finger food, you know? Get two bread and make some corned beef sandwich or tuna sandwich or cheese sandwich, whichever one. Nothing wrong if you want. Make one little something and package it and just give them and just then just take up, hello, then just take up one and go and buy them business. They might say, boy, they mean it. And you know what people are saying? Boy, they mean it. Then cheap, yeah, this they really can't give people. Lord God, they couldn't cook rice and peas and curry goat. Now I'm going to ask the question. And allow me to ask the question. How much money you put in there, please? Where your money there?
0: Go your yard, go cook it. I give, you see, you're there ungrateful. At this alone, then couldn't give them.
1: Exactly.
0: I have a problem.
1: Yes. And we know, see, that's what I'm going to talk. Kiva! That's what I'm going to talk. Then, so they could go cook rice and peas and fried chicken and look how far we are come from.
0: Come here to come eat something with them, not cook at them yard. I may have to understand that too. Some of them are come look for the goat, which part them can't afford to cook at their yard. I may have to understand that too.
1: It is for me, it's beyond me. I think, honestly, me just think say it need for change and need for stop. When somebody dies,
0: Your presence
1: and your contribution come with a little money in your hand, man. If you help them to go through with whatever they might do, if you're even $5,000, if I have $2,000, come and say, look here, if I have $5,000, Put this towards your package or your program. Put this towards your whatever. Put this towards whatever. And when anybody else don't uno come in together the same way, do the same thing. But for just one family, the family grieving, and then during the grieving, the mafia think about how to feed uno.
0: How to feed people. And if I should, if I am in that position to give, I'm not going to give my, contribution while you have this thing. I'm going to give my contribution after the send off and whatever the case, after you finish, after everything. Because after you do, while you're in all of this and you're spending and spend everybody else one while it come, because you're using it for this moment in time.
1: Men, I don't can like not Nino.
0: After, so that you can, you know, because I don't want you to get it used right now. So I'm going to give, I will give my own after. You don't do what you do, I'm going to give my little
1: and the people, with people, some people probably listening right now and say, boy, essence, I mean, no mean. It's not mean. We are being,
0: I'm,
1: we are being smart.
0: I wear that sash proudly.
1: He's not mean. He's not mean. We mean we are just being smart and realistic, because after all is said and done, we will have to resort to, you know, our regular lives, and all of that money me I pay it off while me have to still send my children to school, while me still have to go pay the taxi driver, the bus driver, have to carry him to and fro. And then me have to go make sure say food and me also feed them. So the thing is, when me ask which one better, how we look, talk to me. Me go spend up, me go take out a loan of $1 million to offset the funeral. When me have me after that done, every month me have to go find back one 25,000 for pay back, and my pay now guarantee me if you have all of that. If you do, you know, tell me if it makes sense. It, you and call in, not just me and Sim Sima. No, it's not me and just Sim Sima. I want you guys out there to call and tell me if it makes sense. More hear your voices today.
0: And this is the last thing I'm going to say. And you see, when time you turn back to the same persons that were here to help you pay off the loan. I mean, I have no money to send my child go to school and this and that and this and food and grocery. Them same one get tired of you quick.
1: Are them same one? We tell us, so make it after the big funeral day.
0: All that.
1: Excuse me. All right, Sim Sima. Thanks for the... I mean, if I know, tell me one thing about it.
0: All right, dear.
1: All right, Mama. On a serious note, me want to know if I'm me want to know, call and give me an opinion. Good afternoon.
2: Afternoon, Jason. How are you?
1: I am doing well, Mama. How are you do?
2: I'm good also. I'm here listening to you all.
1: Mm-hmm.
2: You know, so I may agree with 100%.
1: Mm-hmm.
2: Because even the other day I was talking to my daughter, and I said, look here, so I dad, I don't want no candlelight. I don't like it.
1: Mm-hmm. But they don't understand what candlelighting really mean, or what it is.
2: What that means.
1: They don't
2: she
1: understand the candlelight.
2: No, I say, yes, I know, I want the money.
1: Mm-hmm.
2: Even when I'm alive, you have some people have when they come. I had baby yard, they carry bag.
1: Look here.
2: They take home food.
1: Look here.
2: People.
1: I take time talk. Don't talk to the people in business so deep. Talk to people in business. Me said, then come with the machete.
2: It's true. That is what I see. We go funeral already and me come in a bus, come sit down at the back seat to realize that food is down in the people and care focus on putting in a bus.
1: Me dear.
2: To care warm.
1: Cause they must say, boy, I cook tonight, you know, food they don't have, I cook tonight, you know.
2: I hate this idea. I remember when I was growing up, people come and pray with you. And what they have, them care come bring, them bring it, come give you. No.
1: Right.
2: If you have dead yard, then I can take up a straw and help you. If you don't have nobody that come down from foreign. I find people in care to, you know.
1: My gosh.
2: Yeah, wow. Hear me, ma'am?
1: Yes, me, I'll hear you.
2: Yeah, me say, if you have no people, but they come from foreign. They not come help you, they not come in your yard.
1: What could have caused that?
2: Because, no man, different people are coming with money and You know, say why trauma for run and the food after run and whatever.
1: Mm-mm.
2: So that is what Jamaica. You don't know why they're doing this, all these things. You know, it don't make sense.
1: It don't make no sense.
2: Poor people, they have them parents sit down and they want something to eat. And then us, and they can't give them like they should. But mm-hmm. as them dead, you see everything coming down for the dead. I know for the dead, sin or for the life, because the dead not get nothing again.
1: Mm.
2: Nothing.
1: My dear.
2: The dead not get nothing.
1: My dear.
2: So, I don't see a sense in that. Give me when I'm alive. Spread it. Give me the roses when I'm alive. Because when I'm dead, God, I don't have nothing to get again. I just
1: you,
2: people come
1: you can't say you can't say, give me roses, you know, because they think a literal rose. They tell me, you want the goodies and the food no, and all these things. Me, all right.
2: Look here, some people right now, you know, man, they have them picnic, you know, or them family. And maybe a stranger have to give them a night dinner. Or then go for hustle. But then can't, maybe they are sick and then can't do no work. You wow. understand?
1: Mm-hmm.
2: And when you hear so them dead, then come down. Anybody in there? Them come.
1: Mm-hmm.
2: And goat start by, cow start by, chicken start by, mm-hmm. everything.
1: Then I make them turn the
2: alive.
1: Make them turn the buy. Then turn the buy buy. Then lucky. Then God. Then yard go
2: it. Trust me. You need to cut out, ma'am.
1: You need to cut out. It is. And it is really unbearable on the family members, man. It's unbearable on the family members. And I mean, I don't know if it is something that our government. Can probably do something, but if it change it, because it don't make no sense. All right, may I get a call? May I get a call now? Let me hear what this person has to say. All right, darling. Hi, good afternoon to you.
3: Yeah, good afternoon.
1: Yes, how you doing?
3: How are you?
1: I'm okay, you know.
3: You know that thing where you're talking about? All the while I talk about it.
1: You talk about it too?
3: Me tell me and my husband not had this cost about that.
1: My gosh.
3: Yes.
1: Mm-mm. Because of foolishness. A rubbish man. A wickedness. And it's a wicked act.
3: Wickedness man. We owe your kids are dead. And you have to spend all the world of your life.
1: My gosh, man.
3: Fifty people, and then after long you bury, after them gone, you can't find the night dinner.
1: Hello. You can't find your night dinner. You can't find early breakfast, and then you know you have family. You have your other responsibilities.
3: Shoot, man, and sometimes you have them, and sometimes I'm hungry kill them.
1: Okay.
3: Yes.
1: Okay.
3: Sometimes little food they want, and then I live little longer.
1: My God. It is crazy, man. It's crazy.
3: Yeah, all right. Even the candlelight. Me tell my daughter, me say when me dead, me no want a candlelight then.
1: Yeah, but I keep saying that there's a meaning to the candlelight thing, you know.
3: Is that ritual something, you know?
1: Okay, so when they light the candle, they might give according to what I was told, is that they're giving the spirit, we if you come back in the yard. That's what I hear, you know. Hold on, let me take a break. Don't move. Let me take a break. Hold on a minute.
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2: Yes, Auntie, back with you now. It is now what? A minute after 1 o'clock, right here on Central 96.3 FM Jamaica. Reminding you, 1:15, we're going to be looking at strawberries for our health benefits. Yes, Mama, make we go and talk about this again, because this is a very serious matter that we all need to address.
3: I'm sorry, because I never tell them my name now. No, no, me a Sister Lou. You always hear Uncle Wendy say Sister Lou from Fabulous Hotspot.
2: Okay, Sister Lou.
3: Yes, man.
2: Big up yourself, Sister Lou. Sister Lou.
3: Yeah, man. Me a listen to this radio station over 4 years now. And my radio come off, I don't want to hear no other station.
2: Oh, dear. Oh, wow. That's
3: this
2: good.
3: This is my life. Man, it gives me so much. I don't know. I can't explain.
2: That's good. That's good. I'm really happy for that.
3: Yes, man. So when me hear you, I call from the other day, I want to call you. But every time I want to call you, somebody else come in.
2: So, Sister Lou, I get to understand. Somebody was saying it to me, and it's a research that I think I'm going to go on. The candle lighting is actually a little ritual to give... Yeah. The spirit passageway to come back.
3: Yeah.
2: You understand? Because it do within a certain period of time.
3: Right.
2: If you notice, it can go like do one little period of time, you know.
3: Yeah.
2: So it allow the spirit to wander his way back. But then there's also something. It is not just that only spirit, but there are other spirits that I was told that also... Right. Use that same passageway. It's actually a ritual. So me don't know why is it that we always have to jump on someone. We see something happen, everybody just in a it.
3: Right. Everything come you want to go in a it.
2: And you don't understand it. And I see the church, Christian people. They will have somebody dead and they are following that tradition. The Bible warns us against the tradition of men.
3: Right.
2: That we're not supposed to be following the tradition of men as becoming the church. And we see them coming now with all this candlelight business and this has happened, this and everybody in it, not understanding that there is something behind the whole thing. And with them we come with Balbo, altars are killed, this are happening and that are happening. We give access to it.
3: Christian in it.
2: Me love.
3: My God.
2: Boy. We're not talking up his story, but we only are telling the thing them. But we understand in the spirit and what people need to get in their mind with to know, say, look here, we can't these things. Kiva, love me, no man. Kiva, leave me alone. Lord Jesus, keep her dead. We love her. Keep her. We are laughing. We can't bother, you know. True.
3: Me say, when you have a lady there, talk, man. Me say, I just laugh and me just smile. And me say, man, the lady, I come with my thing. And that, me say.
2: But it is only fear, though, Auntie Lou. It is only fear because the people, when I look at it and I see, and I tell you, this thing happened to me because. I think it was my grandfather that passed on.
3: Yeah.
2: And my father's uncle and everybody as children, they come together now and them start to say, okay, them distribute who are going to deal with the task, who are going to take on the task here and who are going to take on the task here. My father was delegated with the task to feed the people.
3: Right.
2: And he had was to find almost $400,000 to find food. And I realized that my father undergo a level of stress at that time because he did not have that amount of money.
3: No.
2: And me get mad. Me say, Daddy, look here. Me say, look here, nobody stress yourself over. And it becomes stressful because you know what? People are say, boy, and then you try to say face because you know nobody if you feel like say, oh, I don't have money for bury. Because it's one of the other disgraceful things that people will look at you to say, boy, you can't, you couldn't even do this because you never have money if you go bury your dead. Well, so you have to make sure so you put on everything to make sure say it look right.
3: Yeah.
2: Eh? And you put yourself in at the expense.
3: It's short, man.
2: To cover who? Them the people. For come and eat your food. And them never even did like you. That's the part where at me. Because some of them will come eat your food. And they're around you. They never did like you. They don't like you.
3: Right, and now we have to go prepare, to go cook, to go give them.
2: Oh, make it make sense.
3: Sure, man.
2: Me nah give them none. Look here, me say that a food nah cook. Me say me nah cook. Me say if I may consider, as I said, I may consider after the funeral
3: right.
2: that I will give you a little hand-picked food just to
3: of
2: catch
3: course.
2: Up your stomach. That when you reach. And your yard, you can go hit your food.
3: Go and go cook on the yard. But hey,
2: and if panda the day that the funeral day, me go yeah. have a pot of soup, I sell yeah. me a silly. $250 right. or $300 a cup of soup.
3: All right.
2: If you don't want to buy, got your yard.
3: Here's the thing. Shoot.
2: They are now having funerals where the vendors are out there and the vendors them are selling. You can't go buy from the vendors them.
3: Good. Go buy from them.
2: Now me can tell you what them for go here. Are we tell you what them for go here now until
3: that's why some of them, you know, love the dead yard, you know. Because when they get the guy the dead yard, they can't bag and pack up the well for food them.
2: I know.
3: Yes.
2: And then turn go to the road, go buy them liquor from the vendors them, and buy
3: yeah,
2: and
3: right.
2: buy they whatever they want from the vendors them. But you know can't spend the money with the family members. You know
3: not
2: can't
3: true,
2: say
3: man.
2: Look here, family member, me a go no this and me a go no that.
3: Yeah.
2: Heartless and wicked.
3: When my granny dead. My granny dead over 30 years now. A people me see a come and I carrying things in her. Some me see people are carrying things in her. Yeah, we don't care flour, we care sugar, we care rice, banana. Some people come in and give one little money. I some know I use all the.
2: But that not happen, no.
3: Nah.
2: That's not happening. People have to be finding all that money, and it is so hard. Times
3: it's hard,
2: are
3: man.
2: Hard.
3: It's hard. It's pressuring.
2: I sit down the other day and I observe this individual. That the person planning a funeral, and the level of stress that individual undergo, the other
3: yeah.
2: day when I saw it, just to put together a funeral, and to find the food, and at one point I heard the person say, "Boy, me no know where me get the money from for the food, you know. Me no know where me get the money from for this, you know. Me no know." Me said,
3: sure.
2: "But me I trust God for help me. Me I trust God for help me."
3: Yeah.
2: The person sure. who I mourn should not go through that. That is pressure.
3: Right.
2: That is. Then when you done, the person end up have high blood pressure.
3: Under pressure already.
2: Exactly.
3: I under pressure more.
2: Look here, man. Come on, man.
3: My God.
2: Come on, man. The person already in a hurt. The person already mourning. The person already
3: yeah.
2: has suffered the loss of an individual that they loved. And if they never did love them when they did, they are then dead. No, and they still are fine. So they did love them after all.
3: Right.
2: And them I feel the hurt of it. And during that process of mourning and grief, they have to be doing all of this just to appease you and to satisfy
3: it's
2: you guys.
3: It's true.
2: We need to stop it.
3: No, you need to stop. It need to cut out.
2: Need to cut out, man.
3: You need to cut. And this, and when you have a dead too, and this big grave, after you make the grave, and then you make up this big thing upon it. No.
2: Where some money? Can money come give me no?
3: Good. You have a poor family then, no?
2: Yeah. Can money come give me, man? No, no money
3: you
2: for
3: have
2: years.
3: A poor little family then, where sometimes they can't find any dinner.
2: Not true.
3: Give them, man.
2: Find the money, go give somebody.
3: Can't go school.
2: Carry the money, go give them.
3: True, man.
2: Because they are still breathing.
3: Right.
2: And need the help and the support.
3: They need it, man. Oh,
2: but you know,
3: God.
2: Got hardware and buy how much bag of cement and buy how much bag of pack of steel or whatever and tiles and whatever. You know, somebody else want to look a tile right now. The living need more than. And what is so worse when the person dead? You know, never did it. Look here, when this money dead.
3: They want to put the dead over the living.
2: That's what they are. And what they want to do, that's what they are doing. And what hat is that when the person was alive, you weren't doing it?
3: Right.
2: When the person was alive, your name had do it.
3: No.
2: So why you gonna spend millions on somebody were dead when your name gave me millions while he was alive?
3: Yeah,
2: I go there if you go, you know.
3: Achoo, man. You need to cut out.
2: Thank you, Auntie Lou.
3: Yes, man.
2: Thank you.
3: Take care.
2: Yes, ma'am. You too.
3: And you have a blessed day.
2: Yes, you have a great one too.
3: Yeah, man. I always listen to you.
2: I appreciate it. Thank you.
3: Okay, bye.
2: Mm-hmm. Yes. Some people might not like it because we might have step on a couple cans today because you know you're guilty. You know you're guilty. You know you're part of the team. The part of the team. Where... Lord Jesus. Kiva! Kiva, oh! Lord have mercy, God. You're part of the team where walk with the shetty. Some people might not know what is a shetty, you know. Me grow with me older folks at times, so me learn about shetty. Me walk with them shetty to make sure, say, they can rein in as much food as possible. And one thing me not do, you know. Me not go dead yard and eat food. I tell you something. The most I will do is have a cup of soup. But food, no. You nah get me go dead yard and eat no food. No dead yard at all, me no go. And eat food. No repast me go and eat food. Me might have a cup of soup and it all depends. I may have a cup of soup. But outside of that, no way. No man keep on a food, man. I don't have no food. I don't got no daddy. I got eat no food. See, me send one box. I don't want it. And it's not that I'm scorning anybody, but it's just I just don't feel like I should, you know, because I mean, you know, I'm not down with it. To the sense we're not saying that you're not supposed to cook any food now, you know. Come on, don't get me wrong, you know. If you want to cook your food, you cook your food. But we have to be wise. You're spending all that money to cook food. And then you are left with nothing. After the body gone down and everything is over, you are left with nothing more than bills. And when we are going to wake up and start acting more wisely. So if it is that you're going to prepare, because considering that the funerals package alone I run you up to about 500,000 or more. I would prepare the food and I will say, I would sell the food and say this is your contribution. Because if me can make back at least $100,000 for help put back past something when me did have to spend up for the funeral in the bad. To me, that make better sense. A cup of soup sell for $300. So when you come there, you and you come and you say, boy, can I get a cup of soup? $300. Me go sell you. You want goat for your soup? Me go sell you at 1,200. It depends on the box. 1,200 or 1,500. Because a funeral to go hike up. The price are gonna go up. So if you want a curry goat food, it is $1,500 or $1,800. Me go sell you. That sound like it make better sense to me. $1,800 for a plate of food. You want a chicken food? I give you a chicken food. You understand what me I say? Some of them want fish. If you want fish, me go sell you. So that I can make back some money to that I can alleviate whatever other bills that I have to offset. But you know, make no sense. Can't we just wake up to this reality? Wake up to this thing to say, look here, I saw it, I've got to go now. Because people stop care things going here. So you have to go make a way for yourself. Sell it. If them don't want it, then don't have to buy it. But what is your contribution to this family that is now grieving, that is now suffering the loss of a loved one? What is your contribution? You come with your long belly. If you want extra food, you pay for it. You walk with your shetty them, pay for your shetty them. And if me wrong, call me and tell me say me wrong. Or text me and tell me say me wrong. Eh? If me wrong, text me, call me, tell me, essence you're wrong enough, you see so. But we gotta be wise in this season. Wise. You're gonna kill up yourself and have hard feeling because you can't feel one bag of people where they like you from good morning. We not even support you and nothing from good morning. Some of them never even call and talk to you. Some of them did a wish you for dead. What is? No, look here. Uno, this me. Make a play this song. Anyways, me play this song. Gotta play this song and just calm my nerve. And I tell you, no funeral home can say me a burn them out. Because at the end of the day, the funeral homes, they would have to make their money because of them. The body have it, them have the body, and you have to pay for the body by day, and then them have the box for the funeral, and they have what else they have now? They have the box, they have the packages. So we now burn out a funeral home, we are burn out the pathway, so we are do this overspending where not necessary. And that we are talking about the irrelevant spending, the unnecessary spending that leave the strain on you. Because you can't do without. You have to go work with the funeral home. Yeah. You have to buy your box. You have to pay for your funeral packages. You got to do the do. Okay, that is it. That is a must. Or else your people's body is going to stay there. So you got to work with the funeral home with that. But doing the excess, man, candlelight food, dead yard food, grave digging food, expenses and upon expenses that nah, do not feel. Oh, that make it make sense. Make it make sense. Mm-hmm. Carla, I miss you. And no matter if I can ever miss me, miss me answer you, but you look like you're in her ear. call again, all right? Okay, so we're going to be looking at strawberries. I did say strawberries. You know I'm allergic to strawberries, though, like you. But we're going to look at strawberries in a little bit.

0: Good afternoon to you. Hello, good afternoon. Oh, me never answer the phone. Hello, good afternoon.
1: I was listening to your program.
0: Yes, Mama. Oh, you do.
1: You know, when I was younger, I like your dad. They can be bored. Some carry a bunch of banana. Some carry yam. And every little thing they carry to help. Help the disease. But now, oh, God. It's terrible. It's terrible. So I agree with what you're saying. I agree 100%.
0: Yes, man.
1: And all the listeners, them sometimes it's a shame when they, you see people have them big bag going home with it. That look pressing. That look stressing.
0: And then we fight over it. Fight and cuss, you know?
1: And if you not do it, then cuss you out all your mean.
0: Me and talk about then cuss you. No, they don't contribute nothing to your funeral. They don't contribute nothing to your daddy. They don't contribute nothing. And then come with the food. And if you just tell them, say, look here, me can only give you one food. Hey, that will not, when they done, then cuss everything after you leave it with nothing.
1: No, then tell you, say, I'm the worst daddy at that.
0: The worst daddy had ever come.
1: And, you know, as it
0: and you want to look for food, I mean, I beg you look for food, figure can't go get, and you can't give me look for food. Question, what did you contribute? Disgusting.
1: You know,
0: all this
1: scandalized. Me, I hate it. Because some of us don't even know the meaning of it as you're talking. And everybody, and then see when somebody do a thing, everybody just pick it up. You understand? And then don't know the meaning of it.
0: Exactly, they don't know. But no. I mean, I don't think they don't even know, guys. Some of them might have even known, but they don't care.
1: They don't care for it. My gosh. No. They only want him. They only want you to say somebody here then say brings.
0: Tell me something. People have to pay for the burial spot too, not true?
1: Exactly.
0: Me not too sure, you know. Me not too sure. Me don't know how that part they work, but me think say I'm thinking that for you to have a place to be buried, you have to pay for it.
1: Have to pay for it, you know. I like them dove cut and all, you know. You have some the burials, but Maypen, although Maypen kind of closed down, you know.
0: Yeah, my Maypen full can't take nobody else then down there at all.
1: You got penance. You have one. Out by finance, you have to pay for it if you don't have your spot at your home.
0: I am told too that if you bury anybody on your property at your house, it depreciates the value of your property. So some people don't really want nobody burying in their yard because it depreciates the value.
1: Only family, they're not taking anybody, only family.
0: Whether or not family or not. What I know is that whether the person is family or not, if once there is a grave that is on the property, it depreciates the value of the property. So if the value if the property valued, let's say for argument's sake, if it valued 1.2 million. By the grave being on there, you might can only get it a value at 900,000.
1: Yes, but and go back again. If you're on your own land and not paying tax, the government not allow you to bury on it. Until you clear the tax.
0: Me love. So we see the people, so me want the people but what out there we love work with them shetty get to understand so the family members when them dead.
1: Shed pan.
0: Yeah, they look a shed pan and then we call it shetty. They look a shed pan.
1: If they don't get it to the inquiry.
0: Me know that me see a while ago. Man, if you understand the level of pressure that the family members undergo each time.
1: I'm going to say, me beg them one plate of food around there, sir. Hey, then think me not have food in my yard. So if you have food in your yard.
0: So go and go eat it. Go to your yard. Go eat your food. A simple thing. Go to your yard. Go to your yard. Go eat your food. Ain't nothing wrong with that. And one of the worst things, you know. But one of the worst things, you know, is when you have, you end up having unfortunate. Unfortunately, when you end up have two dead at once. Can you imagine?
1: Exactly. Because, you see, I tell you, for this good time, we never see dead. So, if we in our community at Blackwood, we have Blackwood from Beckford Park. I mean to say, every week there's a funeral. Yeah. So, you know how it go. That's all. You understand?
0: It's crazy.
1: The one run to that, the one probably like some of them partner put on.
0: It's crazy, man. And if you ask some people, you know, who, if they will be honest, they will say to you that after me bury me uncle, me brother, me sister, me mother, me father, whoever, after me done bury me family member, they are left with an expense beyond. They're in debt. Trying to make ends meet with the debt that they are that the mafia clear off and a clean off, just in other things, and trying to survive. If people have to go with their long belly self, you hear?
1: Yeah.
0: All right, auntie. All right, mama.
1: I'm Sister Parchment from Blackwood.
0: All right, Sister Parchment. Thanks for calling. All right.
1: I love your show. Me love your Uncle Wenji, Brother Robert.
0: Thank you.
1: Hello, no. Holy faith.
0: Thank you much. Thank you.
1: Welcome.
0: All right. Good. Have a good one. Good afternoon to you.
2: Sister Essence.
0: Praise Jesus.
2: To God be the glory, great things he have done.
0: So love ye the world that he gave us his son. Who heedeth his life.
2: I listened to you on Sister Parchment a while ago. Sister Parchment. Evangelist Morgan, the man who run Penance Cemetery.
0: No, okay.
2: So Sister Parchment know me.
0: Okay. Okay.
2: Big up, man. People are dead more than first.
0: Me dear.
2: And I just put away two of my brother.
0: Mm-hmm.
2: And I bury one the first of April, and then the after I bury him, then the other one died.
0: Mm-hmm.
2: And there is no brother rose in these things. Mm-hmm. Big up Central Family. Mm-hmm. Central Family, we have a chaos world before us.
0: Mm-hmm.
2: And what happened, we have to understand that the Bible did already predict these things. Because there was a time when you have a loved one pass off, each one hand wash another. Mm-hmm. Another person brings something, a bunch of banana, and it could share.
0: Mm-hmm.
2: But no, it's not like that. Mm-hmm. You have to have all what is required.
0: Mm-hmm.
2: And the people that are coming, they are some they are greedy and very ungodly.
0: Mm-hmm.
2: So mm-hmm. They are not coming to give, they are coming to take.
0: Right. And so we want to change it up. Just like, oh, me want know if them are going to take on to the idea, because everything then jump on, you know. Everything then jump on. Every God Almighty, there's the candle light start going, then jump on it. I want them to jump on what you call it now. One then jump on the facts, then sell the food and the soup and sit, you know, and start make back look of money. I just that mean I say, man, then jump on that.
2: I want to say something.
0: And you know, so me tell Sister Cressley that what they me say, Sister Cressley, you see when you go have your nine night, sell his soup and the food. Me tell her, you know, sell it.
2: Yes, but we have to be careful too, you know, Sister Essence.
0: Mm-hmm.
2: Just because the protocol is there, you know, and we have been coming from very far, you know.
0: Yeah.
2: And they didn't used to that lifestyle.
0: We now have to be careful about so nothing because things change and so it changes. So it, as when it changes, just yes, so it changes. Yes, you know, yes. Send me a get another so call though. Me have to go run off and take the call.
2: Big up on the Sacross Trail.
0: Yeah, all right. Yeah, man. All right, cool.
2: We will catch up later. All right.
0: All right, Carla, can you do me a favor? Just call again, please. I missed you. I missed your call.

0: All right, so I said we were going to look at the strawberries, and I'm just a little bit behind, but yeah, we're going to jump on it just the same. All right, so strawberries are a nutritional powerhouse, providing an excellent source of vitamin C, fiber, and potent antioxidants like anthocyanins. Just one cup, about 8 strawberries, contains less than 50 calories, zero fat, and no cholesterol, making them a fantastic low-calorie addition to almost any diet. Now we look at the key health benefits. Boosts immunity. Strawberries are incredibly rich in vitamin C, which strengthens the immune system and promotes collagen production for healthy skin. It also supports heart health. Regular consumption is linked to lower LDL, bad cholesterol, and reduced triglyceride levels. Potassium and fiber also help regulate blood pressure. Number 3, manganese, blood sugar. With a low glycemic index, around 40, they satisfy your sweet tooth without causing major blood sugar spikes, making them diabetic friendly. And of course, we are talking about strawberries. Strawberries, all right? It also protects brain function. Antioxidants like flavonoids can help slow age-related memory decline and support cognitive health. It also aids digestion. One cup provides 3 grams of dietary fiber, supporting gut health and promoting regular digestion. It also reduces inflammation. The high concentration of antioxidants combats oxidative stress, which help reduce the risk of chronic conditions like heart disease and certain cancer. So, this one says, for more on how to incorporate these nutrient-dense berries into your daily meal, explore California Strawberries Nutrition Guide. All right? So you can see how it works for you, how to have it. Some people can use it. They use it in what, smoothies and all that kind of stuff. I'm somewhat allergic to strawberry. I didn't even know that I was. But yeah. No strawberry business around here. All right, let's get in with some more music. Oh my God, it's 1:36. Looking to be out of here any minute soon. Oh my God. All right, so we get into some more music. Just before, let me do a quick break right here. Here we go.
1: Secret. I don't just want to know about any secret of yours. I want to know about one special secret.
2: Oh.
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0: Her name is Tanisha Mills.
1: I see the blood. I will pass. 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
0: I'm telling you, I love it. I love it. I love it. I love it. Central 96.3.

Wonderful, wonderful. When I see the blood, listen, oh man, I will pass over you. All right, the voice there of Tanisha Mills and company. I don't know the company name just yet, but I tell you, she has a powerful testimony. Hopefully, I will have her on Wednesday to share with us the great work of God. I'm telling you, powerful indeed. This other one.

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1: Pull it up, selector. 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

0: The voice there of Marvia Providence. 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
1: His precious blood covers me.
0: Gotta tell you, it's almost that time for me to wrap it up and get on out of here. Until we meet again. Tomorrow, God's willing, life's beer, Rapture Tyrus. I want to remind you, coming up next is Uncle Wayne G. So we keep it flowing for you.

So, of course, I gotta let you know that if you don't know, you now you know. The name is D Essence. That's D E S S E N C E. May the grace and the peace of God be with you, rest upon you always. May his favor be your portion. 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Until we meet again, do have yourselves an awesome evening. And of course, yes, you know, me forgot telling us, say, what good. Up next, Uncle Wayne G.

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0: Hey there, my friend. Where are you heading to now?
1: Well, I'm heading to Church Without Walls. 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
0: Church Without Walls? 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
0: Really? 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
0: Well, I think I might take that opportunity and listen to Church Without Walls this Sunday. 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

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Dr. Wayne G. Tony Curtis represent. My God is real. My God is real. So real I can feel it. Adoration, Dr. Wayne G. I want to turn it up on him, Tony Curtis.

0: you. Yeah, man, Pastor Jabez, bless up every time. 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
1: We and them want to take your life, but I know your time yet. 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So you know you're not afraid. 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
2: Ladies and gentlemen, the captain has switched the fasten seatbelt sign off. 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
3: 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Stand

0: All right. We are here. Good morning, good afternoon, good evening, or good night. As a friendly reminder, we are broadcasting live out of New York, where, man, I can tell you today it's 86 degrees and sunny on the outside. Crazy, crazy weather here. Blistering sunshine on the outside. Anyway, my name is Uncle Wayne G. I'm going to be taking you all the way up until 8 p.m. here in New York tonight. 7 o'clock in Jamaica. Are you up to it? Are you ready for the ride? You better get on board, because ready or not, we are moving. Let me say good afternoon to you in cyberspace. www.adorationgospelfm.com. 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
0: 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Led by our servant leader, Reverend Melva Carty. Good evening to you, Reverend Carty. And I gotta say good evening to The Essence, of course. Took the baton over from Brother Gary this morning and handed it over safely. So I now have to be careful and give it a safe landing, right? Good evening, The Essence. Great program again, as usual.
1: Do you feel me?
0: And just in case you're just joining us for the first time, we say welcome to another Monday evening. Now, if you're in the hustling and bustling trying to get home, and the traffic, and maybe just clock out from work, possibly just clocking in, and it's safe for you to use the earpiece, then hello. It's best for you to join us. It's going to be a smooth ride before we get to landing. Yes, we're going to be going all the way across the Caribbean. Extended to the world. That's what we do. Good evening, good evening. I am having a ball. I am having a great day. I started out not feeling well this morning, though, you know. Today. I woke up this morning, and then I had to go back to sleep. I don't think I.

You remember one time you used to get all 5 barrel, a family, maybe a 4 or 5, would get all 5 barrels coming down to them when it comes to Christmas time. Don't look for that anymore. A matter of fact, when I used to visit my mom in the late 80s, she used to have a thing they call pantry here, you know. And pantry is a thing that when they go to the supermarket, they would purchase more than they went there to purchase. So if they go to buy, to shop for grocery, they would say 5 for this, 5 for 99 cent, or 5 for this and 3 for

that family would really want to send back a 2 or 3 barrels back home, or even one, whether to the Caribbean islands or Africa, you name it. And don't believe that is only Caribbean people send barrels to their families. I have seen it here. People send back barrels to their families.

I would also want to use this opportunity to encourage our Jamaican families that when your family living here send you a barrel of grocery or clothes is not that expensive, I must add. But when your family send you back

maybe $1.25. That's no longer in the process. You know? You used to get like 3 corned beef for maybe 99 cents, 70, 79.

And if your family here, living here in the United States, are able to send you, for argument's sake, a barrel, and they can't send one. Some people used to do it like twice per year. Instead of sending two barrels,

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If that don't happen, just give thanks that your family member is alive up here, because it's different here. Things are different now. We have a man in the House of Representative here in the White House. He cares zero about anybody else and their families. He only cares about himself. So grocery is going up. Even eggs. You go in the supermarket, I see a I don't talk too loud at Jamaica. But I see a thing there, egg. A 6 tray of egg. You know, they have 18 eggs in one tray. Yeah. But they have a 6 tray of egg. And when I look at it, I see the egg is for $14 something. I said 14.

I surely believe that it will get us closer to God, you know. I think one of the things that it does, it keeps us grounded as to who God is. And we pay more

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And I am not for a minute saying that this man shouldn't be in office. I've said it before. But I am now not

each other in our community. One thing I am so glad for with Central 96.3 FM, Jamaica and Adoration Gospel FM, it brings a ban as far as families are concerned. Because you have a family member.

And I always said this, don't allow anyone to break that ban. And we have to learn to live together here. Because if you don't think that, you'd have to learn to live together here, you know. One day is coming, as long as you get into heaven, you're going to be living together forever. So it makes sense for us to learn to live. And it's a matter of fact, it is

0: stop doing the things that is wrong, you know, and so forth. Just something for you to think about. Let's get the show underway. Let's get into some praise and worship here.
1: I'm crying, Savior.
0: Come on with me, come on with me.
1: Savior.
0: Here.
1: My humble cry. Why on earth thou art gone?
0: Just 30 minutes of it.
1: Do not pass me by.
0: Are you ready for this, family?
2: Come on, if you're crying, tell us.
1: I'm crying.
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0: done enough for you to leave me alone. 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But I thank you for not letting go of me. I thank you for not letting go of me. Anybody feel like that? I thank you for not letting go. Because I know the truth about me. And I know I've done enough for you to leave me alone.
1: Oh, God.
0: But I thank you.
1: Yes.
0: For not letting go of me.
1: Come on, Ted. Stay with us this evening. Stay with us. Good evening to all the ministers, all the pastors of the churches.
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3: 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Watch me sing. President Trump's dropping his $10 billion lawsuit against the IRS for leaked tax returns. In exchange, the Justice Department's announcing a $1.7 billion compensation fund that critics say will help enrich Trump allies targeted during the Biden administration. NPR's Kerry Johnson has been following the case.
4: No one in Washington can remember anything like this ever happening before. And since this lawsuit was filed about 5 months ago, ethics people and even some government officials have been kind of concerned about the optics of this.
3: NPR's Kerry Johnson reporting. Several primary elections take place tomorrow. They include Kentucky, where President Trump won in 2024 with more than 60% of the vote. Republican candidates in two races are hoping to win, even if Trump does not endorse them. From member station WUKY, Karen Czar has details.
5: Candidates have clamored for Trump's endorsement, like Andy Barr.
6: I'll always support Trump.
5: Barr got Trump's endorsement over challenger Daniel Cameron for the Kentucky U.S. Senate seat that will be vacated by Mitch McConnell. Trump also endorsed Ed Gowrine in his race for the 4th District Congressional seat. Opponent Thomas Massie has become one of Trump's most vocal critics, in particular over the handling of the Epstein files. Still, Massie's ads call on Trump supporters.
7: I agree with President Trump a whole lot more than I disagree with him.
5: Only registered Republicans and Democrats can vote in Kentucky's state primary races. For NPR News, I'm Karen Czar in Lexington.
3: Fire crews in Minnesota have made progress battling two large wildfires that erupted last weekend amid dry, windy conditions. Kirstie Marone of Minnesota Public Radio News has the latest.
8: The first fire broke out Friday afternoon along the north shore of Lake Superior. It quickly grew to more than 350 acres and burned more than 30 buildings. Officials say as of today, the fire is now 62% contained. On Saturday, a second blaze broke out in a wooded region of north-central Minnesota and exploded to more than 1,600 acres. Some residents were forced to leave their homes, though so far no houses or cabins have been destroyed. That fire is now 20% contained. Crews used water-scooping planes to douse both fires, while ground crews used bulldozers to dig containment lines. The cause of both fires remains under investigation. I'm Kirstie Marone in Cross Lake, Minnesota.
3: Been a rough start to the work week for about 250,000 daily commuters in the New York City area. Five unions representing about half of the Long Island Railroad's workforce are on strike for a third day against the Metropolitan Transit Authority. Went on strike over the weekend over demands affecting salaries and health care premiums. The urging of federal authorities, they were told to get back to the negotiating table. It's NPR News. Former South Carolina attorney Alec Murdoch is suing Rebecca Hill, the former court clerk who allegedly interfered with a jury that initially convicted him in 2023 of murdering his wife and son 2 years earlier. Defense attorney Dick Harpootlian addressed reporters.
9: We have filed a lawsuit today. We're going to discuss that with you in just a minute. I'd hoped that would have been the main topic of this press conference, but over the weekend we learned that the attorney general has announced he's considering the death penalty in this case.
3: A civil rights lawsuit was filed yesterday, 4 days after the state's highest court overturned Murdoch's double murder convictions and life sentence. He remains in prison on federal and state financial crimes charges. Tiny structures inside cells that were discovered more than a century ago are getting renewed attention from biologists. Joe Palka reports the structures may help explain how and when genes turn on and off.
10: The structures are called speckles. They reside in the cell nucleus along with DNA, the molecule that carries all our genes. But it was never clear what these speckles did, and they were largely ignored. Biologists tended to focus on the genes themselves. Now, some scientists at Cold Spring Harbor Laboratory in New York believe speckles may hold the explanation for a vexing problem in biology, how groups of neighboring genes are switched on and off in a coordinated fashion. Control of gene expression is what allows our bodies to adapt to changing environments. It can also lead to disease when the process is disrupted. For NPR News, I'm Joe Palka.
3: I'm Lakshmi Singh, NPR News in Washington.
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1: Today, we take a peek at Hanover and an initiative that brings hope. I'm Joy Kelly. 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
1: I recently met someone from Hanover. A barbershop conversation on the weekend had me engaging with a lovely lady, but although the rapport was great, I was uncomfortable. After learning where she was from, I was forced to engage in mental gymnastics, trying to properly situate the parish. Now, despite the fact that our urban centers benefit heavily from rural to urban movement, I will not say country come a town. Jamaicans have a barefaced habit of calling everything outside the Kingston and Montego Bay city limits country. And as a country girl myself, I try to right this presumptuous pattern by knowing details about parishes outside of my own. Well, I was forced to conclude that I was not paying sufficient attention in school. We nearly switched around Hanover and Westmoreland, and I could barely give an accurate statement about the 177 square miles of the parish outside of its capital being Lucy. But let me hasten to add here that I am not alone. Made it shame, yes? And when I took my questions elsewhere, I realized rather quickly that I wasn't the only one apparently dozing in geography class. Apart from the fact that, like Trelawney, they grow a lot of yam, one of the other facts that I learned about Hanover this week is that the Jamaica Constabulary Force is moving to launch an initiative across the Hanover division that will see counseling and support reach students exposed to violence or the loss of loved ones. The program, dubbed Operation Grief Relief, will be introduced during Child Month in May and is expected to be implemented right across the parish. JCF Territorial Officer for Hanover, Deputy Superintendent of Police, DSP Nadine Murray-Brown, says the initiative is being undertaken in response to some rather troubling trends observed among students, specifically the ones involved in violent incidents.
5: When we look at the data, we are realizing that a number of these students have had family members killed, some in front of them. Some of them have lost a parent or both parents, and they have never ever gotten any counseling. So it is our intent to go out into the schools to find some of these students and to ensure that they get some counseling so they can be helped, because we are finding it right across the board.
1: DSP Murray-Brown was speaking in an interview with JIS News. The initiative will involve direct engagement with schools and other stakeholders to identify and support students affected by trauma. Now that's something I'd like to see migrate from country come at all. On our community notice board, the Olympia Gallery will be hosting a ceramic workshop with artist Margaret McGee on June 13th or 20th between 9 a.m. and 2 p.m. Limited spots are available for the affordably priced $12,000 experience. 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Join us next time when we'll highlight happenings round about JA. Until then, I'm Joy Kelly with studio engineer Andre Sawyers. Walk good.
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8: Rabbi, when camest thou hither?
9: Verily, verily, I say unto you, ye seek me not because ye saw the miracles, but because ye did eat of the loaves and were filled. Labor not for the meat which perisheth, but labor for that meat which endureth unto everlasting life, which the Son of Man shall give unto you. For him hath God the Father sealed.
10: What shall we do that we might work the works of God?
9: This is the work of God, that ye believe on him whom he hath sent.
11: What sign shewest thou then, that we may see and believe thee? What dost thou work? Our fathers did eat manna in the desert. As it is written, he gave them bread from heaven to eat.
9: Verily, verily, I say unto you, Moses gave you not that bread from heaven. But my Father giveth you the true bread from heaven. For the bread of God is he which cometh down from heaven and giveth life unto the world.
8: Lord, evermore give us this bread.
9: I am the bread of life. He that cometh to me shall never hunger, and he that believeth on me shall never thirst. But I said unto you that ye also have seen me and believe not. All that the Father giveth me shall come to me, and him that cometh to me I will in no wise cast out. For I came down from heaven, not to do mine own will, but the will of him that sent me. And this is the Father's will which hath sent me, that of all which he hath given me I should lose nothing, but should raise it up again at the last day. And this is the will of him that sent me, that every one which seeth the Son and believeth on him may have everlasting life. And I will raise him up at the last day.
12: Is not this Jesus, the son of Joseph, whose father and mother we knew? How is it then that he said, I came down from heaven?
9: Murmur not among yourselves. No man can come to me, except the Father which hath sent me draw him. And I will raise him up at the last day. It is written in the law of the prophets, and they shall all be taught of God. Every man therefore that hath heard and hath learned of the Father cometh unto me. Not that any man hath seen the Father, save he which is of God. He hath seen the Father. Verily, verily, I say unto you, he that believeth on me hath everlasting life. I am that bread of life. Your fathers did eat manna in the wilderness and are dead. This is the bread which cometh down from heaven, that a man may eat thereof and not die. I am the living bread which came down from heaven. If any man eat of this bread, he shall live forever. And the bread that I will give is my flesh, which I will give for the life of the world.
13: How can this man give us his flesh to eat?
9: Verily, verily, I say unto you, except ye eat the flesh of the Son of Man and drink his blood, ye have no life in you. Whoso eateth my flesh and drinketh my blood hath eternal life, and I will raise him up at the last day. For my flesh is meat indeed, and my blood is drink indeed. And he that eateth my flesh and drinketh my blood dwelleth in me, and I in him. As the living Father hath sent me, and I live by the Father, so he that eateth me, even he shall live by me. This is that bread which came down from heaven. Not as your fathers did eat manna in the wilderness and are dead. He that eateth of this bread shall live forever.
12: This is a hard saying. Who can hear it?
9: Doth this offend you? What end if you shall see the Son of Man ascend up where he was before? It is the Spirit that quickeneth. The flesh profiteth nothing. The words that I speak unto you, they are spirit and they are life. But I said unto you, there are some of you that believe not. Therefore said I unto you that no man can come unto me except it were given unto him of my Father.

0: will ye also go away?
1: Lord, to whom shall we go? Thou hast the words of eternal life, and we believe and are sure that thou art that Christ, the Son of the living God.
0: Have I not chosen you 12? And one of you is a devil.

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1: From the dust of the earth, he formed me. I've fallen, but I'm so glad he made me all.

0: 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We are here.
1: Waiting
0: to go. I tell you, good evening, family. 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
1: Lord.
0: No, they join us at 6 o'clock, right? Yeah. Not yet.
1: West, Lord.
0: Too early.
1: I

0: And just in case you're just joining us, we say good evening to you. And thank you so much for sticking and staying. My name is Uncle Wayne G.
1: Oh, man.
0: And of course, going to be taking you all the way up until 8 p.m. here, 7 o'clock in Jamaica. Matter of fact, the news comes our way at 6 o'clock on the island.
1: Not knowing.
0: At 7 o'clock in New York. With Miss King White.

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2: 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What in a massa? We ain't get that one from. 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

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Rosanna Parks, good evening. Good evening, Sister Terry and Francis.

How's Graham over there in Wild Ken? Good evening to you. Big up everybody, yeah, man. It is 4:07 in Jamaica. Make it 4:08. Why are you moving so fast?

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1: Good evening, Sister Maxwell.
2: Am I the rain?
1: Sister Edwards, good evening. Brother Edwards, good evening. Evangelist Scar, good evening.
2: When the night
1: servant leader, good evening to you.
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0: West and sons, when Jesus call all his children's in. Let me open the phone lines and take a few calls. The numbers to reach us is 718-725-8890. I'll repeat, 718-725-8890. Or our WhatsApp line remains 347-213-4250. Son of Brother Western Son. These guys are big men now, man. Big man. Them gone over to England, and I haven't heard anything from them since they migrate to England. I mean, they give over music or what?
1: Someday, somewhere.
0: They were like six and 8 years old before they leave to England, right? Maybe about, no, a little bit older than that. Just to sing good music with their father. Anyway, give us a call, 718-725-8890. Sister Ima Jean, good evening to you. And the Grand Sibeli family.
1: When
0: Sister Lorna. And the Corners Ridge family.

and the wonderful staff over there at Stoughton Enterprise and Hardware in Summerfield. Good evening to you all. So, Andrew, good evening to you. Hey, somebody text me the other day from Bedford Crawl. Anybody know Bedford Crawl? I didn't even know that. Remember, you know, the Bedford Crawl, I'm a place. Yeah. Bedford Crawl. My grandmother used to take me to Bedford Crawl. I said, her name is Bedford Crawl or Beckford Crawl. Anybody listening to us in Bedford Crawl, please give us a call. WhatsApp line working 347-213-4250. What happened? Have they heard out of Jamaica? I hear them. 347-213-4250. Big up all the taxi drivers them that fly the route to Blackwoods and Bedford Crawl. Yes, Rose Hill. Big up the taxi drivers them. Yes, drive through Penance. Yeah, Back Penance and all. Sister Graham over there in Back Penance, good evening to you and the family. Evangelist Morgan, good evening, sir. Who did I hear calling to the Essence today? Oh. Yeah, Mama Lou from Fabulous at Spot. Good evening to you. Good evening to you and the Fabulous at Spot crew. Good evening. Auntie Jan, how are you? You're good? Good evening, Daddy Mundle,

0: evening.
1: Good evening.
0: Hey, good evening to you. Good evening. Who is Jaden?
1: Yes, it's him.
0: How are you, Jaden? How are you doing?
1: I'm fine.
0: Wonderful. How is school going?
1: Okay.
0: When you getting holiday?
1: Next week, Thursday.
0: So early? So when is graduation?
1: They don't tell me as yet.
0: Oh, they don't tell you as yet. Oh. Okay. So you leave school before graduation. I thought school used to dismiss give you vacation on the day when graduation.
1: No.
0: Okay, that's good. So what are you looking forward to when you get holiday? What are you looking forward to doing?
1: It's not going to be a long holiday, and if it was a long holiday, I would come up to my grandma.
0: You would go to Morgan's Pass? You would go to where? Morgan's Ferris?
1: Yes.
0: Oh. So why you say it's not going to be a long holiday? Why? You don't get holiday all the way until till the beginning of September?
1: No. The only reason why I get holiday is because my school is going to be celebrating Child's Day.
0: Okay.
1: Yeah.
0: All right. Nice talking to you. Want to shout out anyone, Jaden?
1: Yes, my grandma, Pamela Mickey.
0: Yes.
1: My mom and my sister.
0: Okay. All right, Jaden. Thanks for calling.
1: Yeah.
0: All right. Good.

0: stop asking me.
1: You hear me, sir? Man.
0: Are you hearing me?
1: All right, good. Yes, I just hear you a while ago. Let me say greetings to say.

0: All right, let's go back to Evangelist. Evangelist Morgan.
1: Yes, Uncle Angie.
0: Sorry about that, man. Thank you for bearing with me, man. I had to take that call. Yes, sir.

0: Yeah, what happened? You tried to reach him? I tried to call him via WhatsApp.
1: Yes,
0: you know, I only can call from WhatsApp.
1: I asked his tomorrow to give him a call,
0: So you don't get him? You don't get him?
1: I know what's good. I know what's going on.
0: All right, leave it at that. Leave it at that. Leave it at that.

0: Legend Uncle Angie.
1: Hold on. Me can't remember that. What you mean me have to remember say God not ready for come view world? Me cannot fathom the mind of God. Me don't know about that. Maybe you know about that. Show me it in the Bible when the Lord tell you. Hold on.
0: Let me say
1: you
0: me,
1: have

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You only can confuse yourself. When you're talking to me, you cannot confuse me and you can't confuse the listeners. Because I'm not going to allow you to confuse the listeners. You only can confuse yourself. Let me ask

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1: So I'm going to press
0: gas
1: done.
0: But you, did you hear me say yesterday morning, I said, no brick, just gas. You know what you hear me say? You have to press.
1: Well, sir,
0: no

0: call one of the program where you can get you easy. That's all.
1: You take me after you know and send me pa one different somebody to call, sir.
0: Because no, you're crazy. You know, see, because me not hearing me say it a while ago. I mean, ask you for trouble.
1: You're not send me go call no somebody when me no want.
0: All right, my apology.
1: So me no know where you send me a brother Gary too raw.
0: You know, you're missing.

0: question what Raw have to win.
1: Let me not ask you a question, man. Why me ask him? I need him to give me a call one of the evening when I'm on the radio. That's why I asked you. Tell him to give me a call.
0: Me call Monday evening, me no get you. Me call Wednesday, me no. Me hear myself for me like for me line lapsa.
1: No, maybe you don't know over chopping line. Me not tell you know see tree. You know see tree.
0: Like
1: listen, you know the trick. You know the trick where Kiva.

0: new chap in a line, Kiva, call me. And then for some reason, Auntie Peggy take the phone and call Sister Bev. I merge the call. And that's the trick.
1: Mm-hmm.
0: Yeah, I saw them chap in line lately. Yeah.
1: Never know, sir, but

0: I want to stop Sister Pauline. The only concert she missed is when she did get injured. And she didn't.
1: That's, yes, sir, I know that one.
0: That's the only concert Sister Pauline missed. She missed that one. She missed one. She was in the U.S. Before. I think she was in the U.S. at one point. No, man, she was the...

0: You can't carry a problem. That are the problem. Why you are saying you have so much problem? I go through. You, listen, you listen to Bible studies. You still listen to Bible studies?
1: Sir, as one half one.

0: This is a problem enough for me, no? Me can't deal with it. This is not my problem. This is your problem. You're afraid to talk to him? Tell him, say, Jesus, this is not my problem. Where you there? Where you
1: sir?
0: At? You hearing me?
1: I'm listening. I'm hearing you loud and clear, sir.
0: Yeah, you have to say, Jesus.

quickly. You have to say, Jesus, look here. Me can't deal with this. Because me can't solve problem. So you have to solve problem. But if you go around and tell people, say, boy, I have problem, me have this. That are yours, and you are taking it upon yourself. And I'm talking serious, serious from the, I'm giving you really serious information. Look, when I realize at some point that, listen, this is a problem enough for me, may I tell Jesus, look at Jesus, this is enough for me problem enough. And that is why people will say, oh, you come.

0: after I take her to Mapping on Monday, and after I come home back again, now the asthma take the baby, so I have to carry her back to doctor Tuesday. That's when I was questioning God and said, God, why me? Why am I bearing so much?
1: You're not bearing nothing. Why you bear? Why you bear?
0: Why me not bear nothing, sir?
1: What you bearing?
0: Because I'm the one who up and down with the baby. I'm the one who have sleepless nights.
1: Let me ask you.
0: So now
1: let
0: I mean.
1: Let me ask you something. Did you know that baby comes with these issues? Did you know that?

0: something, these things gonna happen to children. And if these things happen to children, it is natural that you have to take them to the clinic or the doctor. That's how I go.
1: But sir, you don't understand why I say why.

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0: Yeah, oh, you know, so well, I guess because you were just talking about her.
1: Okay.
0: I remember when the first time she called in.
1: Yes.
0: I don't know, is she dark,
1: She
0: pretty?
1: white.
0: Does she have
1: What? She
0: space heat when she's...
1: white. She have a eye complexion. She white.
0: Okay, okay.
1: You know Carmen out of Coxswain. You
0: From
1: never
0: where, sir?
1: Carmen in Coxswain. You know Carmen in Coxswain. You know the community
0: No,
1: name
0: sir.
1: Coxswain.
0: No, sir. I
1: Oh.
0: hear it and I don't remember where it is, but no, sir.
1: Okay, Coxswain on you have Carmen and you have Anne. Anne is the dark one and Carmen is the white one.
0: I heard you talking about them both.
1: So Sister Pauline is from the white tribe, you know, the eye complexion, Saint Elizabeth kind of people.
0: The Saint Elizabeth side,
1: Sister Pauline, I'm setting her up, you know. I joke, I'm joking. I'm joking. She have dark complexion. I'm joking.
0: Oh, she's okay. I don't
1: Yes.
0: know. I am having this pretty lady, beautiful
1: Yes.
0: teeth, and she have a space right
1: That's
0: in the center
1: you
0: there.
1: sure you never see her before? Why are you describing the lady like that? And you never
0: No,
1: see her
0: sir.
1: before?
0: No, sir. And to me, it look like she have cream here. I don't know, sir.
1: Me
0: I
1: no
0: don't know.
1: no.
0: I've never met her.
1: People still cream their hair? I don't know. I don't know if people still cream their hair.
0: Well, they. Yes, sir. People still perm the hair. I
1: Well, hold
0: haven't
1: on.
0: met her, but
1: So is
0: that's the
1: it?
0: image that I have in my head of her.
1: So hold on. So.

0: The product that is used is called cream. Whatever brand it might be, but it's
1: a relaxer.
0: You carrying me all over the place. Take your time with me, no man. I'm here the man here, sir. No, you are the right person. Like,
1: all right,
0: okay, take your time with me. I am learning.
1: All right, so sir, all right, let me tell you.
0: Yeah.
1: We Jamaicans, we just call things our own name. You understand what I'm saying?
0: Right.
1: So we just say, me a cream me ear, but on the bottle, you will have the fancy name, C-R-E-M-E, which is cream, but

0: Cayenne to fuck them up, so they're more relaxed your hair.
1: Right.
0: Like it's a bit more manageable.
1: Okay.
0: Yes.
1: Okay. So yes, so sir. Which one of them they use for children here? Because I would imagine that the child can't they use the same you know, kind of product that the adult would be able to use.
0: Yes. Okay, so according to some of them, it's the same relaxer.
1: Uh-huh.
0: But according to them, especially a particular brand, our brand, I don't know if I can call

0: So they're trying to say that it is not
1: as strong.
0: Yes, sir. They're saying that it is not as strong as the adult one.
1: Uh huh.
0: So they're trying to say it's more milder.
1: Oh.
0: But sorry, what are them burn here? What are them burn?
1: No, I don't think
0: I used the kiddie scream when I was young, sir. Sir, me used the kiddie scream when I was young.
1: Uh-huh.
0: And sir, it

0: sir.
1: You sure it wasn't aftermarket cream?
0: No, man, not brand cream, just for me.
1: Because they used to make aftermarket cream. They used to make aftermarket cream.
0: It was a brand. You mean like black market?
1: Yeah, of course. They used to make aftermarket cream, aftermarket soap, you name it, even toothpaste. They have everything
0: on
1: the market.
0: It's in the supermarket. You know, it's on the shelf. You go in and you pick it up. It's on the shelf, and not on like one chain of supermarkets.
1: Uh-huh.
0: It was after, you know, I used to get it from overseas.
1: Right.
0: So it was after a while, and then I started to see them out here on the shelf, and it was still the same brand.
1: Right.
0: The little pretty girl and the.

0: Okay. Which of them you prefer? Which of them you prefer?
1: I prefer the Jerry.
0: Okay.
1: Why the Jerry? You can just put in a little. Don't put in too much now, because you don't like the wet.
0: You telling me? I used the Jerry once. It's too wet, though. I think Jerry is too wet.
1: Yes, sir. You have the one, according to them, you have the dry gel.
0: Yes.
1: And you have another one. But mine, I just put in a little bit.
0: Uh-huh.
1: And then, you just shake it up and you're good to go.
0: Okay. But is it that the Christians doing these things as of lately or no?
1: All right. To be honest, no.
0: Mm-hmm.
1: I think the trend that is going on now,
0: yes,
1: is that I think people are finding back their roots, as in like natural hair.
0: Oh, yeah.
1: They have a less creaming hair now.
0: And that is good.
1: Are going natural.
0: That is good.
1: Yes, and that
0: is good. I love
1: that. Yeah, so they're going more natural. Me, the natural for almost years now. So you want to send me a go? Me tell him, say, me and popcorn, a brother and sister. Throw a couple big flat and me go about my business. The business.
0: But
1: couple big flat in my ear. Five out of four.
0: But even if you flat your ear, it's still smooth, right? It's

0: Okay.
1: It just depends on my mood. You see, me get up and me just feel like, oh, I just want to feel like a pretty girl this morning. And so me go tomorrow, I'm excited and something. Yeah,
0: right.
1: Me get the hairstyle done and something.
0: Uh-huh.
1: Hey, me just run up on the road and something just hurry up and cut me gone. You know, I come here, I look here now, my days off over and so. Yeah, I want to fix up myself. I've been there, done that. I want to fix up
0: myself. No, but hold on. Is it because?

0: No, the curling iron is different. The curling iron is the one that you that have this
1: plug in.
0: Like you, it's like a scissors. It's like a scissors. You squeeze it and it's
1: right.
0: open.
1: So that one plug into electricity, correct?
0: Yes, sir.
1: Okay.
0: But these days they're modernizing the hot comb, the press comb. They call them press comb.
1: Mm-hmm. So is
0: yeah,
1: it?
0: So you
1: is
0: can
1: it,
0: be electrical now.
1: So it, oh, so it's a long time, comb, but is it? It's a long time comb, but it's just that they use now electricity.
0: Modern, yes, sir. Because a long time comb, you have to put it in a while, because something called oven. Yes, sir.
1: Right.
0: So now they're electrolyzing it now. But it's still a

0: or should it be? Should it not? Okay, which of them? which of them is safer to use in the Christian community? The modernized comb or the chemical? Which of them?
1: Probably the.
0: I'm just asking the question.
1: Because, all right, you see, the chemical now. The chemical, both of them.

0: they said you must make rain catch your hair when time you hot press it.
1: Yes.
0: Because you know it going to turn back to the kinky hair. So I don't know. I think it would be like to each his own right there.
1: You sure it's to each his own, or yeah, to the church? Or is it the church make that decision,
0: well,
1: or that
0: even
1: determination?
0: If it's the church down there, I still think it would be there. But if it's possible, I'll just recommend that they go, you know, just natural. Be natural.
1: Natural. But
0: you know, people in the may run them out of business.
1: No, we're not doing that. But to be honest, some people here just cannot go natural, no matter how you do it. It just cannot go natural. I mean, it's just
0: so
1: hard to take care of.
0: It's true.
1: Especially,
0: it's true.
1: Yeah, especially when you live in these first world countries and you have to keep on the move. Well, maybe. So, what's your take
0: braiding.
1: About wig then? Wig would take
0: braiding,
1: the place of that.
0: Braiding. I think you can. Yes, I think they can braid their hair.
1: Uh-huh.
0: It doesn't mean that they have to put on a lot of extensions.
1: Mm-hmm.
0: But yes, you can braid the hair. And yeah, the wig, for whoever like it, the wig work out fine for them too.
1: Okay.
0: The wig, you just jam and gone.
1: So are you seeing more Christians going
0: with wigs?
1: Natural. Oh, wigs. You see a lot of wigs in the church these days?
0: Oh, Jesus. Ooh. Wigs.
1: What do you mean?
0: Wigs. A wig around the place now, sir.
1: Like, seriously?
0: Yes, sir. Wig. Everywhere you go, everybody have one wig. Wig.
1: Father Jesus.
0: Yeah, it is true. And I'm wondering. Oh, Lord. I'm wondering. Listen, I am not... What? Me no know. Sir, me no know. At one point in time, I was talking to a girlfriend of mine.
1: Yes.
0: And I'm just going to be real. As always. And I said to her that, you know, I'm going to use this in a particular way, but it's not really that way.
1: Mm-hmm.
0: Like my mother said to her, I said, boy, let me tell you something. You see, God thing boring. You understand what I mean?
1: What you is all oh, hold on. I didn't get that word. Did you say God?
0: God thing boring.
1: God
0: yeah,
1: thing.
0: Yeah, like to live the life.
1: God
0: yeah,
1: thing.
0: Yes.
1: Okay. I don't like the idea, but yeah. God thing. But let me hear you.
0: When I say God thing, I mean like...
1: You're talking about Christianity. You're talking about Christianity, is
0: right? Yes, sir.
1: Okay.
0: Yes, sir. So I just said to her, yeah, look here, you know, God thing boring.
1: Mm-hmm.
0: And the reason why I say that is because a lot of persons are going to literally say that.

0: off and put on this so, and you know, it's too much. You can't carry over the whole of the something come over this so.
1: Mm-hmm.
0: You have to, this Bible said, be separated. May I look for sinners, see me, may I look for who, so them are, and they look the same. Some of them have some big old eyelash. Me don't know if them think it's summertime and them are cool in the place. I don't know.
1: Behave yourself. Why would you say that? No, but...

0: You think that should be a problem to someone else, though? Just asking.
1: Problem to someone or as a Christian? What are we talking about?
0: We're talking about Christian. Christian life.
1: So,
0: yes.
1: All right. So, naturally, sinners are doing a stupid thing. All right, fine. So, we're talking about Christian life.
0: Right.
1: So, no, it's not additives. No. Let me tell you, sir. You see, the Bible cannot wrong. It said God will beautify the meek with salvation. All right. So sometimes you have some ugly looking person, they're rusty.
0: Hey, so who you for said? Them, hey, hold on a second. Hold on a second. I have to guide you. There's nobody in this world that is ugly, as far as the Bible is concerned. Where you get that from?
1: All right.
0: We were all, listen, remember, no, we were all made in his likeness.
1: But
0: so,
1: sir, return.
0: And I don't think the Lord likeness is ugly.
1: But sir,
0: we were
1: sir,
0: made
1: right,
0: beautiful.
1: Look at it, sir.
0: Huh?
1: Yes, sir, we are beautiful. We are beautifully made. But look at it now, no, sir.
0: Right.
1: Sin star us and mar us, all right? So, in our eyes, okay. All right.

0: so me can use hard to look on.
1: That's your that. Well, if you if you can choose to say that, that's I think that's a better term to use.
0: All right.
1: Because you're not downgrading or grading or describing a person, you know. All right, you can say it hard to look in the sun, because if you look up in the sun, the sun is shining so bright. So that I will work with.
0: All right, so let me say this though.

0: those persons that have not yet given their life to the Lord.
1: Yes, sir.
0: Okay. I get you. Go ahead. Yes, I get you.
1: So, yes, sir. So I was saying that they were marred and all these things, right? Mm-hmm. We were marred and all these things. And, yeah,
0: right.
1: This is when they come over here and then the potter starts potter them.

0: fan. No one right. And to be honest, I think that if you're going to put on something, ladies, mm-hmm. I think that if we're going to put on something, we can put it on in what the word moderation.
1: Okay.
0: You see me, sir. Mm-hmm. Me tell myself, you see, sir. Me can't talk on me talk. Sir, you see me tell
1: talk when you talk, man. Talk when we hear you.
0: Any man that look me want to look me as me is. With me big plaque, them are anything. You see, anything mm-hmm. I put on must just be an enhancement.
1: Right.
0: But yes, I am beautiful. I am naturally soft.
1: Right.
0: If I
1: right.
0: feel like I want to put on a wig today, fine.
1: Yes.
0: But you know, you don't have to be so exuberant. I'm not supposed to be looking at a sinner. I'm looking at you, say mm-hmm. you are a kingdom person, and I can't find the difference
1: mm-hmm.
0: just by looking at you.
1: Right.
0: Physically, you're dressing your appearance, because in everybody that is kingdom built, the light is supposed to be shining in them. And when you look on them, you're supposed to see that light.
1: Right.
0: Mm. But somehow we are

0: Definitely me, yes.
1: Okay.
0: Yes, sir. As me say, as I am saying that, you know, be separated.
1: Right.
0: Be separated.
1: Right.
0: Leave the world.
1: But,
0: be in the world, but not of the world. Be, yeah.
1: But don't you can have persons putting on these things and you don't.

0: added things.
1: Yes, because
0: to
1: they're
0: the body.
1: Trying to make them as, sir, that is the whole game. They're trying to make them to look as real as possible.
0: Right. Because they're enhancing
1: yeah,
0: their beauty.
1: Trying to make them to look as real as possible.
0: So you think
1: it is still So hold on there. Is it sir? So let me ask you, Psalm 139 and 14, it says that
0: I don't know what it say.
1: You are beautifully and wonderfully made.
0: Right.
1: Why you need all of those? Why they need all of those? Who is it
0: was
1: that
0: it,
1: they are
0: was
1: impressing?
0: It,
1: is it that
0: wasn't you just said to us that you can, if you can use the word, hard to look at?

0: are beautiful. And to me, everybody is beautiful. Yes? And no, if the person do that to enhance their beauty, if you can't look at them, and at this stage you can look at them because they did that, wouldn't that be okay? Or shouldn't that be okay?
1: No, sir. Okay, so I was saying that while they were yet sinners, we just use the Jamaican word, but we know that, sir. So,
0: yeah, man, use your word, man. We want to hear it.
1: When you're in a sin, you're ugly. When you're in a sin, you're ugly. That's all I'm saying. And when you get over here, God is going to beautify you, and therefore you can proudly stand up and say, I am beautiful. Don't get me wrong, you know, God make us all beautiful, you know.
0: Correct.
1: But sin mar us and scar us. Mm-hmm. You understand? So we become disfigured. So we become disfigured while we're over there. So so when we come over here, so now God is going to now beautify you.
0: Mm-hmm.
1: All of them, the ugly something there, they did around you, and all of them something there. You're going to look beautiful, and therefore the look of crustiness and something where they then come off. You just look bright because the light is now shining inside of you.
0: Right. I understand you, and I agree with you to a point. I just that. I didn't like the idea, but that you can't, you say you can't look at a person, though, that part, you can't draw me back.
1: So let me
0: ask you, I'm not sure if we're now on Caribbean Radio HD.

0: 2026?
1: Yes, okay. Sir. Okay. Yes, sir. Okay. You know why?
0: Mm-hmm.
1: You know why?
0: Mm-hmm.
1: God is strategic in his children and is, look here, the very food that you eat, the very clothes that you wear, everything.
0: Mm-hmm.
1: God is strategical about it. Remember when he was making, or he told the children how to make the clothing for Aaron and his children?
0: Mm-hmm.
1: Don't do the very

0: You don't think they should be added?
1: Especially ladies.
0: Okay, so let me ask you. I'm going to play the devil's advocate, if I may. It's not okay. It's not okay with the church to add, let me say, eyelash or tell me something else apart from
1: extensions.
0: Or, but what about ladies that
1: BBL?
0: Go, I don't know about that. Ladies that go
1: enhancement.
0: Okay, so let me ask you about ladies that wear wig, for argument's sake, because it's really difficult for a woman in the United States, England, or Canada, you know, in these first world countries, to pay attention to the ear, going to work every day. It's really kind of difficult. How do you handle that, though? I can understand if you are in the Caribbean and you can put a one

0: difficult.
1: To catch up the hair and go in the mornings?
0: Yes.
1: If you can catch up. All right, then that's why I say that they, if it's okay, they can go ahead and get a braid. The braid is what you plait into your hair.
0: Mm-hmm. But how long?
1: You and you like the wig.
0: How long does it take?
1: It can take maybe even.
0: How long can you keep the braid in? How long?
1: Okay, so even the very fact that you're going to put it in, it depends on the style that you want, how big you want the plait. It goes by the size. It goes by the sizes. So, you know, if you're going to do it very fine, it's going to take a very long time.
0: Okay.
1: So it goes by the size, and it goes by, you can probably keep it for 3 months, depends on how hot you be. Mm-hmm. Like, you want to change it. Suppose you put it in this week. Some people put it in this week and change it next week. You understand what I'm saying? So it depends on how hot you claim to be. You can put it in and go for 3 months with it.
0: Look, pal. How money we are talking about? We are talking about the hat. We are talking about the money that it costs. Remember, ladies have to go to the parlors on a weekly basis. Some are maybe 2 weeks. Depends. I'm not sure. But when you talk about the ear now and you're doing a certain kind of job, it really take time to be doing ear style in the morning. So sometimes they have to just
1: wig it out. Therefore, you know, you put in the braid or if the wig is, you put it out.
0: So the church have a problem with, do the church have a problem with wigs in Jamaica though? I don't know when they have.
1: You know, to be honest, I haven't heard anything.
0: Our pastor, hold on. Is that pastor don't know that it's a wig?
1: To be honest, I'm not sure. I don't know. But by now, I think they probably have an idea if it is, because even if they don't know themselves, what did they not try to go tell them?
0: I don't think they would know, because everybody have to wear hat, so you're not going to see the wig. They have to wear hat.
1: Sir, them are left off the hat. Them are young people are left off the hat. They don't want the hat over their ear style. Sir, they teach you sing a song about the big old red hat. Sir, no, some of them don't want to put on it for them baby, what they call them, baby doll ear them, the edges them.
0: No, but you don't have baby doll in the church. You have baby doll in the church?
1: The ear style names of the wig them that they're making, they don't want to mess up them hair.
0: Hold on a second. Hold on. You have baby doll wig or you have baby doll ear style?
1: The ear style, the wig, you know, because they come out with this thing. All right, so let me tell you something.
0: Yes,
1: you
0: tell us.
1: So once some drop, sometimes it goes with a certain clothing or a certain thing. So there was this song that talking about baby doll, right? Mm-hmm. So, you know, after a while they get some ear style now, so then start categorize those hair in the baby doll hairstyle. Yes, so you know they don't want to wear hat over them nice hairstyle, because hey, you gotta show it off, and then it's you and then it's not like one time back in the days wig and like plastic wig again, you know. A human hair now, you know, sir.
0: Okay,
1: a human hair them use and make it now, so everybody is showing off their human hair.
0: So hold on, wigs. The human hair get cheaper now, correct? Because the human hair used to be an expensive hair.

0: You're hearing me?
1: Yes, sir. Go ahead.
0: No, I was about to ask you before I dismissed the call. Is it that the human here? Is it that?
1: Yes, sir.
0: Is it much cheaper now? Because it used to be expensive here. Mm-hmm. That the lady.

0: a cycle, man. Everybody have to do a business, you know. It's a business world.
1: Yes, sir.
0: Yeah.
1: I don't have a problem with if like they say, you know, you say you cannot come here, yeah, but you don't know the whole works of it all, and you decide. But me think that if you want to wear a hair,
0: yes,
1: as a Christian, you're going to wear it. Because as I said, I'm talking about Christian. I'm not talking about sinners are going to be doing the stupid. Yeah. I don't have a problem with if like they say, you know, you say you cannot come here, yeah, but you don't know the whole works of it all, and you decide. But me think that if you want to wear a hair,
0: yes,
1: as a Christian, you're going to wear it. Because as I said, I'm talking about Christian. I'm not talking about sinners are going to be.

0: I don't want you being the same colors like the sinners, and you know, that's all I'm saying.
1: You
0: don't
1: said,
0: try to understand with them.
1: Okay. I want to dismiss the call. I'm comfortable with everything that you said, but you just

0: what the world is all about.
1: Sinners, right?
0: Yes.
1: The sinners, right?
0: Right.
1: Yeah.
0: It's a matter of not. I don't think it's stupid. I think that's what the world does. And if that's what the

0: Right. No, that's not what I'm talking about, you know. I'm not talking about that. I'm just saying.
1: I understand what you're saying.
0: What a sinner does is expected of them. Correct?
1: What a sinner. Could you say that again, please?
0: Anything that a sinner do, daily, monthly, morning, noon, or night, that is expected of them because that's what the world does.
1: Yes, sir. And that's why I said, you know, that is expected of them. So right. The sinners do the foolishness, the stupidness. But I'm as a Christian now.
0: Yeah, you got to say stupidness.
1: You do it, but you just don't do it habitually.
0: Why you keep saying stupidness? And that is just the world. That is unnatural for these people who live outside of Christianity. That is just natural lifestyle for them. Not you.
1: Yeah, it's true.
0: Right.
1: Yeah,
0: so,
1: it is.
0: I don't think it's
1: true. We are.
0: And the funny thing about it that we as Christians have to live in the same world. Not true. Because we don't live in our Christian we don't live in our Christian world.
1: No.
0: We're living in a sinful world. All
1: yes,
0: of us.
1: It is.
0: So that's where the competition comes in. No, we have to just compete and we have to just navigate ourselves through these areas where this is what the world does and that's what it is. The world is just a sinful world. Yeah. But anyway, thank you so much. You always give some really great conversation. Thank you.
1: Thank you so much.
0: All right, bless
1: you.
0: Yeah, man, good. All right, that's Sim. Let me check over here.

I don't know. I don't think they we hear, and I don't know why these Christianity, you see Christianity.

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You see, as soon as they get married,

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But when she was singing by herself, solo, never married, he was there going to the concert and he never been jealous. She was there going to the concert and she wasn't jealous. Where do we get this idea that you get

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I am Alexa King-White, and today is Monday, May 18. Coming up in our headlines, in local news, tensions flare in Granville after fatal police shooting of a woman. Four in custody following firearm seizure in Montego Bay. JUTC adjusts Ocherias route amid PPV concerns. JTA workers protest over outstanding salary. In international, airport screening introduced as U.S. respond to Ebola outbreak. Driver jailed after cocaine found in shipment of Kardashian brand clothing. U.S. military jet crash mid-year at Idaho Air Show. Children among 46 kidnapped in Nigeria school raids. In sports, Camperdown girls capture historic ISA football title. Laws set for CPL debut with the Jamaica Kingsmen. West Ham on brink of Premier League relegation. In weather, Jamaicans urged to prepare for windy days and afternoon showers. Those were the headlines, but do stay with us for the news in details.

Welcome back. And now the news in details. We begin with the local news. Tensions remain high in Granville, St. James, following the fatal shooting of a woman during a protest in the community on Sunday. The woman, now identified as Latoya Bulgin, was reportedly shot during an alleged confrontation with a member of the Jamaica Constabulary Force while driving a group of people to participate in a protest. The demonstration was being held in response to the fatal shooting of a 17-year-old boy in another police-related incident 1 week earlier. CCTV footage circulating online reportedly captured Bulgin seated behind the steering wheel of a Toyota Voxy in the community square when she was shot. She was later taken to hospital where she succumbed to her injuries. In response to the incident, angry residents blocked several roads in Granville using old appliances, tree branches, and other debris, while fires were also lit at some intersections. Members of the Jamaica Constabulary Force and the Jamaica Fire Brigade were deployed to clear the roadways. The Police High Command has since ordered the immediate interdiction of the officer involved after receiving preliminary information, including CCTV footage. The matter is now under investigation by the Independent Commission of Investigations and the Inspectorate Professional Standards Oversight Bureau. Four people have been arrested in connection with the seizure of an illegal firearm and ammunition during a police operation in Rose Heights, Montego Bay, St. James. Police say the arrest followed a targeted operation carried out on Sunday at a premises in the community. At about 12:53 p.m., a law enforcement team armed with a search warrant conducted a search of the location. During the operation, officers reportedly discovered an Intratec 9mm submachine gun with a magazine containing 11 rounds of 9mm ammunition. The weapon was found hidden beneath a bed inside a black knapsack in a bedroom. The identities of the four individuals taken into custody are being withheld pending further investigations. More in local news. The Jamaica Urban Transit Company, JUTC, says it will reduce the frequency of its Otterius bus service effective Wednesday, May 20. The move follows concern from public passenger vehicle operators who say the service could affect their livelihood along the route. In a statement, the JUTC says that the decision reflects its commitment to stakeholder engagement and responsible service planning. The company says its intention is not to displace existing operators, but to provide commuters with a safe, reliable, and affordable transportation between Kingston and Otterius. Finally, in local news, several workers employed to the Jamaica Teachers Association have taken industrial action over what their union describes as a long outstanding payment issue. According to Bustamante Industrial Trade Union, the dispute involves delayed payments linked to salary increments and seniority increase dating back to 2017. The union says concerns have also been raised over the stalled wage and benefit negotiations covering the 2024 to 2026 period, along with the delays in market realignment exercise. The ITU says workers are frustrated by what is described as management failure to address the issues, warning that protest action could escalate if firm timelines are not established to resolve the dispute. That is it for local news. It is now time for international news.

In international news, the World Health Organization has declared a global health emergency for the Ebola outbreak in Central and East Africa. In response, the United States is tightening measures to prevent the spread of the virus. The U.S. Centers for Disease Control says airport screening will be introduced to travelers from affected areas, while non-U.S. passport holders who recently traveled to Uganda, the Democratic Republic of the Congo, and South Sudan will face entry restrictions. More than 90 deaths and around 350 suspected cases have been linked to the outbreak so far. A truck driver has been sentenced in the United Kingdom after authorities discovered cocaine worth more than £7 million hidden inside a shipment of clothing from Skims, the shapewear brand founded by Kim Kardashian. UK officials say the 40-year-old Polish driver was caught transporting 90 kilograms of cocaine concealed in a specially built compartment inside the trailer doors of the lorry. The truck, which arrived from the Netherlands last September, was reportedly carrying 28 pallets of legitimate merchandise at the time of the seizure. The driver has been sentenced to 13 years and 6 months in prison following an investigation by the UK National Crime Agency. More in local news. 4 crew members safely ejected after 2 U.S. military aircraft collided mid-air during an air show in Idaho on Sunday. Officials say the 2 Navy EA-18G Growler jets were involved in a demonstration at Mountain Home Air Force Base when the collision occurred shortly after midday. Both aircraft later crashed in an unpopulated area of the base, triggering a bushfire. Authorities say all 4 crew members were safely recovered and are undergoing medical evaluation. An investigation into the incident is now underway. And finally, in international news, authorities in Nigeria are investigating the kidnapping of 46 people, most of them children, following attacks on 3 schools in the country's southwest. According to the Christian Association of Nigeria, those abducted range in age from 2 to 16 years old. Police say gunmen carried out coordinated attacks in 3 schools in Oyo State, kidnapping several students, staff members, and a vice principal. The incident has forced the temporary closure of nearby schools as security force works to stabilize the area. Nigeria has faced repeated kidnappings linked to armed criminal gangs targeting schools and rural communities for ransom. That was the international news. Coming up is the sports report.

In this evening's sports report, Camperdown High School girls are celebrating an historic victory after ending Excelsior's 9-year-old hold on the ISSA Friendly Society girls football title. Camperdown defeated Excelsior 3-0 on penalties in the final after both teams played to a nil-all draw in regulation time at Woolmer's Girls' School. Head coach Lancelot Livingston says the win was the result of a 2-year work both on and off the field, which helped the team improve focus, teamwork and confidence. Livingston says despite past struggles with injuries and setbacks, the players remained determined throughout the season, losing just one match on their way to the title. He adds that while several players are set to graduate, the school will now begin preparations to defend its crown next season. Former West Indies spinner Nikita Miller says rising Jamaican cricketer Vitale Laws is set to benefit greatly from making his Caribbean Premier League debut this season. The 19-year-old left-arm spinner has been selected to represent the Jamaica Kingsmen in this year's tournament after impressive performances at both local and international levels. Laws was among the standout bowlers at this year's ICC Under-19 World Cup, claiming 10 wickets and earning a place in the tournament's team of the competition. He is also set to attend West Indies High Performance Camp in Antigua later this month. The CPL returns to Jamaica for the first time since 2019, with matches scheduled for Sabina Park in August. And finally in sports, West Ham are on the verge of relegation from the English Premier League after a 3-1 defeat to Newcastle United FC left them in drop zone with one game remaining. The London club now needs results to grow their way to avoid ending their 14-year stay in the top flight. Meanwhile, Bruno Fernandes has equaled the Premier League single-season assist record after registering his 20 assists in Manchester United FC 3-2 win over Nottingham Forest FC. That is it for sports. It is now time for the weather report.

In today's weather report, a low-level jet stream across the Caribbean is expected to maintain windy conditions across Jamaica over the next several days. The Meteorological Service says tonight will become fair, while tomorrow morning is expected to be partly cloudy across eastern parishes and mainly sunny elsewhere. By tomorrow afternoon, widely scattered showers and thunderstorms are forecast across sections of most parishes, with the mostly cloudy conditions developing. A broad mid to upper trough is also expected to move across the Northern Caribbean from Tuesday into Wednesday, increasing the likelihood of unstable weather conditions. Looking ahead, Wednesday is expected to bring partly cloudy conditions in the morning, followed by afternoon and evening showers and isolated thunderstorms, mainly across western parishes and hilly areas. Thursday and Friday should see isolated afternoon showers, while the windy conditions are expected to continue, especially across southern parishes. The overnight low for both Kingston and Montego Bay is forecast at 25 degrees Celsius. That concludes the weather report. Now a recap of the headlines. In local news, tensions flare in Granville after fatal police shooting of a woman. Four in custody following firearm seizure in Montego Bay. JUTC adjusts ultra-rare route amid PPV concerns. JTA workers protest over outstanding salary. In international, airport screening introduced as U.S. response to Ebola outbreak. Driver jailed after cocaine found in shipment of Kardashian brand clothing. U.S. military jet crashed mid-air at Idaho Air Show. Children among 46 kidnapped in Nigeria school raids. In sports, Camperdown girls capture historic Easter football title. Laws set to CPL debut with Jamaica Kingsmen. West Ham on brink of Premier League relegation. In weather, Jamaicans urge to prepare for windy days and afternoon showers. And that is it for the Central Evening News. 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

0: You know, it was one early Sunday morning. I was going to St. Mary to look for my sister. And when I take that taxi going to Linsey, and from Linsey to Geisel, and from Geisel to Highgate, and from Highgate to Port Mario. When I reach Linsey and I come out of that taxi, I saw a man walking, coming towards me. While I was there, I was wondering why that man looking at me that way. But nothing has come to my mind. But when that man reached about 6 feet, I see he pulled his gun out of his waist. And he fired that gun on me. My hand was in the air and I was crying out. And I was saying, what have I done? Jesus. And he put that gun on my waist, right at my right side. And when he fired that gun, I felt something run down and was saying, that is my bladder. And something came to my mind and I said to myself, look, I'm dead and gone to hell. And the man said to me, what your name? I'm telling my name. Him said, no, and I saw your name. And him give me a next name. And him pull me and him draw me. Some people start crying. You kill a woman, Pitney. He asked where I work. And I tell him, he said, no, we can't look a bus. And when I reached that police station, before I reached the hospital, there was two police standing. One said to him, say, where you go with him? You know, said the wrong man that. Next one said, make him kill the boy. So then carry me go to the hospital. And when me die at the hospital, them come down and say to me, say, them are going to charge me to assault the police. And all me say, God is God. And then take me to Spanish Town Hospital. And when me reach to the emergency room, I was here lying down, tears in my eyes. And my mother come over me and said, she serve a living God. And anyone me dead, I get locked up. No God in heaven. And she knows that there's a God. Oh, Jesus. And I was there, and I want to pass my urine. But when I get up, I feel like I want to faint. And the nurse hold me and put a tube in me. And when she pushed that tube, I feel it bucking something. I said, nurse, it can't go anymore. And she said to me, son, if blood come, you're going to cripple. I said, Jesus. And I said, Lord, I make a promise to you today. You know I'm innocent. And if me not dead, me go serve you. And if me not lock up, me go serve you. And I'm transferring me to the ward. And I was there for 2 weeks and I handcuffed. And the day for me to come out, police come with the gun and say, with the thieving boy there. And me say, Lord, it means I jail me, I go now. And me know me innocent. And the police said to my family, wait, what a man here? Me can't get that man here, man. He's a sick man this year. And when they bring back to the station to lock me up, a police come out and say, who the man here? And I say, police shoot me wrong, man. He said, no, police can't do that. He said, bring him back to the guard room. And I was there lying down. And I say to myself, Lord, is this way my life going to end? Remember, I tell you, say, if I don't dead, I'm going to serve you. If I don't lock up, I'm going to serve you. And I say, Lord, well, if this is the way you want my life to end, so let it be. And when I look, I see my brother-in-law coming. Because the policeman said to him, say, bring a sponge for him. And when I look, I see my brother-in-law, I say, yes, man, and the sponge will come this. When he come and hold me and say, Morgan, you're going home. And I say, thank you, Jesus. Jesus.
1: I will serve you, Jesus. He saved me. I will serve me. He can do it for you.
0: And I could have taken it another level and start shoot police and kill people. But for what God had done for me, I could not choose about my life. I have to choose God for what he has done for me. And he can do the same thing for you.
1: He saved me. He can do it for you.
2: Well, the Bible says, you overcome by the blood of the Lamb and the word of our testimony.

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Philippians 2.

0: 26. I am the Lord who heals you. Isaiah 53, 4 and 5. Surely our griefs he himself bore, and our sorrows he carried. But he was pierced for our transgressions, and he was crushed for our iniquities. The punishment that brought us peace was upon him, and by his wounds we were healed.
1: I'm gonna testify.
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0: With the intensity of life's trials, I was gravely ill for the period of 5.5 years.
3: Yes.
0: Riddled by the bullets of isolation

hospitals in Jamaica and the US were a second home for me. Abandoned by my once successful life of music and ministry, stripped of the gift of my independence, totally helpless, my health rapidly declined.

Exhausting the medical resources in Jamaica, I moved from one hospital to another. I tried various medicines. I did countless tests. And yet, all results were negative. Consequently, the doctors were unable to diagnose my condition.

0: was confined to the assistance of a wheelchair.
1: I became imprisoned, stitched to the confines of one too many hospital beds. My body was a heated battleground, knuckled beneath the lash of agony's whip. Like a cruel scavenger, the sharp teeth of pain, it mauled my existence. It got to the point where I was incontinent and dependent on disposable diapers. Plagued by symptoms such as uncontrollable vomiting, ravenous seizures, internal bleeding, hemorrhaging, fainting spells, and countless falls, diarrhea, skyrocketing fevers, swellings, excruciating pain, and other unmentionables, the shadow of death mirrored my every move. I remember when all my veins collapsed and the doctors persistently probed my limp body for hours and hours in search of just one vein. But inevitably, they had to resort to odd ports to fuel my sustenance. Insistently grave, my condition took me to some of the lowest moments in my life. It got to the point where I could not even digest water. My body weight plummeted to less than 90 pounds. A size zero was way too big for me.

times, I felt like I was literally out of my mind. At times, even the recollection of my own name was distant. My doctors told me my organs were functioning at the rate of a 7-year-old child. My eyes reclined into scrawny sockets and my tongue draped from my head. My speech hobbled with a drawl. I seemed as one stricken with old age, and I could not be left alone, no. All my nutrients were given through intravenous methods. But the constancy of my mother's care was tantamount to my recovery, as she was forced to relinquish her job and other daily duties in order to supervise my care. Days turned into weeks, weeks into months, months into years, 5.5 years. Yeah. Still, I laid bare in the hands of rescue, and this illness, it limited my wisdom to the prejudice of its own counsel. Trapped by the cruel dictates, which tried to ravish the potency of my dreams and silence the rhythm of my existence and the hope that I breathed. Sufficed by the loan of oxygen, with sleepless nights in the intensive care units. I was often guarded by the patrol of heart monitors and a loyal network of wires, ticking electronic devices, fierce cables, intravenous lines, a barrage of uncomfortable tests, 1,000,000 injections. Militant tubes were drilled into my nostrils to collect the steady stream of bleeding inside of me. Listen to me now. Despite the widespread rumors of my death and the fact that people even called my house. Yes, they called me house. I asked my sister, what time is the funeral? And even though I lost everything that I had, I knew it was not over for me, because God's purpose for my life was not yet complete. And even when my body would shut down, even though the doctors told me there was nothing more they could do for me, I continued to hold on to the word of God. The word of God.

must be some secret sin that I committed. Search yourself, please. If I was in your position, really, I would go seek help. Go to some witch doctor. But I said, no, if God...

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Yes, healing in the word, deliverance in the word. So, as the prayers of the saints all over the world went up to the Lord as a memorial on my behalf, the strong support of my grandmother, my family, and close friends ferried me through this desert phase. Yes, it did, yes. And my mother, she brought me to the church in New York, the Temple of Restoration, and they laid hands on me. God bless the pastors there. I'm telling you, there's healing in the name of Jesus.

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There's deliverance in the name of Jesus. As they called on the name of Jesus, the demons left my body. The spirit of death, the power of death, the curse of death was broken from over me, over my life. Yeah, yeah. God extended his hand to crush the hand of the enemy and silence the edict that the enemy.

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0: I tell you, good evening, good evening, good evening. 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I've been watching the chat room, of course. And let me say good evening to DJ KG. Welcome, good evening to you, sir. Gotta say also good evening to Sabrina.
1: Please hear my call.
0: Good evening to Aubrey C. Good evening going out to Servant David. Good evening to Tia Maria Blake. Did I miss anyone? Brother George, good evening to you. Should I be silent? Good evening going out to Servant David. Good evening to Tia Maria Blake. Did I miss anyone? Brother George, good evening to you. Should I be silent?

0: makeover?
1: No, ma'am, you're not. You're having earpiece in your ears?
0: Alright, let me hang up and call you.
1: Alright. What she do? Hang up on me? She didn't wait until I say okay. Anyway, good evening to you. If you're just joining us, the name is Uncle Wayne G. I'm going to be taking you all the way up until 8 o'clock here in the United States.

0: Pastor, good evening. Hi. Sound better now?
1: Sound a little bit better. How are you?
0: Oh.
1: How are you doing?
0: I am blessed, giving God thanks.
1: Okay.
0: I am blessed and giving God thanks. Are you so silent this evening? I will come here.
1: Good evening, sister. G Twin, good evening to you. Sister Patricia Wang, good evening. Good evening. I know me, the family in the chat room, man. You know, some of my closest family, this man. I want me to see them in the chat room, you know. Me no feel good, you know. Maybe some people is at work, so they, you know. But hey.
0: Yeah.
1: Good evening, everybody. Happy to see you. The family is in the chat room. Maybe they are in the. They are kind of taking it easy like myself this evening. Brother Smith, good evening.
0: Yes.
1: Don't forget, Vibe Bars comes up later on this evening, all right? Don't forget to join.
0: Yeah.
1: Yes,
0: you're
1: good
0: really
1: evening.
0: Taking it easy this evening, sir.
1: I'm chilling.
0: You're just chilling.
1: Yeah.
0: Yes. I'm here to make too much trouble yesterday. You're really chilling this evening.
1: What did I do yesterday? What happened? A lot of people telling me that they couldn't get through yesterday. I don't know what happened.
0: They tell you tell everybody yesterday, say,
1: hey.
0: After next week you go back to normal. Me say, after you go on somebody yesterday, they couldn't get through. That most couldn't get through. Everybody couldn't get through.
1: Who called me screaming this evening? Carlene. My bestie calling me screaming. I couldn't get through yesterday. Jesus. No, let's
0: see. Yellow.
1: Remember the concert this weekend, you know, the big gospel event this weekend, so I had to take off the allow the break to relax and just press gas yesterday. So.
0: That's right. You really press gas yesterday, we tell you, me say fire truck, come and go to fire.
1: Hold on a second. This weekend is a holiday weekend, isn't it?
0: Yes, Monday is
1: Memorial, right. So it's Memorial Weekend, so Memorial Gospel Gospel Fest is this Saturday.
0: Yes.
1: And Memorial Barbecue is Sunday.
0: Barbecue, right.
1: It is going to be awesome. I'm going to miss it, but
0: Yes.
1: Next time we can't miss
0: another. Yeah, me planning. Sorry.
1: Me have to wait. Like, can't listen. I have to wait, you know, because remember, you know, I am going to Florida. Yes. I'm not saying it for any at all that I am going to do anything, you know, that is not supposed to be done. But me, I go down there go straight now, brother Gary. Me, I tell you the truth. Me, I go down there go straight. Him don't lose nothing, you know.
0: He love to me dear.
1: Listen.
0: He love to me dear. Jesus.
1: I don't know if Brother Gary ever lose a competition. I don't know.
0: A competition.
1: And I know him for years. I don't know him lose any competition. But... Yeah, telling
0: him this time, said Brother Gary, the challenge.
1: Don't guarantee. Brother. Hey, me not run up in him, you know. Me not run up in him, because me know him dangerous.

0: What?
1: Tell you. What did I tell you?
0: Oh, you God. Know, believe you me, I would love to sit at a table. Hey. Just like when we say, okay, we have a play domino and sit on one table and listen to the boat. Are you here?
1: It's gonna up, man. It's gonna up. You hear him say? A Florida one, the first one for there. Because I know say Jamaica now nah, make it go say no.
0: No, sir, you're crazy.
1: And if him get me a Florida member.
0: Yes.
1: I'm telling you.
0: That would be fun.
1: Yeah, man, it's gonna be fun, man. Listen, I still don't think it's fair.
0: But I hear you, that's fair. You know what?
1: Go ahead, say it.
0: Brother Gary, that's it.
1: Yeah, you're right.
0: Brother Gary, I'm
1: Florida,
0: but this is Garfield
1: Cement. Hold on, good evening to Sister Doreen Kemp. Good evening to you. Thank you so much. Hey, listen.
0: Oh, my God.
1: I am so looking forward to it because hear the joke now.
0: Mm-hmm.
1: And me not think if you're enough, as a good brother and friend, me not think it's why we should have played against each other. You know? I mean, I don't want nobody take it for running neither. Let me take back that talk there. Because I don't want nobody believe, say.
0: I don't want nobody believe me a back.
1: No, sir. I need it.
0: No, sir. You need it?
1: Yes. Everybody afraid of him, you know? So we're gonna set the record straight, and when we finish in Florida, we are going to Jamaica. That's the thing.
0: Mm-hmm.
1: When we go finish in Florida, we're going to Jamaica. That's going to take one. One cannot settle it. Somebody.
0: If it beats you up, your friend can beat you up.
1: He cannot beat me at Jamaica. You hear me say? So, sister.
0: That wouldn't be good at all.
1: No.
0: That would never be good.
1: So, Sister Sharon, warning for me. Don't run up.
0: I was on the bed, and I dropped me on the bed again.
1: Oh, Jesus. Oh, God. I tell you.
0: But I know this weekend is going to be.
1: Yes.
0: This weekend is going to be good.
1: Yes.
0: And I just pray that the Lord will give them the time, fair time.
1: Yes.
0: That they can do what they have to do for him.
1: Yes.
0: Because when it come down, Bishop, it come down to one thing.
1: Yes.
0: Come down to God
1: Amen.
0: Get in the glory.
1: God get in the glory.
0: Yes.
1: That's what is awesome.
0: Yes, God get in the glory. Yes, that's what it comes down to.
1: Yes, yes.
0: So we thank God for him.
1: Yes.
0: And we hope and pray that he'll continue his ministry, will continue to flourish.
1: Yes.
0: And yes, that souls will be win for the kingdom of God.
1: That's the most important thing.
0: Mm-hmm. Yes.
1: Yeah, that's true. That's true. And and God will. I mean, what Brother Gary has done and is doing, I mean, it's incomparable. And
0: yes.
1: All we need.

0: important thing, you know.
1: To God, yes. Hey, that's you, important.
0: Listen
1: thing.
0: To me. When
1: that's the important thing.
0: When you hear a person say, "Look, I tell you, and I, you know that I take." There's something that I get from him since Friday, and I told him that,
1: mm-hmm.
0: and I repeat it yesterday. He said to Jesus, "Jesus, me no know where you are going. What are you me a follow?
1: You know? Me a follow.
0: Look, that is and such a profound statement, you know."
1: Mr. Bishop,
0: yes.
1: I believe you me to God, you know.
0: Yes.
1: You see, he say that if you realize what he is, what is happening to him.
0: Yes.
1: It's like this thing is so much bigger than him.
0: Yes.
1: And in just following where Jesus lead him.
0: Yes.
1: In just going. Because
0: great.
1: After one, you hear him say, but me talk to Jesus and something else are gonna happen again.
0: Yes.
1: And this are gonna happen again and he's just following where the Lord is leading him.
0: Yeah man. We are to be celebrating his accomplishment. And his wife's accomplishment.
1: Yes, yes.
0: After we doing that.
1: Yes, man. I'm happy for him, man, and may God continue to bless him and his wife.
0: Yes.
1: That they will continue just to keep on keeping on in Christ Jesus, because as I said before, it is all about the man Christ Jesus getting the glory and
0: yes.
1: the praise.
0: Thank you, ma'am. Thank you so much. My time is up.
1: Yes, sir.
0: My boss is ready.
1: Yes, sir.
0: Yes, man. Take
1: yes,
0: care.
1: Sir. All right. Have a blessed one.

0: Goodbye. Whatever you do, though, take care of the elders, look out for the children. Don't forget they are the future of this wonderful and this awesome world. Bye-bye. We're out.
1: I'm crying, saying.

while all others have walked.